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6: Hello, Jess.
7: Oh, my God. Hello.
6: Hi. Want to play Alpha Bucks, Jess?
7: Yes, please.
6: I reckon so. Holiday is what you want. You want to take the kids somewhere warm.
7: Yes, get out of this cold weather. I don't like it.
6: Yeah, it's only just started, Jess. It's only the beginning. Let's get you away on a trip.
7: Yes, please.
8: All right, Jess, let's go. 30 seconds, 10 questions pass. If you don't know an answer, we'll come back around to it. Your letter today is L for love.
7: Okay, let's do this.
8: L-O-V-E, love.
6: Okay. Hey, got a game to play.
8: Oh, yeah.
6: Thanks, mate. Okay, Jess, are you ready?
7: Yep, ready as I'm going to be.
6: Question number one.
8: Right.
6: Name something in the kitchen.
7: Pass.
6: A body part.
7: Left knee.
6: An occupation.
7: Pass.
6: A type of metal.
7: Lead.
6: A car brand.
7: Pass.
6: A girl's name.
7: Fleurony.
6: A Harry Potter character.
7: Pass.
6: An app.
7: Pass.
6: A flower.
7: Lily.
6: An adverb. Sorry, Jess.
7: It's so hard.
6: Something in the kitchen. I don't know.
7: A ladle.
8: Ladle.
6: Lentils. I don't know, whatever you're into. Lasagna.
8: Oh, I love lentils. I do like lentils, actually.
6: An app. LinkedIn. Listener. Yeah. Sorry, not today, Jess.
7: That's all right. Thanks, guys.
6: Try again.
8: Bye, mate. Alpha Bucks for $10,000 back at 8:30 this morning. All right, speaking of love.
6: Yeah.
8: Let's get to it. Off-campus romance is happening on the show at the moment. We have found a single ice hockey player. Everybody loves ice hockey at the moment.
6: They sure do. And Rob is looking for somebody. So, ladies, we're going to profile Rob all this week.
8: Mm.
6: You're going to learn more about him.
8: All right, hang around. More in minutes.
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0: the moon. 808 on the Pete and Kimber Show. 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
1: Southwest Hit.
2: It's Pete and Kimber's sing-along song.
0: Right, so we are in the middle of enjoying off-campus and heated rivalry, and at the moment our sing-along songs are coming from those shows. This one from Heated Rivalry. Remember Tatu? T-A-T-U?
3: No. As in?
0: The band?
3: No.
0: Don't you?
3: No.
0: Was this when you were going through your goth phase? You were listening to Slipknot?
3: Oh, I mean, I don't know. What would I have had to have been listening to know a group called Tatu?
0: Well, maybe. Well, only this one song. I think this was their only hit.
3: I can't believe I missed it.
0: Why can I believe you missed it?
3: I mean, yeah, there's one hit wonders like Tainted Love, for example, and then there's one hit wonders like Tatu.
0: Yeah, no, this is. Maybe I'm saying it wrong. Maybe it's just Tatu. Maybe I'm being an idiot.
3: It's probably Tatu.
0: All right. Have a listen.
3: And let's sing along. After I'm ready.
0: After the song finishes, you can tell me whether you remember the song or not.
3: Okay.
0: Okay. Any vibes yet?
3: Not yet. I'm sure it'll come.
0: It'll come.
3: Just sing along. You'll know.
0: It's the Pete and Kimber Show. Good morning.

0: Tattoo. 8:12, sing-along song on the Pete and Kimber Show. Good morning. Elise, love this song. It's been so long. One of the best. Laura's loving it. Jamie Lee says, oh, my goodness. Video Hits Day memories. Making my own video mixtapes. And Caitlin, loving the sing-along.
1: So I remembered it once it was playing.
0: Yeah, 2002.
1: Yeah.
0: Yeah. Killer video clip as well if you want to go and check it out.
2: It's Pete and Kimber's off-campus romance.
0: So they are the hit shows at the moment, off-campus, heated rivalry. They have led us down this path of finding a single ice hockey player. His name is Rob, and we are handing Rob over to the ladies.
1: We just want to meet your needs. This is what you guys told us you wanted, and we've gone, all right, we'll deliver. Rob is up for it, and so you've got to get to know him. We're going to profile him across the week, reveal some more things about him, and if you're interested, ladies, you just jump in our DMs, tell us a few things about yourselves, and we'll try and hook you up.
0: We can't hear enough about Rob at the moment, and certainly those of you who are jumping in our DMs can't hear enough about him either. So we're going to bring you the audio that we played of Rob yesterday one more time, all right? So you can get your ears across the sort of guy this guy sounds like. Let's take a listen.
3: Hello, my name is Rob, and I'm your ice hockey player for Pete and Kimber's off-campus romance.
4: Hazelhurst, bit of a character out there, definitely a good team guy. If you catch him in the woods, might catch him barefoot playing the harmonica, enjoying the nature.
3: I grew up in Margaret River until I was 10 years old. Then I moved to Montreal with my mom and my sister for 11 years, started playing ice hockey over there. Saw that there was a team in Perth, so I came over with my skates and my luggage, started playing for hockey for Perth. I had a bush block in Margaret River that we grew up on, so I went down there and started cutting down trees and mucking around with that, and yeah, now I have a timber mill and make furniture and doors and windows and play ice hockey, so it's all a bit of a weird world, isn't it?
1: What are some of your interests or your hobbies or interests outside of ice hockey?
3: Geez, the last couple of years I haven't really had time for any other interests outside of hockey and timber, but I used to be quite an avid surfer before I got into that, so I'd love to get back into that. Definitely play a bit of golf.
1: What star sign are you?
3: I'm a Libra.
1: Okay.
0: What does that mean?
3: It's like sun and moon.
1: Oh, sun and moon.
3: So I'm very much about fairness and equality, which I definitely feel.
0: You know what a Libra is, so that's a great start. All right, so the DMs are coming into our socials. Thank you so much for sending them through, single ladies.
1: This is good. I think we're going to have a good time finding a match here.
0: Yeah. Anybody stick out to you so far?
1: Well, there's
0: got a big booklet.
1: There are a couple in there of some ladies that have already reached out, but these are the women that have reached out barely knowing him yet.
0: Mm.
1: We haven't revealed enough, so can we come back and reveal some more stuff about Rob so that, you know, the women who know what they're going for will then apply?
0: I'll tell you, one of them's a nanny. We're looking for a nanny at the moment. The babysitter.
1: Wait, are you going to use these profiles of the women who we're trying to find love for to just find you a convenient babysitter when you're heading out for a night?
0: That wasn't the plan. That being said,
1: no.
0: Wednesday night, we really need a babysitter
1: I'm
0: for Wednesday
1: sure there
0: night.
1: Are, so, there are rules around this.
0: We could pick Lucy. That'd be great.
1: But let's come back and reveal more about Rob, our ice hockey player, so that, ladies, if you're interested, you'll know if he's for you.
0: All right, hang around. It's up next.
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0: Pete and Kimber Show. Good morning. Thanks for spending your morning with us. If you caught the show yesterday, you might have heard that we are putting on a Taylor Swift Sip and Sing.
1: Yeah.
0: Big night getting everybody together. We're going to sing Taylor Swift hits and a heap of other bangers as well.
1: I know. We've got our little microphones as well.
0: It's going to be great.
1: Got their own mic.
0: Get everybody together. Now, you can register to be there, peteandkimber.com.au, but we have a text line. We need to start building the playlist for the night. So can you send us your big hits you'd love at the Sip and Sing? All right, Taylor Swift hits, other hits.
1: Of any era.
0: Yep, doesn't matter. We'd love to hear from you.
2: It's Pete and Kimber's Off-Campus Romance.
0: So, we have gone to the trouble of finding you a single ice hockey player because off-campus and heated rivalry and the like are on the lips of every single thirsty woman in WA.
1: Why so thirsty, ladies?
0: As you can hear, he's with us right now. Rob, welcome back to the show.
3: Thank you, guys. Great to be here again.
1: Rob, have you found that when you meet people and you say you play ice hockey, have you been getting a different reaction in the last sort of 8 months than what you might have in previous to that?
3: Yeah, you could say that for sure.
0: A little bit more interest than usual, or...?
3: Like, every game has been sold out to the max everywhere we go. And, yeah, it's like, when I started in the league, it was definitely not like that, and the average fan, I would say, was probably, like, a guy with, like, a rat tail or something like that, or, like, a mullet, you know, and, like, wanting to see some violence. And now there's, a seemingly large amount of beautiful women coming to every game, and they also want to see violence somehow. I'm like, come on, you guys, you're supposed to be better than that.
0: But right.
1: Well, look, I mean, you are single, you are interested, and so we want women out there to sort of learn a bit more about you over this week and then jump in our DMs and let us know if they're interested in you so that we can find you someone to date. Now, we thought a good way to get to know you a bit better is to play a little game of this or that. So you just have to tell us which one you prefer of the two things we give you, okay?
3: Sounds simple enough.
1: It sure is. Okay, let's kick it off with cook or clean.
4: This or that.
3: Cook.
1: Oh, okay. Do you cook much?
3: Yeah, I really like cooking and I hate cleaning. That was an easy answer.
0: Okay. Oh, fantastic. What's your dish?
3: I'm very good at making, like, a steak vegetable dish. That's probably my go-to, but then, like, roast dinners, that's pretty good.
0: Oh, my God.
1: Oh, he cooks roast dinners. Let's just stop it here. It's over, ladies. They're already lined up. Okay. Early worm or night owl?
4: This or that?
3: Night owl, for sure.
0: Okay, and as in, like, a going-out kind of night owl, or just, like, to stay up late night owl?
3: Kind of both. I feel like my body clock is just set to a different schedule than everybody else, so like I'm pretty comfortable going to bed at 1 and waking up at 10.
1: That's okay. Like my let's say
3: schedule.
1: It's a Saturday night. Night in or night out?
4: This or that?
3: Probably playing ice hockey if it's in the winter. If it's in the summer, then, yeah, I'd be out for sure.
1: Okay.
3: Me and my friends definitely like to go to the Doofs down here in Margaret River. We're kind of
1: the Bush Doofs.
0: A Bush Doof. Yeah, wow.
3: The bush stuff.
0: Great.
1: Yeah. Okay. Sand or snow?
4: This or that?
3: That's a tough one. I can't really... They're both great. I can't disrespect either one. I love snowboarding. I love surfing.
1: Cat or dog?
4: This or that?
3: I have a cat, Mookie. She's amazing. I love her so much.
0: Sorry, what's your cat's name?
3: Mookie.
0: Mookie.
3: M-O-O-K-I-E.
0: Did that come from somewhere?
3: I was... somebody that lived on the property and then they couldn't take it with them, so I adopted it. And now I'm like, love that cat so much. It's ridiculous. I've like never thought I would say that, but there I am.
1: Okay.
0: A man who can look after animals is a desirable man. Yeah, very good. Very good.
1: Cats or kids?
4: This or that?
3: I'll go both. I always wanted to have kids. I've honestly set up my life to be able to do that in the future, for sure.
1: Okay, great.
0: Poetry or music?
4: This or that?
3: poetry. I actually have a little poetry book that I write in myself.
1: Stop it!
0: What, have you got something off the top of your head you can say to us? Because we know you wouldn't have it on you, unless you do have it on you. Oh my God,
3: I actually thought about bringing it in and I forgot about it this morning. I was going to read you guys a poem, you know, that would have been unreal.
1: Okay.
0: Oh, no way.
1: We are going to hold you to this poem.
0: Roses are red, violets are blue. Finish the poem.
3: It could be perfect between me and you.
0: That is so good. mate, you are just wow. Okay, awesome.
1: Honestly, this is so exciting. So, ladies, so far, if you like what you hear of Rob, we're going to profile him all week. You're going to hear all these bits about him. But if you are interested and you feel like you might be a good match, drop into our DMs, let us know some things about you, and we'll see if we can make this happen.
0: Hey, Rob, tomorrow on the show when we have you back, we're going to play a round of yay or nay. This is where we're going to get into the real nitty-gritty stuff, all right, about people getting to know the type of person that you are, because we have to move fast on this one, all right, bud?
3: Yep, sounds great.
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7: Last check. Don't forget to keep to 40Ks in school zones and children's crossings until 9 this morning. It's a pretty good run all morning, so that's good news. Just some ongoing works happening till the end of July. Forest Highway, Preston Beach Road. 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Boyden up Picton Road in Picton for some gravel shoulder repair works. 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It's Burning D. More traffic tomorrow morning on the Southwest Hit.
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25: Hi there, here's Damien Carbon. There's more calls from the community for Bunbury Bunnings to stay put, with locals stepping up their campaign to stop the move. Campaigner Monique Warnock calling on the state's housing minister to step in.
26: We would like to send a strong message to Bunnings not to leave Bunbury, and also request urgently that Housing Minister John Carey urgently intervene to stop the rezoning of prime affordable residential housing lots.
25: After years of calls from rail safety advocates, the state opposition is moving to toughen train lighting rules in regional WA. New bill to be introduced this week would require flashing beacons, sidelights and more reflectors on trains. Opposition leader Basil Zempler says the proposed changes are long overdue.
27: This can make such a difference for so many people.
25: While Transport Minister Rita Saviotti says the government is improving crossings.
28: All train crossings have now at least a minimum of a stop sign. That's an initiative we undertook. We're replacing passive level crossings with active level crossings.
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29: Good morning, Matthew Layton with you. Fight MND has been handed its biggest ever donation, and it's a whopper. Queensland's Quentin and Kylie Burt have tipped in $40 million, telling Seven Neil Danaher's courage continues to inspire them.
30: Oh, he's inspirational. Basically, he did what we all do. We just don't have the guts to do it. It's that simple.
29: Labor is rattling the donation tin as One Nation keeps climbing in the polls. It's asking supporters for up to $27, warning that momentum could turn into real seats next election. Dodgy tradies are being put on blast in South Australia, with more than $200,000 in fines handed out this year alone. Consumer and Business Services has named 8 operators accused of things like unlicensed work, bad advertising and skipping mandatory meetings. And that fragile Middle East ceasefire is still standing, but it's had a very rough 24 hours. Iran and Israel traded strikes, with Tehran launching around 30 missiles and Israel hitting back at military targets.
31: Did you know that diabetes is Australia's fastest growing chronic condition? Over 300 Australians are diagnosed with the condition every day. Search Diabetes Australia to find out more.
29: The Crows will be without Taylor Walker against the Bulldogs on Thursday night after his one-match ban stuck at the tribunal. Tex was charged over a push on Geelong's Connor O'Sullivan.
32: Tried to guide him off the line of Dorse so Dorse could take the mark. And I didn't think the push warranted a suspension.
29: And Cozzie Pickett's Big King's birthday showing might come with a sting. The Melbourne Stars expected to face match review scrutiny over a trip linked to Braden Maynard's shoulder injury after winning the Neil Danaher trophy in the D's win over Collingwood.
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33: Today in Bunbury, clearing showers with a top of 15, tonight down to 7, and tomorrow showers with a high of 16. 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
0: We're going to need a bigger boat, Nikki.
1: Oh, hello.
0: Hi, Nikki.
2: Hi, Nikki.
1: Oh, my God. I can't believe I got through. Good morning.
0: What kind of boat do you want?
1: Do you know what? I would be happy with anything to take me out to those little islands in Albany.
0: Oh,
1: you know,
0: yeah.
1: To catch some big fish.
2: Yeah, yeah.
0: Okay.
2: Yep. Oh, yeah. Lovely. I know some. I got some mates over at High Tech Marine who might be able to sort you out, Nikki. So let's get the.
1: Okay.
2: Let's get the Alpha Bucks done first. 30 seconds, 10 questions. Pass if you don't know an answer. We'll come back around to it. Your letter today is A for Albany. Actually,
1: excellent.
2: A for Albany. Good luck.
0: Okay, Nikki. Let's do it. Question number one: name a continent.
1: America.
0: Something invisible.
1: Air.
0: A gemstone.
1: Aquamarine.
0: A US state.
1: Arizona.
0: An ocean.
1: Atlantic.
0: A word ending in R.
1: America. No, Africa. No, what? Oh.
2: Keep going, Nikki.
1: Oh, my word.
0: Bless, Nikki. I loved that, though.
1: I just couldn't.
0: I liked hearing you working out.
2: It was great. America?
0: No. Aurora? No. Africa? I mean, I get it.
1: Was that a little bit close?
0: Phonetically. Yeah. Oh, look. You didn't do too badly, but you still had four questions to go.
1: Oh, no.
0: Sorry, Nikki.
2: But,
1: thank you so much.
2: But it was fun, Nikki.
0: Yeah.
2: It was fun.
1: It definitely was fun.
0: Come back and try again.
1: I get to try again sometime. Yeah.
2: Yes. Awesome. Yeah.
0: Next time, for the fun and the money.
2: Yeah.
1: Will do. Have a great day.
2: Thank you too, Nikki. Good on you, mate. All right, so Alpha Bucks back four times across the show. Tomorrow, we'll do it every half hour from 7. We are holding a Taylor Swift Sip and Sing.
0: We sure are.
2: This is going to be so much fun. A massive night. Get everybody together. Come and enjoy it. We'll tell you more in minutes as well. And we've been asking for your text messages this morning to tell us the playlist, right? What songs, what eras should we be playing from Taylor Swift? Here's a little something to help you get going on it. We are never, ever getting back together. Taylor Swift, good morning. I remember-

0: together.
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1: This is going to be such an amazing night.
3: Yeah.
1: And you can be there to join us.
3: I mean, we just thought it's an excuse to celebrate because Taylor Swift and Travis Kelce are getting married soon.
1: Yeah.
3: And we thought, let's throw the ultimate Taylor Swift night with the help of Sip and Sing Australia. So it is just getting out there, singing into microphones, belting out Taylor Swift tunes.
1: Mm. Unapologetic singing.
3: Yes.
1: All right. This is going to be the ultimate night. We're also asking you to dress as your favourite Taylor era. Reputation to Lover to Red, to be there to sing along with all the hits. 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
3: Yeah, we're going to host it at the Leaderville Hotel. June 25, we want you there. 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
1: Now, we are building a playlist to play on the night, so we need you to get in touch with us on the text line. And they are already coming through thick and fast. From Tiffany. Shake It Off. She says, I want to shake it off. I like this one from Emily because Emily is already thinking about the night and how the night's going to play out.
3: Mm-hmm.
1: And you've got to start with a belter, right? And she goes, surely you'll kick the night off with Love Story. It's got to do with the marriage of these two. Why wouldn't we?
3: Alana's got her money on Blank Space because Blank Space is her favourite. She hopes to come along on the night.
1: Please choose me, Alana says. Please choose me.
3: I know, right?
1: What about 22?
3: Thanks, Jess.
1: Thank
3: Great
1: you, Jess.
3: Suggestion.
1: Got one more there.
3: What about Laura's suggestion? Because Laura says she can actually picture a room with Swifties just screaming, "You belong with me!"
1: You know what? This is what's been so good about getting these suggestions, because as we play these different songs, I'm picturing the night, and every single song that we can possibly say is going to result in just a room full of people going off.
3: Full of bangers. We want to see you there. So as we said, go to PeteandKimber.com.au and register and say, I want to be at Taylor Swift's Sip and Sing, and we'll have a good time. And this is all thanks with Sip and Sing Australia, created by women for women.
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7: Bunbury Busselton's average unleaded price today is around $1.74 a litre, while some servos are selling it as low as $1.63. 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
8: 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But eventually, it does. The temperature drops in the ocean, in the air, all across the southwest, but not in a riverbay pool.

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7: 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We'll be filling a room with a bunch of Swifties belting out Taylor's biggest tunes. 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

0: Can I just say something?
1: Mm.
0: I don't utilize the text line enough as a good, solid resource for things that I need in my life.
1: Mm.
0: Right? And I think I need to do more of it.
1: Right.
0: So, you know how earlier today we're talking about off campus and the fact that we have found a single bloke from the Perth Thunder, which is a local ice hockey team here in WA. His name's Rob.
1: Yep.
0: Ladies, you can date him. And we have been getting ladies drop into our DMs on the Pete and Kimber socials. And I mentioned that one of them's a babysitter and we're looking for a babysitter on Wednesday night. We've got text messages from people who are offering to babysit my kids.
1: That is...
0: Thank you.
1: So sweet.
0: Thank you so much.
1: If you would like, also text the station and I will text you back telling you what Pete's kids are like. And then we'll see if you come back to us. No, just joking. I love you kids. I know you're listening.
0: My kids love you as well.
1: Because they're sweethearts. Because Auntie Kimber gets the easy job.
0: Yeah, Auntie Kimber gets to hand them back.
1: Yeah.
0: Good morning to my wife who is dealing with them all this morning. But thank you all so much for lobbing in with babysitting offers. I really appreciate it. It's so kind. One of the other things about off-campus is that yesterday we were challenged by listeners to recreate a scene. And we asked for your suggestions about what scene it might
1: be. And I'm very weird about this because I've not seen the show. I am the only woman, it appears, in all of WA that has not seen Off Campus.
0: Yeah.
1: But all I hear is that it's saucy. And I'm worried what scene you and I have to recreate.
0: There's a few that result in a pash.
1: Isn't there just some nice scene at the high school where we both rock up with our backpacks and we realise we're going to school together at the same time as each other and, hey, oh, my God, you're that guy I met on the bus and you're in my class. Isn't there just that scene?
0: There are, but apparently they're not interesting enough, according to people. But overwhelmingly... Right?
1: Yeah.
0: Overwhelmed. Well, there's sort of a second tier. So, second to the top was the one resulting in a pash.
1: Okay.
0: Actually, the few resulting in a pash.
1: Right.
0: But overwhelmingly was the one where she is in the J-Lo green dress on the dance floor at the dress-up party.
1: I don't know that... I mean, I know the dress. I don't know that I really want to wear the plunging neckline of J-Lo.
0: Would you be more comfortable in the flight suit? Because that's the other half to this one.
1: Oh, like Top Gear style.
0: Top Gear. Top Gun.
1: Top Gun.
0: Yeah,
1: I would.
0: Okay. I can wear the dress.
1: Will you wear the J-Lo dress?
0: I'll wear the plunging
1: neckline.
0: I'll
1: be Maverick.
0: Right, you be Maverick.
1: You're going to be J-Lo.
0: And I will wear the J-Lo plunging dress.
1: Done.
0: All right.
1: Lock it in.
0: Just be careful, because we're going to have a... If you guys thought you were getting inundated with DMs about Rob, you just wait till you see me in this dress.
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1: Fun.
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3: Hi there, it's Damien Carbon. The WA Nationals are pushing for tougher rail safety laws, introducing a bill this week to make extra train lighting mandatory. Shane Love says the bill would require flashing beacons, side lighting and additional reflectors on trains and rolling stock.
4: This will be a change to a national rail law, specific for Western Australia. So any train operating and coming into Western Australia will be subject to this law if it is enacted.
3: A new report today is calling for a cap on the fuel tax credit scheme, with the savings to be used to help farmers transition to cleaner and renewable options. Farmers for Climate Action believe capping it at $50 million per claimant will limit the capacity of big mining companies to claim under the scheme. Spokesperson Ellen Litchfield says more needs to be done.
5: Personally, I would love to see the government subsidising the use of biofuels, so then our farmers don't have to replace any of their current machinery but can quickly become less reliant on imported diesel.
2: HIT National News.
6: Good morning, it's Matthew Layton with you. Jacinta Allen is digging in despite another bruising poll and fresh leadership chatter. The Victorian Premier says she's convinced she'll lead Labor to the November election.
7: I am absolutely determined to see this through, because when the going gets tough, the tough get going, and I am all in for this challenge.
6: It comes as Labor's primary vote sinks to 23%. The Trade Minister says Australia's been wrongly dragged into America's latest tariff push. Don Farrell says he strongly rejected claims we're not doing enough on forced labour and says the tax should be zero. Neil Danaher's legacy is powering on with a massive $40 million gift to fight MND. Queensland couple Quentin and Kylie Burt are behind the donation. And Netflix is sitting on a lot of Aussie bank statements, but not many TV screens. Compare the Market says 57% of respondents are paying at least $119 a year without streaming a single show.
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6: Melbourne forward Brodie Miacek was taken to hospital for scans on his neck after an awkward Billy Frampton tackle. Coach Stephen King is hoping for the best.
9: Yeah, it didn't look great, and when you see a player go down and when it's issues around the head, neck, you know, that's serious. So, yeah, we're thinking of him now, and hopefully it goes okay for him. But, yeah, it's a concern.
6: The D's bagged a thrilling 8-point win. Pies defender Braden Maynard was also ruled out early with a shoulder injury.
0: Winter comes around every year. 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
10: Today in Bunbury, clearing showers with a top of 15, tonight down to 7, and tomorrow showers with a high of 16. 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

Scotty this morning. I was away yesterday, so hope you had a fantastic weekend, especially if you were part of the big weekender in Bunbury. The Frio and North Melbourne game was a smash hit, as well as all the amazing activities. I'll be giving you the goss about all of them a little later on this hour. Let's get into the tunes, because that's what we're here for. A DJ Konski mini mashup to kick us off, as always. You're with Scotty on the Southwest's number one hit music station. It's Hit.

New music on the Hit Playlist now from an ex-Disney girl, Olivia Rodrigo. And if you'd like tickets to the Disney Symphony at Breck, keep it locked here on Hit. I'll be giving you the opportunity a little later on.

0: Taylor Swift continues the playlist now on the Southwest Hit and calling it from Collie, the self-proclaimed biggest Swiftie in WA. Sophie, mate, you must be keen about this new track from Toy Story 5. Why do you love Taylor Swift so much?
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17: Hi there, here it's Damien Carbon. There's more calls from the community for Bunbury Bunnings to stay put, with locals stepping up their campaign to stop the move. Campaigner Monique Warnock calling on the state's housing minister to step in.
18: We would like to send a strong message to Bunnings not to leave Bunbury, and also request urgently that Housing Minister John Carey urgently intervene to stop the rezoning of prime affordable residential housing lots.
17: After years of calls from rail safety advocates, the state opposition is moving to toughen train lighting rules in regional WA. New bill to be introduced this week would require flashing beacons, side lights and more reflectors on trains. Opposition leader Basil Zemplis says the proposed changes are long overdue.
19: This can make such a difference for so many people.
17: While Transport Minister Rita Saviotti says the government is improving crossings.
20: All train crossings have now at least a minimum of a stop sign. That's an initiative we undertook. We're replacing passive level crossings with active level crossings.
21: Hit National News.
22: Hello there, I'm Matthew Layton. Labor's fundraising pitch has copped a spray from the opposition, which says it shows the party is panicking. Murray Watt has fired back, telling Nine One Nation's momentum is dangerous and Labor is right to take it seriously.
23: We're asking our supporters to donate to our party. That's what your party does as well. The problem for you is that you have no supporters left.
22: The AFL's Tassie Stadium debate is back in the hot seat today. Club presidents are meeting with the Hobart Project on the agenda after new analysis suggested the stadium would leave Tasmania more than $1 billion worse off. Anglicare is pushing for an urgent job seeker boost, saying people are not just tightening belts, they are skipping meals and healthcare. Its new index says some households are hundreds of dollars short each week. And Iran and Israel have hit pause after a dangerous new flare-up raised fears of another wider war. The strikes were the first direct exchange since April's shaky ceasefire, with US President Donald Trump saying peace talks are still moving.
0: Research shows that regularly eating ultra-processed foods can increase your risk of developing type 2 diabetes by 53%. Search Diabetes Australia for more about the nation's fastest-growing chronic condition.
22: Braden Maynard's had his shoulder checked out after that dislocation, and the early mood is fairly positive. The Pies defender is hopeful of avoiding the knife. And the Eagles are getting around Ruben Ginby after the young gun was hit with a quad issue. Coach Andrew McWalter has told Seven he may dodge surgery.
1: Some positive news at the moment is that he doesn't look like he'll require surgery this stage. So as his recovery sort of goes over the next few weeks, we'll get a bit of a clearer indication on when he's going to be able to come back and play. But yeah, he's going to be out for a little bit of time.
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24: Today in Bunbury, clearing showers with a top of 15, tonight down to 7, and tomorrow showers with a high of 16. 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

on Hit Southwest with Scotty, and I get the feeling that all of Bunbury are still collectively recovering from that massive weekend. The Big Weekender was a huge success, with Hands Oval looking fantastic. WA fans stoked with the massive Frio win, and there was the kick across the inlet the next morning. I was there, did poor job, to say the least, but very fun. You can see the photos of me with awful form at the City of Bunbury Facebook page. The North Melbourne players meet and greet the next day as well. The Carey Park Lions Club put on a huge barbecue breakfast. The sun was out and not a cloud in the sky for most of the weekend. It was really a massive, massive achievement. So shout out to the City of Bunbury, a huge success. And I'm looking forward to next year's Big Weekender already. You're on Hits.

0: Lindsay, what can I do for you, mate?
1: Just wondering if you can play Bruno Mars. 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
0: Yeah, the car and the shower, the two best places to belt as loud as you can. All right, Bruno Mars on the way, just for you two on Hit. But first...
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0: That is Hozier on Hit, the home of the Pete and Kimber Show. And this morning, we got to know a little bit more about Rob, who is the single ice hockey player from the Perth Thunder, who's looking for love. We found out that he likes to cook, he has a cat, and he writes poetry.
1: Stop it! Stop it!
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0: Tomorrow, we'll find out what Rob is looking for in a partner. It's Pete and Kimber's off-campus romance. Don't miss a minute.
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0: Yeah, I was reminded by Felicia, who called earlier requesting Bruno Mars, that the best place to sing as loud as you can with, like, no judgment around, you can just enjoy yourself, it's the shower and in the car. So if you're in either of those places right now, give these Guilty Pleasure tracks the love they deserve. Sing this one loud. You're on Hit Southwest.

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18: Hi there, it's Damien Carbon.
16: Albany continues to grieve the loss of local man Daniel Turpin following a fatal shark attack off Michaelmas Island. Department of Primary Industries and Regional Development urging beachgoers and boaters to exercise extra caution in the area. Mayor Greg Stock says the whole Albany community is deeply saddened by the tragedy.
17: Our focus will be, as we move forward, to wrap our arms around the family and make sure that they're provided with every support and the time needed to deal with this issue.
16: State Opposition Leader Basil Semplis says it's time to lift the ban on new uranium mining in WA. And the Eagles will wrap their arms around Ruben Jinbi as he faces an extended period on the sidelines. Coach Andrew McWalter confirming on 7 the Dunsborough product has done a quad injury.
18: Some positive news at the moment is that he doesn't look like he'll require surgery at this stage. So as his recovery sort of goes over the next few weeks, we'll get a bit of a clearer indication on when he's going to be able to come back and play. But yeah, he's going to be out for a little bit of time.
19: Hit National News.
20: Hello there, I'm Matthew Layton. Federal Labor's launched a donation push aimed squarely at One Nation, asking supporters for up to $27. The party says it needs cash to fight back after three polls showed One Nation leading the political pack. Jacinda Allen is staring down fresh leadership chatter, saying she's not going anywhere. The Victorian Premier says MPs haven't asked her to quit and she's all in, arguing voters want cost of living help, not political navel-gazing.
21: The next election is about a choice, about the sort of Victoria we want. And I don't believe that Victorians want cuts and chaos that comes from a right-wing partnership with Liberal National One Nation outfit.
20: And a long-running fugitive case has taken a big step almost 30 years on. James Delamangus has faced court in Greece, wanted in Australia over the 1999 stabbing death of Sydney father George Giannopoulos at Belmore. But getting him back here may not be simple, with Greek time limits potentially causing legal headaches.
22: Clean clothes, a warm shower, a conversation. 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
20: Brodie Majacek's recovery's taken a positive step after a scary King's Birthday moment left him with a neck fracture. The Melbourne forward remains in hospital after successful surgery overnight, with the club saying he's already been up and walking. And a blow for the Crows, with star Taylor Walker to miss Thursday night's Bulldogs clash at Marvel. Tex was charged with rough conduct and did not overturn the one-match ban last night at the tribunal.
23: Tried to guide him off the line of the door so Dawes could take the mark. Yep. And I didn't think the push warranted a suspension.
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24: Today in Bunbury, clearing showers with a top of 15, tonight down to 7, and tomorrow showers with a high of 16. 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

Southwest's number one hit music station, and here at Hit we have teamed up with Breck, giving you the chance to win a double pass to the Disney Symphony. So I'm letting you know right at the top of this hour that sometime in the next 60 minutes I'll be playing a snippet of a Disney song. If you're the first to call me on 131060 and tell me the name of the track, you score a double pass. It could happen at any time, so make sure you're keeping it locked on. Here as Tay Tay kicks us off this hour, it's Hit Southwest with Scotty.

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0: West, and a little while ago I played a snippet of a Disney track. It's the same one playing underneath me right now. But I asked you to be the first to call me with the name of the song for your chance to win a double pass to see the Disney Symphony at Breck. Leonie, you can hear the track under us right now. Name it and the tickets are yours.
1: Under the Sea.
0: Yes, that's it. Well done, mate. Congratulations. It is a double pass, so who will you be bringing along with you?
1: Probably my boyfriend.
0: And who's the bigger Disney head out of the two of you? Who's going to be singing along?
1: Probably me.
0: Yeah, no matter your age, it is going to be an amazing time looking back at some beloved Disney classics with Disney Symphony coming to Breck on June 28th. 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

0: Justin Bieber's new one, Speed Demon, on Hit Southwest. 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That is the name of the show, where they talk big opinions, big debates, as they look at fan-submitted top five lists. So not just footy stuff, think pop culture, even bakery favourites, top five pies, that kind of stuff. 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

0: 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Island, I-S-L-A-N-D. 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
11: Hi there, it's Damien Carbon. The WA Nationals are pushing for tougher rail safety laws, introducing a bill later this week in State Parliament to make extra train lighting mandatory. Leader Shane Love says the bill would require flashing beacons, side lighting and additional reflectors on trains and rolling stock.
12: This will be a change to a national rail law, specific for Western Australia. So any train operating and coming into Western Australia will be subject to this law if it is enacted.
11: A new report out today calling for a cap on the fuel tax credit scheme, with the savings to be used to help farmers transition to cleaner and renewable options. Farmers for Climate Action believe capping to $50 million per claimant will limit the capacity of big mining companies to claim under the scheme. Ellen Litchfield says more needs to be done.
13: Personally, I would love to see the government subsidising the use of biofuels, so then our farmers don't have to replace any of their current machinery but can quickly become less reliant on imports. Diesel.
14: Hit National News.
15: Good afternoon, I'm Matthew Layton. The opposition leader is not ruling out a preference deal with One Nation. Angus Taylor says the coalition will work with others to boot Labor.
16: People are angry around Australia. I see it all the time.
15: It follows Liberal President Tony Abbott backing a swap with the minor party. Victoria's Premier says stepping back is not on the cards. Labor is staring at a thumping at the November state election, with most voters wanting Jacinta Allen replaced. A new cost of living report has laid bare just how brutal the basics have become for people on Centrelink. Anglicare boss Casey Chambers telling Seven people on the lowest incomes are being hit hardest, with a single job seeker recipient falling short by $251 a week.
17: Anglicare Australia services see thousands of people daily, and what they're telling us is that they just cannot make ends meet.
15: And a Compare the Market survey has found 57% of Netflix subscribers are forking out at least $119 a year without watching a thing.
18: Did you know that diabetes is Australia's fastest growing chronic condition? Over 300 Australians are diagnosed with the condition every day. Search Diabetes Australia to find out more.
15: Eric Hipwood is close to pulling the boots back on. Brisbane co-captain Harris Andrew says the forward could return in Hobart after 9 months out with a knee setback.
9: Awesome intent. It's been awesome having him, you know, out on the training track the last month or so, getting through full trainings. He's a lot stronger than probably what he was. I know he's a strong guy at the best of times, but he's, you know, put on a little bit more size.
15: And Melbourne says Brody Majacek is up and walking after fracturing his neck in the Kings' birthday clash. He had surgery overnight.
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14: This is Heat Weather.
19: Clearing showers for the rest of today in Bunbury. Tonight down to 6 and tomorrow showers with a high of 17. 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

0: with you, DJ Consti, on your number one hit music station for that world-famous 15-minute midday mashup as we go non-stop with the music. Mary, on 131060, you love Ed Sheeran. What song?
1: Oh, there's a few. I'm actually really into the Sapphire one. Yep. I've been doing a few little Indian jigs with my daughter in the lounge room. Yeah, that's a bit of Sapphire's up there.
0: The fact that he went over to India, made it there, recorded it there, is insane. We'll play it for you in two hits, plus some G-Flip coming up. First, this absolute bop.
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0: Yeah. 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
15: Hi there, it's Damien Carbon. There are renewed calls for Bunbury Bunnings to stay put, with locals stepping up their campaign at a community meeting to help stop the move to Dalyellup. Campaigner Monique Warnock calling on State Housing Minister John Kerry to step in.
16: We would like to send a strong message to Bunnings not to leave Bunbury and also request urgently that Housing Minister John Kerry urgently intervene to stop the rezoning of prime affordable residential housing lots.
15: The state opposition wants to toughen train lighting rules in WA. New bill this week to be introduced would require flashing beacons, side lights and more reflectors on trains. Basil Zemplis says the proposed changes are long overdue.
17: This can make such a difference for so many people.
15: While the state's Transport Minister Rita Saffiotti says the government is improving crossings already.
18: All train crossings have now at least a minimum of a stop sign. That's an initiative we undertook. We're replacing passive level crossings with active level crossings.
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20: Hey, I'm Tessa Randello. The opposition leader isn't ruling out working with One Nation on a preference deal. Angus Taylor saying his party will work with others to get rid of a rotten Labor government. Comes after the latest news poll put Pauline Hanson's party ahead of the government by 1 point in the primary vote. Overseas, Iran and Israel say they've paused attacks on one another after exchanging fire for the first time since the ceasefire in April. Both have warned of retaliation if the truce is breached again. Potentially some good news on the horizon for mortgage holders. NAB expects the next move on rates to be down, not up, but says the timing is still uncertain. Chief Economist Sally Old says tighter financial conditions are expecting to weigh on housing and activity. And Donald Trump's been booed while attending the NBA Finals in New York. He was shown on the screens ahead of the match during the Spurs and Knicks. And bright stars. That audio from ESPN.
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20: Melbourne forward Brody Majacek is back up and walking after suffering a neck fracture in the side's win over Collingwood on Monday. He underwent surgery overnight after being stretchered from the field in the second quarter. The club's GM of football saying you never want to see an incident in our game like what we saw with Brody on Monday. And Brisbane's forward mix might be getting a pretty big upgrade this weekend. Eric Hipwood is close to returning from 9 months out with the Lions taking on Richmond in Hobart.
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22: Clearing showers for the rest of today in Bunbury, tonight down to 6, and tomorrow showers with a high of 17. 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
26: 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Why do you listen to your number one hit music station? Why's that?
27: Oh, music, breakfast show. You guys are all just such happy, lively people, and it just gets me through my workday.
26: See, perfect. Cha-ching. That's what we like to hear. Let's go non-stop with the music, which means banger, after bop, after tune. I'm talking Justin Bieber, Sonny Federa, the Adelaide DJ, then some JoJo first, Alex Warren with the big hit that is Fever Dream. Turn this one up for your Tuesday afternoon. Let's go. Did you

0: honestly, don't be sorry for turning your number one hit music station up even louder than you're supposed to at work. We got nothing but bops here. I see why you do that. Matter of fact, we are also non-stop right now. Christy on 131060, your favourite artist, Taylor Swift.
1: I love her music. I love her songs. She's so easy to relate to. I think that's sort of what makes, you know, her one of my favourites.
0: Oh, yeah, we'll play her when she teams up with Sabrina Carpenter in two hits, plus some Christina Aguilera. Coming up first, this.
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0: 101 Hit Music Station. Also coming up, some R&B Friday vibes with Usher. And yeah, in the mix as well, pull up Nicki Minaj. You get to hear all of these if you keep it locked right here.
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18: Hello, I'm Brianna Redhead. New report is calling for a cap on the fuel tax credit scheme, with savings to be used to help farmers transition to cleaner and renewable options. Farmers for Climate Action believes capping it at $50 million per claimant will limit the capacity of big mining companies to claim under the scheme. Spokesperson Ellen Litchfield says more needs to be done to help regional communities to become self-reliant.
19: Personally, I would love to see the government subsidising the use of biofuels, so then our farmers don't have to replace any of their current machinery but can quickly become less reliant on imported diesel.
18: The state opposition are calling for stricter rail safety laws, set to introduce legislation this week to mandate additional lighting on trains. Nationals leader Shane Love says the proposed bill would require flashing beacons, side lighting and extra reflectors on trains and rolling stock. Safety advocates have been pushing for these measures for decades, arguing the improved visibility could help to prevent serious accidents.
14: Hit National News.
20: Hey there, I'm Tessa Randello. Angus Taylor is not ruling out working with One Nation in future on a preference deal. The opposition leader saying we will work with others to get rid of a rotten Labor government.
21: The Liberal One National Party are indistinguishable these days. And the problem for Angus Taylor is that if he tries to out One Nation, then they become indistinguishable.
20: Prime Minister Anthony Albanese there. Overseas, Donald Trump says US-Iran negotiations aren't going well following escalation attacks in the Middle East. Both Iran and Israel have agreed to pause the strikes. The total value of Australian homes went up by 2.5% in the March quarter. The Bureau of Statistics says growth was most evident in Queensland and WA. And wildlife carers are narrowing down the search for a 2-year-old Tassie Devil 1 week after she escaped. The marsupial named Mary's been spotted on home security footage 2 km from her enclosure.
14: Research shows that regularly eating ultra-processed foods can increase your risk of developing type 2 diabetes by 53%. Search Diabetes Australia for more about the nation's fastest growing chronic condition.
20: Taking a look at your AFL news now, Melbourne forward Brody Mychek's undergone surgery overnight, which went as planned. He's now up and walking today after being stretchered from the field in yesterday's win over Collingwood. The club confirming he sustained a fracture in his neck after hitting the ground awkwardly following a tackle in the second quarter. And the Swans will be missing Justin McInerney for up to 10 weeks after scans revealed he suffered a hamstring tear. He was removed from the match with St Kilda due to the pain.
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14: This is Heat Weather.
22: Clearing showers for the rest of today in Bunbury. Tonight down to 6 and tomorrow showers with a high of 17. 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
0: 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Nelly Furtado in 2 hits. Let's get you some Miles Smith. First, Mall Grab and Milky. 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
0: Surely you know how this works right now. You head over to hit.com.au. It's a bit of teamwork. I drop a code word, you head over to that website, you throw it in there, you've got 15 minutes to do it, and then you're automatically popped into the winning list. Now you just need a code word. 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B-I-L-L-S. Could pay off a few bills with $10,000. Go whack it in. 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
1: You've got it on Kid.

0: One, the Hit Music Station. Good afternoon. It is Lewis here. We're about to do our guilty pleasures next. It is the best part of the afternoon. Lily on 131060. You agree? You love the old school music?
1: I think everyone does. They hear it and they reminisce on what that song brought back to them. So I love it.
0: Oh, yeah. And that's exactly what we're going to do with Cobra Starship. Good Girls Go Bad. Coming up. Bit of Janet Jackson. We're going to go back to back to back only if you keep it locked right here. It's our guilty pleasures. It is on the air next.
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0: You know the drill right around now on your number one hit music station. We do our guilty pleasures. Whether you go to bed with your makeup on, maybe you eat ice cream from the tub, you have cereal at like midnight when it's like meant to be a breakfast food. How about we go back to back to back with some old school sing-alongs? We call them secret sing-alongs because you probably are in the car by yourself and you sing to these songs without anyone knowing that you sing so loud to these songs. We got some Janet Jackson coming up. Now, she gets asked so many questions. What is a question that she doesn't like to get asked?
21: Ooh, and I don't mean to be rude, but I have to be honest with you. Please stop asking me questions. And I don't mean that because I really don't like speaking, so I'd rather stay quiet and listen to other people talk.
0: I mean, that's fair enough. She might not like talking, but she loves singing. She's 3 hits away. First, Good Girls, Go Bad, The Guilty Pleasures.

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11: Hi there, it's Damien Carbon. The WA Nationals are pushing for tougher rail safety laws, introducing a bill later this week in State Parliament to make extra train lighting mandatory. Leader Shane Love says the bill would require flashing beacons, side lighting and additional reflectors on trains and rolling stock.
12: This will be a change to a national rail law, specific for Western Australia. So any train operating and coming into Western Australia will be subject to this law if it is enacted.
11: A new report out today calling for a cap on the fuel tax credit scheme, with the savings to be used to help farmers transition to cleaner and renewable options. Farmers for Climate Action believe capping it to $50 million per claimant will limit the capacity of big mining companies to claim under the scheme. Ellen Litchfield says more needs to be done.
13: Personally, I would love to see the government subsidising the use of biofuels, so then our farmers don't have to replace any of their current machinery but can quickly become less reliant on imported diesel.
14: HIT National News.
15: Hey there, I'm Tessa Randello. The US President says negotiations are continuing between the US and Iran.
16: That hasn't stopped, and we could have at least an idea by 1 or 2 days from now, but I think it's going well.
15: Donald Trump thereafter, Israel and Iran said they paused fighting following a series of strikes. It was the first major escalation since the ceasefire 2 months ago. Back home now, the Prime Minister says the Coalition and One Nation are indistinguishable, while the opposition leader's not ruling out working with One Nation in future. Angus Taylor saying we'll work with others to get rid of a rotten Labor government. NAB economists reckon the next rate change will be a drop, not a hike. Experts say they no longer expect the Reserve Bank to increase the cash rate by 25% in August, but the timing of the drop remains unclear. And the first Pets on Planes out of Adelaide will take off later this month, Virgin confirming it'll start June 23rd.
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15: Rudy Majacek is back up and walking today after surgery on a fractured neck. The Melbourne forward fell awkwardly following a tackle in the side's win over Collingwood yesterday. And the Lions could be getting a handy big man back at just the right time. Eric Hipwood is in the frame to return against Richmond in Hobart after a long knee rehab. Co-captain Harris Andrews says he's put on good size and his work up the ground could free others closer to the goal.
17: Yeah, whether it was plays this week,
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15: Clearing showers for the rest of today in Bunbury, tonight down to 6, and tomorrow showers with a high of 17. 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

0: Bickmore
1: and Tommy Little. This is Carrie and Tommy.
2: Yes, welcome to it for your Tuesday afternoon. We got Loz Barry back again. How are we, guys?
3: How are you, Ozzy?
4: I feel a bit claggy. I just had a chocolate.
3: Oh, no, not claggy.
4: My throat feels claggy.
3: Claggy. Did you ever try and eat a glue stick when you were young?
4: Of course I did.
2: What a silly question.
3: Did you ever eat a lip smacker? Why don't things always taste like they smell?
4: I know, they should.
3: I still don't understand the science of lip smackers being able to smell like Coca-Cola, bubblegum, strawberry, and not taste like any of it.
4: Did you ever do the thing where you put the PVA glue on your hands and then peel it off?
3: Like a second skin. Like you were a young... You know what? A guy panicked. I was going to say like a young Hannibal Lecter. And then I was like, hang on, is that a real person?
4: No,
3: just from a movie. Yep. I think it's okay to say. Yep. Hey, we've got a huge show coming up.
4: Yes.
3: Tens of thousands of dollars in cash and prizes to give away. But up next, I've got a new adventure of brewing.
4: Oh.
3: And I am so excited about it. I just have to get through Russia and I need some help. That's next.
0: All over the Southwest, it's the Southwest here.

0: Harry Styles, that is American Girls for your Tuesday arvo. It's Carrie and Tommy. We've got Loz Barry in the Sava.
1: Lozzy, I'm so excited.
2: What's happened?
1: I've got a new adventure a-brewing.
2: Ooh.
1: So some things which I'm sorry to regular listeners if you've heard me talk about these things at the time, probably extensively. I ran a marathon in Antarctica years ago. I tried to swim from England to Belgium. That didn't work. We swam the English Channel. Mm-hmm. And then, of course, we ran the Big Five marathon over in Africa with Carrie. And I've been looking for something new to set as a long-term goal. I think it's really good for me. And I also think, just in terms of my health, something to aim for, keeps me fit and active. But also just something, a bit weird and a bit adventurous. Mm. Great news.
2: What?
1: I've found the thing.
2: Good.
3: Okay.
1: Bad news.
2: Uh-oh.
1: Well, I don't actually know if it's bad news. I looked it up. I've already got two mates who are in with me. And they're like, yeah, we're good to go. I got in touch. I know the dude who runs it. Awesome. And he said, hey, you just might want to check a few things because we leave on this date from this place and just make sure that that's okay with you. I won't give you the date yet, but the place is you have your briefing for this event in Krasnoyarsk. And you've just got to get there. Get there on the date, and then it's all set from Krasnoyarsk.
2: Mm-hmm.
1: And I was like, oh, that shouldn't be too hard. I can get to Krasnoyarsk. And I looked up, and I saw where it was, and it is in Russia. And I was like, that's a bit of fun. Like, sure. Yeah. I've never been to Russia. And then I didn't even think, because one of my mates went, bro, can we go to Russia? And this is how oblivious I was. I went, why not? And he goes, because they're at war. And I was like, oh, my gosh. Because that obviously kicked off a while ago.
2: Yeah.
1: And it slowed down in our news cycle. And there's other conflicts in the world going on. I completely forgot they're still very much in an active war.
3: Mm.
1: Can we go there, Loz? Do you know?
2: Did you look on that Safe Traveller website?
1: No. I wanted to ask our beautiful listeners.
2: Well, I...
1: Because also I find the Safe Travel website a bit on the... Overly cautious safe,
3: yeah.
1: Side.
3: Yeah.
2: Is it happening in Russia?
1: I don't know. And I don't know where Krasnoyarsk is in relation to the places that are, you know, in active fighting at the moment.
2: Because famously, Russia is a ginormous country.
1: It is massive, geographically massive. So I wanted to know on 131060, despite what any official thing said, I'd like to know what the official things say, and maybe we could get one of our producers to look that up. But I would also like to know, because even if it says, hey, I think every country you look up, it goes, exercise a high level of caution.
3: Yeah.
1: You're like, no. 131060, have you been to Russia? Because I'm only going to be traveling through. This event isn't happening in Russia.
2: Okay.
1: So I've essentially just got a transit through Russia, but I will have to get out and stay there a night to then meet up with the group.
2: Only people in the last, four years?
1: Two years.
2: Okay.
1: Yeah. Have you been to Russia, even if it was just to transit through, but you had to collect your luggage and stuff?
2: Uh-huh.
1: I want to know, is this something that any of these beautiful people listening, have you done it? How do I do it? Can my adventure stay alive? Give us a call, 131060.
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0: Around Australia, if you drive home this afternoon, it's Carrie Bickmore and Tommy Little. We got Loz Barry in the Savo, and we want to speak to people who have been to Russia.
1: Yes, I'm planning an adventure for next year, and it is not in Russia, but you have to meet up with the group in Russia to then depart. And in my ignorance, I was like, that's fine. And then one of my mates was like, bro, there's a war on. And I was like, oh, man. And so I want to know, is it possible to go even though we're just transiting?
2: Yeah.
1: There. We got Tom on the line. G'day, Tom.
3: How you doing?
1: Yeah, pretty good. Have you been to Russia recently?
3: In the last 18 months, yes.
2: Wow.
1: And you were okay to get in? We can,
3: yeah,
1: Australians
3: yeah,
1: can
3: get,
1: travel.
3: Getting into the country was fine. It's yep. The cultural shock you get when you're there is a bit different to Aussie, you know what I mean?
1: Okay, Talk us through it.
3: Well, like, you come around it, you smile and nod at people, and they smile and nod back. That's not a big thing in Russia. Like, eye contact and smiling is considered, like, disrespectful.
2: Oh.
1: Is it?
3: Well, as far as I gather, because yep. I smile and nod at a fair few people, and they were like, you know, had a face on. So
1: sure.
3: You kind of learn quickly. So, yeah, just don't smile and nod at people is kind of my advice.
1: Tom, were you there on, was it part of a holiday, part of a bigger adventure? What took you there?
3: No, I was working as security detail for, I say an Aussie celebrity. He's not a celebrity. He's just really rich.
2: Oh, Tom.
1: Oh, wow.
2: Now we need to.
1: You were doing security.
3: I can't. I wish I could. It'd be great, but.
1: That's okay.
3: Yeah.
2: So, Tom, what if Tommy's just passing through? Like, if he's just having a quick little stopover in Russia and doesn't need to nod and smile per se?
3: You leave in the airport?
1: Hey, yes. Yeah, well.
3: You'll be leaving the airport?
1: I'll be leaving the airport, yes.
3: Yeah. Just don't smile and nod at people. You'll be fine.
1: Okay.
2: All right.
1: And did you need a visa or anything, Tom?
3: Yes, I did. My client did not.
1: Okay, so was that because you were working, or is that because your client is rich?
3: No, it's because I was working. It was a working visa.
1: So as far as you know, Aussies can just go there without kind of, you know, jumping through heaps of hoops.
3: Oh, yeah, no, it's not a massive amount of hoops. Like, if you're going there for work, like for you, just passing through, you'll be fine.
1: Yeah.
2: Okay.
3: If you're going to stay there for a long period, there will be bit of extra screening, but other than that, you'll be fine.
1: Would you recommend it as a place to go?
3: No.
1: What was the food like, Tom?
3: Quite nice, actually, surprisingly enough.
2: I like borscht.
3: Borscht, yeah. Cold soup, yeah.
1: Cold soup?
2: I had it warm.
3: It's essentially what it is. Well, yeah, brioche and gazpacho are essentially the same thing, but you can have it warm, you can have it cold. Again, I'm not Russian. I'm not trying to. I might be wrong. You might get another caller that'll tell me I'm completely wrong. But yeah, I'm not a big borscht fan.
1: I really appreciate your input, Tom. Is vodka as bigger thing over there as we're led to believe?
2: Good question.
3: Yes.
1: Yeah.
2: Yeah. Good.
1: Big drinkers.
3: Everybody drinks vodka. Like it's your morning tea for us. You know what I mean?
1: Yeah.
2: To keep warm.
1: Yes.
3: the fuel to keep you going for the day.
1: Producer Kieran, you have looked up some of the...
4: Looked up some facts. So, you're right. The government says don't travel.
1: Yep.
2: Yeah.
4: To Russia. It's a bit risky at the moment. However, I've done my own research, of course. So, how do you say where you're going?
1: Krasnoyarsk. Okay. Oh, I should ask, Tom, did you go to Krasnoyarsk?
3: No. Okay. Nowhere near it.
1: Okay.
4: So, looking at where you'd probably fly into, like a Moscow...
1: Yep.
2: Yeah,
4: that is impacted by the war. That in St. Petersburg. St. Petersburg was bombed over the weekend, so it's kind of there. However, it is a 52-hour drive from Moscow to where you're going, which is, when I look at the distance, it's about the same distance as Darwin to Melbourne.
1: Whoa.
4: So one end of the country to the other.
1: Yes.
4: So you need to get to Moscow, then find a flight to where you want to go.
1: Yes.
4: Otherwise, it's a 52-hour drive.
1: I think you just find
0: road trip.
1: All I'm hearing from this is maybe my adventure is still on.
2: I think you need Tom for security.
1: Tom, are you up for another security job?
3: When are you going?
2: I'm confirmed.
1: Yeah, mid-next year.
3: Mid-next year? Hit me up, bro. I'll take you.
0: You're my man, Tommy. Thank you so much. Carrie and Tom.
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0: Taylor Swift, that is I Knew It, I Knew You, for your Tuesday arvo. It's Carrie and Tommy. We've got Loz Barry in the Sabo.
1: Yes, you're going to find out how you can win thousands of dollars with our big winter blowout a bit later in the show. But up next, we need to talk about this because they're happening everywhere. This is a couple and they've got their two arms there and one tattoo says to infinity and the other one says and beyond.
2: No.
1: No, you're a blanket. No.
2: No.
1: Well, one, a couple have made news from, I go to say across the ditch. It's not. That's New Zealand. Across the pond, the bigger pond, from the UK. Anyway, we talk matching tattoos up next.
3: The Southwest Hits, Carrie and Tommy.

0: Across the country, if you choose day Arvo, it's Carrie Bickmore and Tommy Little. We got Loz Barry in the Sabo.
1: Now, there's not many a tattoo that I don't love.
2: No.
1: And I have a few matching ones myself. Mm. I have a dead face, smiling face with my a friend of ours.
2: I have matching tattoos with the same friend.
1: What have you got?
2: This terrible one here that says absolutely, and unfortunately, on my shoulder blade, I have the word slay.
1: Does Steph have slay as well?
2: Yes, but hers is on her arm.
1: Oh, my God.
2: But we got it because we were like, wow, we've never said slay before. How funny to get slay tattooed on us.
1: So we have matching tattoos. Mm-hmm. I have one that I got at a Bucks party with a father and son who I've never seen since.
2: I have matching ones from a hen's party.
1: What have you got? What was your matching ones from a hen party?
2: A disco ball with cowgirl boots and a cowboy hat.
1: Yeah, that's good.
2: And a martini.
1: That's very cool.
2: Because I love martinis.
1: Do you know these people that you got the matching ones?
2: No.
1: Have you ever seen? Why are we the same?
0: Do you guys have matching tattoos?
1: No, we don't. I would happily get a matching tattoo with you.
3: Let's do it tomorrow.
2: Okay.
1: We were looking around then, like, who can stick and poke here?
2: Get a needle. No.
1: How do you feel about couples having matching tattoos?
2: I don't believe in that. Because I don't believe that love is forever.
1: It's because you and I haven't had successful relationships.
2: Literally. What's wrong with us?
1: I don't know. I was looking up then some matching couple tattoos. Yes. It's hard to find a good one. Like, these guys just have a king and a queen,
2: no.
1: Like the queen of hearts and king of hearts symbol on them. There's some that, like, complete the picture. So someone will have one half of a sun, and then if you put your arm next to the other person's arm, it makes a whole sun. Mm. Just like a bit puzzle pieces that go together when you put them together. A lot that look like if you did break up with your partner, it would be fine.
2: Right.
1: Like, as in, you'd just have one anchor
2: instead
1: of two anchors that go together.
2: I know someone who had a boyfriend's initial on her arm, and then they broke up. And then I met her when she was with a new boyfriend, and she just had to turn it into something else. Like, it became a picture of nothing.
1: I knew someone that had a K for the woman's initial, and when he met the new woman, he changed it to an R because her name started with R, and when that ended, he changed it, got a love heart to cover the whole thing, and then I think the next one was an M, the next woman, and so he put that over the love heart, like in black, and then when they broke up, he turned it into mum.
2: Oh, my God. Like, at what point do you learn from your mistakes?
1: Never. There's a couple over in the UK. Now, I sense something a bit sus.
2: Uh-oh.
1: Here. So they met in 2022.
2: Yep.
1: They were both filling up their car at a Shell petrol station and exchanged numbers because they both had the same car and they wanted to explore what other shared interests they might have. They both had partners at the time. And then you won't believe it. About a year later, when they'd broken up with their partners, they went, you know who's going to be the first person I call? That bloke from the petrol station who I met a year ago, and we have the same car, because it seemed like we would have heaps more shared interests. And they got together, and to celebrate the place they met, they got shells tattooed, matching shell tattoos.
0: That's so grim.
2: And it looks like an actual shell, not like the shell symbol of the petrol station.
1: No, that would be even worse.
2: Well, absolutely.
1: Being brought to you by Big Petroleum, which, of course, I'm not sure whether they're a sponsor at the moment, but we do love.
2: We do love. I love petrol.
1: I absolutely down with.
0: Oh, when they break up, they can get Exxon.
1: That's,
2: nice.
1: Yeah.
0: I don't really get it at the moment. Yeah. So.
2: Okay, so they met at a shell, so they say.
1: Yes.
2: So they got shell tattoos.
1: Yes. So my last girlfriend, if I got tattoos of where we met, we would have to have matching Tinder tattoos.
2: Yeah, I think that would be a common one.
1: Yeah.
2: My last would be a hinge tattoo.
1: A hinge is, that's good.
2: It's not bad.
1: Yes.
2: Kieran, where did you meet Manny?
3: MySpace.
2: This is brilliant.
1: A tattoo of Tom.
0: The display picture.
3: Yeah. With the whiteboard.
2: Yeah. Did a little thumbs up.
3: Yeah. It looked pretty hot.
2: Well, we can organise that for tomorrow.
3: I'm all good.
1: 13, 10, 60. If you got matching tattoos with your partner where you met, can you give us a call and tell us what would your tattoos be?
2: Yeah.
1: We'll just reveal it. At mine would be a Tinder logo. Yours would be a hinge logo.
2: We could do better.
1: There's
2: got to
1: be
2: that.
1: Something more interesting than that.
2: Yeah.
1: If you got matching tattoos of the place you met, what do they look like?

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6: 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The average for diesel sits around 205. 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

0: Be Tuesday, Arvo. 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So good, it's guaranteed not to last.
1: We're talking about tattoos.
2: I think we've got to go, what's happening?
1: Oh, man.
2: Tommy was trying to do today's mini crossword.
1: I came in and exclaimed how good I was at the mini crossword, and Loz said, oh, how quick can you do it? And I said, a minute 50. And Loz goes, oh, I did it in 41 seconds. And anyway, we just gave myself a two-minute time limit then, and I'm one letter out.
3: I need to show you my system.
1: What's that letter there?
3: I think it's an I.
0: Oh, you should get a crossword tattoo.
1: Oh, crossword. We're talking about matching tattoos if you got them, because there's this couple over in the UK who I reckon were doing the dirty on their partners, but let's not bring that bit into it.
3: Yep.
1: In 2022, they met at a Shell petrol station.
3: Yes.
1: And they exchanged numbers despite having partners because they both have the same car. And if that's not a good enough reason to get someone's number, yeah, I don't know what is. Yeah. Then when they broke up with the partners, shock, horror, they started hooking up. And to celebrate, they got a Shell matching tattoo.
3: Yes.
1: So we're asking on 131060, if you did get a matching tattoo of the place you met, where would it be? For yours, it would be Hinge. For your life partner, for mine, it would be Tinder. G'day, Joe.
4: G'day, how you doing?
1: Good. Hey, Joe, I know this is not the topic you were calling for, but are you good at the mini crossword?
4: No.
1: Me neither, but I thought
4: Sudoku, mate.
1: Oh, Sudoku. There you go, Joe.
3: Okay.
1: So, Joe, humorous, if you and your partner were to get tattoos of the place you met up, what would the tattoos look like?
4: We would be at a bar dancing.
3: Nice.
1: That's good.
4: Yep.
1: So what's that look like in a tattoo? Is that a drink? Is that someone holding a drink and dancing?
4: Maybe a few musical notes.
1: A few musical notes is a very cute
4: Do you remember the song Jack, Jack, Jackie?
3: Of course.
1: Jack, Jackie.
4: That's the one.
3: Oh, is that
1: in
3: time
1: the
3: ago?
1: Heat of the night. Is it that?
4: That's it.
3: So is that your song as well, Joe?
4: Oh, just the memory, not really. Just remember that was what we were dancing to.
1: Joe, can you talk us through the opening moments? Who made the move? What was said?
4: I think we were introduced, actually, by some friends. Yeah, mutual friend.
1: Did you dance together on the first night?
4: Yes, we did.
3: And did you party pass, Joe?
4: Yes, we did.
3: Ooh.
1: On the dance floor, Joe? Or did you go somewhere a little

0: No, it wasn't. No. A long time, actually.
1: Yeah, I can't remember.
0: I got to have me a dance floor pash soon.
1: Well, get out there.
0: Okay.
1: You know? Thank you, Joe.
0: Thanks, Joe. Amber.
1: Amber number two.
0: Oh, two Ambers. Amber number two.
2: G'day.
0: Yes, that's you, Amber. If you were to get a matching tattoo with your partner of where you met, what would it be?
2: Under the golden arches at McDonald's.
1: Beautiful. A happy meal, am I right? Amber, how did you meet there? Were you working there together?
2: No, not at all. Had a conversation on the phone prior and, you know, had to make sure that this guy wasn't crazy. So I was like, yeah, McDonald's is a safe place.
0: Yeah.
1: Yeah, and so that was the location for the first date.
2: Yeah, I guess technically didn't think that through. definitely won't be getting that matching tattoo.
0: I don't know. I think it's pretty romantic.
1: You could get like a Grimace and Hamburglar.
0: Oh,
1: or something.
0: Yeah.
3: Did you know Grimace is a taste bud?
0: Yeah, I did.
1: What?
3: Grimace is a taste bud.
0: Mm.
1: That's what the big purple thing is.
0: Yeah, he's a taste bud.
3: Oh.
1: Amber too. Did you know that?
2: I did not know that. Yeah. See, that's now I have a tattoo idea. I don't think my partner will go for it.
0: Oh, we need to get him across the line.
1: It's weird that it's not to his tastes. It's ironic. Anyway, it doesn't matter. I'm reduced to puns.
0: Yeah.
1: Well, as you take the next call, I'll just
0: Amber number one.
1: Why did we go in that order?
0: I don't know. But she knows who she is, which is good. What would your tattoo be, Amber?
4: Technically a girl riding around on a skateboard, I guess.
0: Fawny
4: riding a skateboard.
0: Oh, my
4: Maybe
0: gosh.
4: Maybe fawny would be more appropriate.
1: Did you meet at a skate park?
4: Yeah.
0: Oh, how romantic.
4: He was picking up somebody that one of the group people that I was with, basically, and I was trying to ride my skateboard. He tried to get me to go for a drive to Sydney with him, but that was a bit much too fast.
1: That's a big first.
4: It's a bold settled dog now.
1: Yeah. Wow. What was he driving? Was he just in a panel van or something?
4: Little red hatchback.
1: Oh, okay. That's less threatening.
0: Okay. And how long ago was this, Amber?
4: That was 16 years ago.
0: Oh, perfect.
1: Do you still skate together?
4: We don't skate together, but we are still together.
0: Oh, yeah,
1: that's good. I'd rather you still be together than you both skateboard, but independently.
4: Yeah, no, I never mastered it. It was a poor attempt.
1: And would you ever, Amber, consider getting the tattoos?
4: Maybe if it was brown right, I guess.
1: Yeah, it's kind of cute.
4: If it was brown right, if it looked cool, if you could make it cool enough, I'd go for it.
1: It's pretty cool. When I'm throwing up the idea of getting a Tinder logo and you've got matching skateboards, that's pretty cool, Amber.
4: Yeah, no, I'd probably go with that.
1: Okay.
0: I love
1: good
0: this.
1: On. Thank you, Amber. G'day, Matt.
5: G'day, Tommy. How are you?
1: Yeah, living the dream. What would your matching tattoos of the place you met be?
5: Yeah, so I would get a cat and a pole because I met my now wife at Kittens.
1: were you both working? Were you both clients?
5: No, I was a client and she was working.
1: Yeah, how wonderful.
5: And I went in there. I went in there after a big night with my best mate and,
1: Matt,
5: the rest is history. 12 years on, married with two kids.
1: How fantastic, because, Matt, there is not a bloke I don't know who, after visiting one of those fine establishments, hasn't left going, I think she likes me, and they've never been right, and you were actually right.
5: Yeah, it's a rare one, isn't it?
1: Did you manage to get her number on the night, or did you have to frequent the establishment a few more times?
5: No, I got a number on the night, but I still frequented it afterwards as well. I was a paying customer for a little while still before.
1: Yeah,
5: I had the stock.
1: I mean, it's nice. People drop into their partner's work all the time. It's nice. Did you ever bring food or anything in case you got famished on a break?
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8: Hey there, I'm Tessa Randello. The Prime Minister says the coalition's indistinguishable from One Nation.
9: Liberal One National parties have become three right-wing parties, all with a very common agenda, not supporting things like free TAFE. They have opposed it.
8: Anthony Albanese there. It comes as opposition leader Angus Taylor refused to rule out a preferential deal with One Nation. Meantime, Anthony Albanese says Apple's new online safety controls for kids were inspired by Australia's under-16s ban. The company previewed a number of parental controls designed to better help parents manage what children can access. Overseas now, Donald Trump says negotiations between the US and Iran continue after fighting escalated in the Middle East. The US president also adding that no one is getting through the US blockade in the Strait of Hormuz. And hundreds of Barbecue Galore employees are facing redundancy as more than 60 stores close nationwide. The retail store entered voluntary administration in Feb.
10: Did you know that diabetes is Australia's fastest growing chronic condition? Over 300 Australians are diagnosed with the condition every day. Search Diabetes Australia to find out more.
8: Melbourne's Brodie Mychek is back up on his feet after being stretchered from the field in yesterday's King's Birthday clash with Collingwood. The club confirming he's had surgery for a neck fracture overnight after hitting the ground awkwardly following a tackle in the second quarter. And Sydney will be missing midfielder Justin McInerney for at least the next 8 weeks with a hamstring injury, while a pretty big blow for Essendon. Forward Archie May is set to miss the rest of the season. He's dealing with a shoulder injury.
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13: Clearing showers for the rest of today in Bunbury. Tonight down to 6 and tomorrow showers with a high of 17. 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
1: and Tommy Little.
0: This is Carrie and Tommy.
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3: And if you like cash, we got you.
4: Carrie and Tommy's
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4: The things we give away, the bills we could pay. 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
6: This is so fun. 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This Thursday, it's fun money. So if you've spent all your money on bills, on all those life things, and you're like, you know what? 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
7: Yeah.
6: The Chipopoly. The Spudspiracy. We found out that basically all the chips in the country came from the same place last week.
7: Yeah.
6: This week, we've got a new sight in our crosshairs. That's next.
0: All over the Southwest, it's the Southwest Hits, Carrie and Tommy. Yeah.

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1: Yes, and we have some, we've brought down some giants on this show.
2: Yep.
1: And it's basically the biggest issue in the country right now. It's when companies slightly alter the foods that we love.
3: All rise for the food courts.
1: Now, we've had instances of companies adjusting the package sizing without telling us, but not changing the price, changing their recipe, sometimes even moving the manufacturing plant to a different destination, which, according to my mum, meant the Arnott's teddy bear biscuits never tasted the same again.
2: I agree.
1: This week, we're doing things slightly differently because we've got an inside man. The culprit is Nando's. And actually, I don't even think it's necessarily a bad thing.
2: I don't think it's a culprit thing. It's just a secret about Nando's that we, the everyday man, were not aware of.
1: See, if you can list the spice ratings, the hotness ratings in order, I'll give you the first one, which is lemon and herb.
2: Yes, then you have mild, medium, hot, extra hot.
1: Yes. And Kieran, do you have medium?
2: Yeah, there's medium.
4: There's medium, yeah.
1: Is there? And then Kieran here, back when he was in the UK, he worked at Nando's for some quite a stint of a time. I think it was an Olympic period, wasn't it?
4: 4 years, yeah.
1: There you go.
4: It would have been between the Chinese Olympics and the other one after that.
1: Yeah. Yeah.
5: And, they do have other ones.
1: And with the factual accuracy like that.
2: The Chinese Olympics.
1: Yeah, he has our.
4: Oh, or Beijing 2008.
5: The one after.
4: London.
5: He was where you lived.
1: The
5: other one, which I couldn't tell you where it was.
2: Like, you were literally preparing for the Olympics.
4: Yeah, I was too busy.
5: Yeah,
4: cooking
5: full
4: chicken
5: out.
4: For the Olympics.
1: And what did you reveal to us off air?
4: When I worked at Nando's, and I've gone to Nando's today, I'd say I got it delivered. When you ask for extra hot, oh, quickly, before I dish this up, I'll get into my point in a second. Are you breast or leg?
1: I'm leg, but I prefer breast.
2: I'll have a breast.
1: No, I'll have breast. I'll have breast.
4: Both have breast?
2: Yes, yeah, please.
1: Thank you very much.
2: Okay. Oh, my God.
1: Yeah, I probably didn't need the whole thing. But yeah,
4: okay.
1: That's good to know.
4: Lars, give me your plate. Sure. Give you a breast.
1: Kieran, what is your Nando's secret?
4: Okay. When I worked at Nando's in the UK, extra hot is not a separate sauce. Extra hot is literal, as in it means extra hot sauce.
1: So there's no different sauce. So there's no, you know,
4: you would leave it on the grill for a few more seconds, and then you'd baste it again.
1: So
4: did you want a second breast?
1: So it's just more, stop serving up, it's just more of the same hot sauce. So when people are like, oh, hot's not hot enough for me, I need that different sauce, which has got more. No, you're just getting more of the
4: same
1: sauce.
4: More of the same sauce on top.
2: So do we have...
1: True if huge.
2: Yeah. Mm. Do we have hot and extra hot
4: first
2: here on our plate?
4: First one dished was hot.
1: Thomas, yes. I can see the difference.
4: Okay.
1: But we're not saying that one isn't spicier.
4: No.
1: We're just saying that it is more of the same sauce.
4: Yes.
2: Of the same sauce. It's not a different sauce.
4: Yeah.
2: It's more of.
1: But
2: more
1: this
2: of
1: has kicked up a bit of controversy around the office because... audio producer, The Mount, who we keep in a cave, he said, but hang on, you can see the extra hot sauce around the restaurant.
4: Which is, that's absolutely right. In the UK, it was the same. But those sauces that you're having as a condiment are not the same sauces you're using out the back. They're dipping sauces. These are basting sauces.
2: I have a query.
1: True,
2: if you will.
4: About your breasts.
2: My extra hot breast here.
4: Mm-hmm.
2: Appears to have more bits of chili on it.
4: Well, it's because it's been double breasted, double baked.
2: Hasn't been double breasted. Yeah.
1: Right, Kieran's just saying things he likes now.
2: Okay.
4: I like two if I can.
2: I'm going to try the regular hot.
4: Yep.
1: I still don't really see what the taste test is going to do here because we have
4: just seeing if they're different sources.
1: One is hotter. Okay. I won't because someone has to talk.
2: Okay. It's pretty hot, but that's just regular.
4: I filled
2: hot
4: up your water for you.
2: Thank you.
1: If you do work at Nando's and you disagree with what's being said right now, feel free to, if you're a Nando's representative as well, we're happy to go all the way to the top. Give
5: correct
1: us a call.
5: Record.
1: Loz is about to cry over there.
2: That's just from the hot.
1: Okay, so this is extra hot.
5: Extra hot.
1: Okay. Come on, get that up, yeah. Is it rare for someone to have one breast that's hotter than the other?
2: Definitely. That tastes like a different sauce, Kieran.
1: Could it be old news, Kizzy?
4: Maybe.
1: Or could it be maybe you're slipping in the mental acuity department?
5: Do you think maybe when you were working at Nando's, you were actually just doing it wrong?
1: Or do you think maybe they realised that old clumsy fingers over here couldn't, wasn't allowed, much like the sharp scissors when you're a little kid, he wasn't allowed to be trusted with the extra
2: hot sauce. He's going to touch his eye after, isn't he?
1: No, it will be a disaster.
2: Do you think?
4: Okay. Yeah.
1: 13 10 60. We would love to know about this. If you have any inside word on the Nando's extra hot sauce, what would you call it? Investigation.
2: Yeah. Mm.
1: But also, if there are any other fast food secrets that we should know about,
5: yes.
1: I remember learning not that long ago that if you asked for an item extra hot, it meant they would have to cook you a fresh one rather than one that had been sitting there.
2: That's good. Mm. See, that's just
1: that's a helpful tip.
2: Yeah.
1: Give us a call, 13 10 60, fast food secrets, Nando's conspiracy. Get involved.

0: G-Flip, that is Bed on Fire for your Tuesday, Arvo. It's Carrie and Tommy, and that is not the only thing on fire at the moment.
1: This is the sweatiest radio show you've ever tuned into.
2: All rise for the food court.
1: This is the segment where we talk about food that has either changed or has given you the irrits for whatever reason. I've got... the back of my neck is sweating.
0: Ooh.
1: Because we got told by producer Kieran, who used to work at Nando's.
3: Yeah.
1: Used to work at Nando's, and he said there's no extra hot sauce. We just use the hot basting twice.
3: It's literally extra hot
1: it's
3: sauce.
1: It's just extra hot sauce. It's not extra hot sauce. And we've been trying, for some reason, a whole plate of hot chicken.
3: No.
1: And a whole plate of extra hot chicken. And I'm sweating from under my eyes.
3: Yeah.
1: So we want to know about other foods, but also if we do have someone inside the world of Nando's who can confirm nor deny. G'day, Chantel.
4: Hi.
1: Is this about Nando's or something else?
4: Subway.
1: Yeah. Ooh, I love Subway. Talk to us about Subway.
4: I don't think a lot of people realize that the Subway tuna and seafood is just prepackaged and then mixed with the mayonnaise sauce.
3: I would have imagined.
1: What do they think it is off the fishing trawler?
4: No, a lot of people just don't realize it's just mixed with the mayonnaise that they put on the bread and the sandwiches already.
3: Oh.
4: Like we sit at the back and you break it apart and then mix it in a bowl and then put it in the tub.
3: I love Subway though.
1: Yeah.
0: Really holding everyone to account.
1: Chantel, do you order the seafood and tuna one?
4: No.
1: I can't imagine. When there's, you know, when there's chicken fillet there.
3: I know. Mm. Are you all right over there?
1: I'm trying to not explode.
3: I know.
1: I'm trying to not burp. I'm trying to not sneeze. My eyes are wet. Like my face is wet.
0: Mm.
1: The back of my head's wet.
3: You didn't have to eat a whole chicken.
1: I had to test. Chantel, have you ever had a whole extra hot chicken from Nando's?
4: No, I've never even had Nando's.
3: Oh, you simply must. Honestly.
1: Treat yourself.
4: I didn't know that we had it here.
3: Oh, yeah. Everywhere.
1: Hang on.
3: Wait.
1: What? You didn't know that we had Nando's in Australia?
0: Where are you, Chantel?
4: I just didn't know that.
1: You've never seen a Nando's?
4: No, but I grew up pretty rural, so I just didn't know it was a thing.
1: Whereabouts are you living now?
4: I live in Newcastle, but I grew up in a very small town.
3: Okay.
4: But
1: I think Newcastle have a Nando's, surely.
3: Chantel, you need to go to Nando's and send us a photo with your Nando's, please.
4: Okay, I'll go to Nando's.
3: Nice, good.
5: There's one in Charlestown.
1: I've got at least three. There's one at the gate. There's one at Newcastle Central. There's one in Eldon Square. Anyway, Chantel, treat yourself if you want to sweat from the eyeballs as well. Thank you for getting involved. Who you got, Lottie?
3: Dan, have you got a little insider secret for us?
6: I do. Look, it's not a takeaway conspiracy, okay. But it is regarding a change of ingredients in the Kona cappuccino sachet that you can get, the instant cappuccino.
1: Yeah, what's happened? What's happened?
6: So they've changed their ingredient. Well, I've actually confirmed by the horse's mouth. I went straight to Makona. They've changed their product now to be able to mix both hot and cold, so you can do an iced cappuccino as well.
3: No way.
6: If you love it.
1: Yep.
6: Now, I'm not a coffee snob, clearly. I drink Makona.
1: No, they're good quality now.
3: We're drinking Makona right now.
1: Yeah,
6: the flavour is just, I don't know, it's changed completely. It's like off milk gone wrong. And so I went direct to Makona and I sent them all the product packaging and everything like that. Yes. And they've confirmed that they have actually changed their ingredients. And a lot of people around Australia are complaining about it. Oh. However, if you do like your cappuccino and potentially a little bit stronger, you can go the strong cappuccino and they haven't changed the ingredients in that.
3: Good to know.
1: So, Dan, I'm interested, when you sent them the stuff, did they give you a load of free stuff back?
6: No. No, just told me to go and buy their strong cappuccino. Give me a sample. I've got a box of strong cappuccino. Good thing I like it. But.
1: Was the reason, did they say the reason the ingredients had changed was to, so it could be made both hot and cold? Did they lose something in the mix then?
6: So the process in order to mix it cold and to ensure that it dissolves appropriately, is they had to change the milk powder that was being used.
1: Yes. I often find, Dan, when products try and do too many features, they lose focus on the main feature.
6: They do.
1: Yeah.
6: They do.
1: Yeah.
6: I like get it,
1: Dan.
6: Just ruined it.
1: iSnack 2.0. Let's not forget that. Thank you, Dan. Appreciate it. G'day, Irene.
5: Hello.
1: Welcome to the food court.
5: Thank you.
1: What have you got?
5: Nando's actually do the extra hot basting on its own. It's not a double layer.
1: Oh, my God.
3: Oh, Kieran.
1: Our mouth at the set. Oh, no.
3: It's never looked so unhappy.
0: This is going
1: the
0: so
1: British,
0: wrong.
1: The British bolt has misled us. Irene, how do you know this? Are you an inside woman?
5: I used to work for a company that delivered all the Nando's products.
7: That's not
5: so
7: Nando's.
5: So I used to pick it, pack it, do it all.
1: See, Kieran's saying, he was saying before, some of the sauces are not used for the basing, but they're table sauces instead. Are you perhaps, Irene, talking about the table sauces?
5: No, the basing, they come in pouches. So, yeah, they come in pouches. So they get delivered.
7: Big bottles, you're a liar.
3: You can't call her a liar.
0: Order in the court.
1: When's the last time, Irene, because Kieran's knowledge is going back to, as he said, just after the Chinese Olympics to whatever the next one was, which happened to be his hometown. Is your information more recent?
5: Yes, I have a sister who used to work there as well and only moved jobs just recently. So she's been Nando's, like direct Nando's.
1: I'm sorry, Irene, but I'm going to need it in terms of timelines in relation to the Olympics. Olympics?
5: 6 months.
3: Yeah, so, no, about a year and a half.
1: Okay.
0: Are we doing winter Olympics?
1: Irene, thank you. I believe this is very exciting. We're going to Jordan. Are you a Nando's employee?
8: I was 6 years ago.
1: Which Olympics?
0: Okay. 1.5 cycles ago.
1: Which Olympics was the most recent?
7: No, it was one before that.
8: Oh, God.
3: It would have been
8: no idea.
3: In between Paris and which was the one?
1: Oh, I'm happy. Paris is a lot more recent than we've gone. That's okay. Jordan,
0: Tokyo.
1: What can you tell us? Tokyo. What can you tell us about the Nando's extra hot sauce?
8: The extra hot basting is different to the hot basting. There were two different basings.
3: Oh, we have been Jordan.
1: Absolutely. And just to confirm, Jordan, because I know we're not going to hear the end of this from our British bolt, just to confirm, these are the basting sauces and not the table sauces.
8: No, they are basting sauces. The table sauces were different to the basting sauces. They're completely different.
1: Yeah. Kieran, you're nodding like you've got it right.
3: Yeah, no, it's
1: Jordan's
3: still a different sauce.
1: They do have an extra hot basting.
7: Well,
8: they do.
7: Sometimes people like to call up and lie, and that's fine.
3: You can't call people. No.
1: Kieran, we're in court now.
3: Yeah.
1: I think you have to accept.
7: Under oath, are they different?
1: Jordan?
8: They are different. There is hot and extra hot. They are different.
1: Okay.
7: And
1: hang on, just in case. Thank you, Jordan. We really appreciate you taking the stand. Just in case there is any doubt, I believe we have another former Nando's employee. G'day, Lizzie.
9: Hello. Yes, they are different sauces. I can 100% confirm.
1: Yeah. Kieran?
9: 100%.
3: Okay.
1: Kieran, I think,
0: mounting.
1: I think you owe the court and the people of Australia an apology.
9: Whatever they do in England might be different, but they also at their fish and chip shop have curry sauce.
3: Yeah, so, exactly.
1: You sickos. Really. Got him.
2: 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So while you're waiting, why not do great things with a high-speed NBN plan? 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
0: Fee, it's the night of the year. You're singing for one night only in 15 days' time.
1: And some of Australia's biggest names are clamouring to share the stage with you.
3: Hold on, hang on. I'm sharing the stage? I thought this was me for one night only.
0: Sharing, scaring, Boxy. We'll find out who the multi-ARIA award-winning Hall of Fame certified platinum artist joining you is tonight.
3: I mean, I'm happy for it to be Fifi Box for one night only. And then in small print, featuring.
1: That's cute. 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

0: Across Australia, if you choose IABO, it's Carrie Bickmore and Tommy Little. We've got Loz Barry in the Sarvo.
1: Yes, and Loz has promised me some huge movie news regarding one of your favourite franchises.
2: Well, I didn't
1: You
2: say
1: said
2: it.
1: Your
2: okay.
1: favourite
2: yes.
1: movie of all time is...
2: Big news coming,
1: is coming back. That's before five.
3: The Southwest hits Carrie and Tommy. Disco.

0: music quiz.
1: New frozen Cadbury Dairy Milk Picnic. So good, it's guaranteed not to last.
2: Lottie, yes. I'm quizzing you today. After your bold claim last week that Dua Lipa was pregnant as she walked down the aisle. You think she's pregnant?
3: I think she's pregnant.
2: What a brutal review of a wedding look.
3: No!
2: Did she look stunning? Yep, and I think she's pregnant.
3: If she announces that she's pregnant, you did hear it here first.
2: And then, of course, let's not forget the public apology that followed this week.
3: Apologising to Dua because they had their official wedding. They partied until 6 a.m. Thus, she is not pregnant.
2: So now have we gone from Dua Lipa's pregnant to pregnant women can't party? What a difficult stance.
3: No.
2: We thought we would make this week's quiz all about celebrity pregnancies.
3: Yes.
2: Which superstar broke the internet in 2017 with a floral-themed maternity photo shoot announcing she was pregnant with twins?
3: That is Beyoncé.
2: Absolute tune.
3: Oh, one of her best.
2: Is this
4: so many key changes?
3: Yeah.
2: Is this the one where the stomach infamously folded?
3: No, that was with Blue Ivy.
2: Oh, so you think she actually had these ones?
3: Yep. Okay. I don't know.
2: Have we heard it here
3: not
2: first?
3: Not commenting on anything anymore.
2: On anything anymore. No, it's going to make the rest of the show tough. Riri.
3: Yes.
2: Has three children. RZA. Riot and Rocky. Which song marked her first release after becoming a mother?
3: She has two children.
2: She has three children. RZA, Riot and Rocky. Okay. That also wasn't the question.
3: I know, but she has two children.
2: Does she?
5: No, her Rocky, number three, was born in September 13, 2025.
2: Somehow, she had two boys. Somehow, Loz, you have lost a point even
3: no,
2: though
3: I
2: that
3: haven't.
2: Wasn't the
3: no,
2: question.
3: What song she released
2: you
3: after
2: are
3: who?
2: Back down to zero.
3: After the first one?
2: Our first release after becoming a mother. Was it A, Lift Me Up? Someone needs to lift her up in that song. That sounds depresso. Or B, was it Born Again?
6: Born again, just tell me what I need to do.
2: They're both a bit on the flat side.
3: I don't think either of them are from the Smurfs movie, which I thought was the only song she released after she's become a mother.
2: You've
3: but,
2: already
3: sorry,
2: gone
3: okay.
2: with too much information
3: B.
2: and lost her.
3: B.
2: B, that is incorrect. It was lifted up. You've somehow lost 2 points.
3: No, I haven't lost any points.
2: You are on to minus one.
3: No, that's not true.
2: Question number three. While Dua Lipa wasn't actually pregnant as she walked down the aisle, which British pop star famously married Sam Cooper in a countryside wedding whilst pregnant?
3: Hmm.
2: Who married the Cooper?
3: The Cooper.
2: Sam.
3: Sam Cooper.
2: Yes.
3: It's not Charlie XCX because she's not pregnant.
2: Is in her real revenge period at the moment.
3: Revenge period. Lily Allen.
2: One point to Tommy for the hint.
3: No.
2: It was a good hint.
3: It was a great hint, actually.
2: Thank you. One to Tommy.
3: Okay, good.
2: Can I have a ding? Question number four. Which two Spice Girls were pregnant at the same time whilst touring in 1998?
3: Victoria.
2: That is one.
3: And?
2: I'm going to need their Spice names.
3: Posh Spice. Yes. And I'm going to say... I was going to say Scary Spice.
2: Well done!
3: Yeah.
7: Me and Victoria were pregnant at the same time.
2: At the same time.
7: Touring the world.
2: At the same
7: and
2: time.
7: And while she was being, like, sick at the side of the stage, I was like, I'm having so much fun. My pregnancy's fine.
2: The sisterhood would love that. Would you have a look at this wench? She's over here spewing and I'm having so much fun. She needs to quit her whinging because it's fun. I think we can all agree. Scary out. Bonus question, would you like it?
3: Yep.
2: What are the names of the children from those pregnancies?
3: Oh, Romeo?
2: Incorrect.
3: Brooklyn?
2: Correct.
3: And, I don't know, Mel B's.
2: They are the name of a Australian
3: Adelaide.
2: Netball team?
3: Oh, Matildas. Matilda.
4: They rise from the ashes?
2: Matilda's. Yeah, they rise from the ashes. Phoenix.
3: Phoenix?
2: Yeah.
3: Good for them.
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0: the country for your drive home this afternoon. It's Carrie Bigmore and Tommy Little. We got Loz Barry in.
1: Huge movie news.
2: Oh, is it the new, are they making a new Lord of the Rings, new Harry Potter?
1: They are making a new Harry Potter, but that's not what it is.
3: Are they? They're making a new Scooby-Doo.
1: Oh, yes. Did you see Scooby?
3: And they've cast a dog.
2: I have
1: an actual dog.
3: An actual real dog. It's the story of
2: how are they going to do the talking bit?
3: Well, maybe it's a magic dog.
1: Because that dog didn't look real to me.
3: No, it was a little puppy.
1: He looked fake and AI.
3: Okay.
2: Do a bit of research.
1: Also, Scooby.
3: I've seen the photos.
1: Scooby is a Great Dane, and that dog did not look like a Great Dane.
2: Uh-oh. Is Scooby a Great Dane?
1: Correct.
2: But hasn't Scooby got spots? Mm? I've never seen a Great Dane with spots.
1: Oh, he's a Great Dane.
2: Maybe a Dalmo had a crack at one.
1: Maybe.
3: A couple of generations. Photography.
1: That's not a real dog,
2: Kieran.
1: You must be joking.
2: That is an AI dog.
3: It's Scooby on the set of Scooby-Doo.
2: That is.
1: Do you understand how quick puppies grow as well? Like, they can't
3: maybe they're doing it now.
0: Yeah, we've got to film this whole movie in 3 days.
3: It's live action. They got a real dog.
2: Live action is not a real dog.
1: So the Scooby-Doo movie was also live action.
3: It literally says it's not doing an animated dog in the thing.
1: Lying.
2: Does it? Because you didn't read it then.
3: It's just the 2027 series is bucking the animated dog trend.
2: And you think that is...
3: No, well, that's not a real... That's a bad dog.
2: You just showed us a picture of a dog.
3: That's a real dog. Sarah, put it on the socials. This real dog. Put a poll up. Real dog.
1: That's absolutely not a real dog.
3: Sarah, that's a real dog.
2: Who thinks... Show Jesse that photo. That is not a real dog.
1: It looks like I could make it on ChatGPT.
3: Get on your little...
1: Guys, I'm sorry. It's a real dog. Ah! There's a video of it.
2: Oh, my God. This is huge movie news.
1: Oh, my God. My news.
2: Hang on. What are you showing us?
0: No,
2: a video?
0: Dog there's in no that video.
1: Yeah. There's no dog there. No.
0: That was just a video of the floor.
2: Guys, we should have done it. We should have done a rehearsal.
1: Okay. No, that's not the same dog.
3: That's the same dog.
1: That is not the same dog.
2: Okay, right. Warren, what's your huge movie news?
1: Romy and Michelle's high school reunion sequel is coming.
2: And what's your huge movie news?
1: That is. All the girls agree.
2: Was there the first one? There's only been one?
1: Yes.
2: And when was that?
1: That was in
2: 20 years ago.
1: I would say 30 years ago.
2: I reckon 30 years
1: ago. It's Lisa Kudrow, Mira Savino, and Alan Cumming, who I adore.
2: Mm.
1: They're all coming back.
2: Okay. They were all in the first one, were they?
1: Yes. It's brilliant. And look, they've put a little photo up.
2: Oh, my gosh. So I saw that picture somewhere, and I thought it was a Kath and Kim comeback.
1: Oh, my God.
0: Oh, we should get one of those.
2: From behind, that kind of looks like Kath and Kim.
1: Well, Kath famously has curly hair.
2: Yeah, that's true.
1: Mm. Yeah. Well, I think that's very exciting. So, poo-poo to you. And
2: hang on, is there any more to this story?
1: No.
2: So, are we very thankful for Kieran for actually filling out the break of radio?
3: How do you think the non-animated dog will say Scooby-Doo?
1: Oh, my God. It'll be like Milo and Otis.
3: Scooby-Doo.
1: Oh, my God.
2: Oh, my God. We started from the bottom and we're back at the bottom.

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2: Luck.
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3: This is a HIT news briefing.
11: Hey there, I'm Tessa Randello. Potentially some good news on the horizon for mortgage holders. NAB expects the next move on rates to be down, not up, but says the timing is still uncertain. Chief Economist Sally Old says tighter financial conditions are expected to weigh on housing and activity. The Prime Minister says there's not much difference between the Coalition and One Nation. Comes as Angus Taylor's not ruling out working with One Nation in future on a preference deal.
12: The Liberal One National Party are indistinguishable these days. And the problem for Angus Taylor is that if he tries to out One Nation, then they become indistinguishable.
11: Anthony Albanese there. Apple is crediting Australia's under-16 social media ban for its new parental controls. The tech giant revealing a suite of new child safety controls, giving parents more control over what their kids can see. And Caitlin Ford is pulling on the Matildas jumper for game 150 as the Aussie women clash with Mexico in a friendly.
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11: Collingwood defender Billy Frampton's copped a three-match ban for a tackle on Brody Majacek. Brody had surgery on a fractured neck overnight after being stretchered from the field in the second quarter. He's up and walking again this morning. Frampton's actions were deemed to be careless and severe with high impact. And West Coast midfielder Jack Graham and forward Jack Hutchison are both ready to be selected post-bye. Graham recovering from a shoulder injury, while Hutchinson is coming back from a hamstring.
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3: This is Heat Weather.
15: Clearing showers for the rest of today in Bunbury. Tonight down to 6 and tomorrow showers with a high of 17. 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
1: and Tommy Little.
0: This is Carrie and Tommy.
2: Yeah, that is where you're at for your Tuesday afternoon. If you like money, you're in the right plot.
3: Yeah.
2: Place.
3: You're in the right spot. You're in the right spot. So if you've just knocked off work and you're thinking, I hope I never go back to that dead-end job, well, tune into the show tomorrow because the time game has doubled and it's going to be $10,000 in cash. And if you're thinking, my gosh, I can't quit my job for $10,000, well, guess what? Take that $10,000 that we give you. Go to the casino.
4: No.
3: Put it on number 7.
2: Responsibly.
3: Put it on number 7. That'll pay out 35 times that amount. And if you can't quit your job on $350,000, well, then I think you're living above your means. So tune in tomorrow to the show when we play the time game for a potential $350,000. Asterisk. Up next, though, we've got to talk about something that we all do every day, and I didn't know anyone's ever quantified how many times we do this thing, but now we have an average, and some of us are going to be proud, and some of us are going to be full of shame. That's next.
0: All over the Southwest, it's the Southwest Hits, Carrie and Tom.

0: Teddy Swims, that is Mr. Know-It-All for your Tuesday arvo. 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
1: We often talk about Australia on the world stage as being pound for pound batting above our average. Mm. When it comes to sporting events, we always shine despite not having a very big population. Mm-hmm. In science, we are often the world leaders.
2: Hello, and we created Wi-Fi.
1: Yes, there we go.
2: Yes.
1: And here is another prime example of that. A large Australian study involving more than 6,400 people has found the average amount of times that both males and females fart per day.
2: Okay.
1: Now, I've given the number to everyone in the team. We're going to start by saying, going around the room and saying whether we're above or below the average before we reveal the number to you beautiful people listening.
2: I don't know what the number is.
1: Ooh. can you please pass that across to Loz to quickly have a look at?
3: Thank you.
1: And then you can actually kick things off there for us, Loz. Oh. You've got the amount of times per day. Are you above or below average?
2: Well, I'm a lady, so obviously I don't do it. But if I were to, it would be below.
1: Below?
4: Really?
1: I will.
2: It depends on the day. I baked beans today.
1: I will. Did you?
0: And you're still coming in under.
2: Well, not yet.
1: And you're still a lady? I reckon I'm at least double average.
0: Yeah.
1: Jesse? Yeah,
0: I would say at least double, maybe even triple.
1: Producer Darce Hole?
5: I reckon I'm low end. Yeah.
1: As in below average?
5: Yeah.
1: Whoa.
5: Or low end of the lower number.
1: Are you just lying? No. Are you lying? Okay, okay. Producer Kieran?
6: Heaps more.
1: Heaps more. Heaps more. Like smashes it so far in your rearview mirror.
6: I'm out there farting wherever you are. Not in here. I'll hold it in here, but I'm out there.
1: They do call
6: I'm farting.
1: The crop duster of the north. What about producer Mon out there? Are you below or above average?
7: I'm definitely above.
1: You're definitely above. Good. Okay. Thank you for your honesty.
2: Yeah.
1: Finally. Producer Indy?
8: Also above.
1: Also above. Producer Sarah?
9: No, I reckon I'm below.
2: Below,
1: really?
2: Yes.
1: Really? Well, there is another pattern. Oh, we've got Jess out there as well. Jess, would you like to get involved in this wonderful game?
2: She looks like a big farter.
1: I'm brutal.
9: That's a beautiful compliment. Thank you so much. I think, like in life, I go above and beyond.
1: Yeah,
2: exactly.
1: Good on you, Jess. So there are a few factors at play here. I will give you overall the averages are men 5.2. They call them episodes.
2: Episodes. Okay.
1: 5.2 episodes per day and women 4.8.
2: Okay, well that look.
1: So you said you're below. How many do you reckon you're
2: no, I'm definitely
1: how many
2: over.
1: Episodes?
2: I'm over. I'm having multiple episodes a day.
1: I'm watching the whole series
0: multiple
1: seasons.
0: I'm binging.
1: Yeah, 100%. They said age also produces more variation. So Sarah, this could account for you. Participants between 14 and 25 years recorded the fewest daily episodes. Their average comes down to 4.4. And then, interestingly, we peak between 26 and 45. So we're in our prime.
0: Mm. Mm.
1: And then it drops off a bit between 46 and 65. But then it drops off even more for those aged above 66.
2: I disagree with that wholeheartedly.
0: Yeah, I reckon.
2: Because they're just letting them go.
0: There's a problem with the numbers there because when they've surveyed them, they've gone, yeah, I don't remember doing any of them. I didn't feel any.
2: They don't know.
1: Mm. My dad is solely responsible for raising greenhouse gases.
0: He's an outlier.
1: In this world. When they talk about the greenhouse emissions from methane emissions from cows, I'm like, my dad, I don't know whether it was his days as a dairy farmer, he absorbed the methane producing like propensity, but he can single-handedly power a nation.
10: Hey, how's it doing?
11: Carrie and Tommy will be right back after this.
12: But in case you missed it,
11: here's what happened earlier.
12: Get back to you.
1: You were looking around then, like, who can stick and poke here?

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2: Big year for Charlie XCX.
3: Big year.
2: Yep.
3: Another one.
2: Yeah.
3: When was the brat year?
2: That was like 2 years ago, I think.
3: Oh, it's about time.
2: I know. She has announced 14 shows across North America throughout September and October this year. Tickets go on sale on Friday. And you know what the best part about this? She's allocated a limited number of angel tickets that will be available $20 with limited views.
3: No, but that's all right.
2: Limited views.
3: Sure, but $20 is still... Imagine if you might never be able to get to afford a...
2: True.
3: Because now for big stars, tickets, gone are the days when they're like $100. They're like $300 now.
2: They're so expensive.
3: Yeah, so $20, who cares if you're half a pole on your way?
2: I know.
3: You can also go for a walk around and experience... You know, look down. I'm not saying you have to do this, but look down and have a look. And if there's a seat empty, go there.
2: Yeah, that's true.
3: What's the worst that happens? They send you back to your angel sheet?
4: You stand in the doorway and somebody else is blocked.
3: Yeah.
4: I'm just looking for my seat.
3: Or you could treat it like an awards night and be a seat filler while someone's off to the dump.
4: That's good.
2: That's to the dump.
3: Yeah.
2: That's not a bad idea.
3: Isn't it?
2: She's also, the announcement is ahead of her album release, Music Fashion Film, on July 20. Does she have a colour theme for this one?
3: Music, fashion, film.
2: Yep.
3: What's that? What?
2: That's her album.
3: Oh, is that what it's called?
2: Oh. Yeah.
3: Because I'm so interested about, I heard her being interviewed about her mockumentary. She's making a mockumentary tour movie, and it's meant to be really funny.
2: Okay, because she seems
5: it's been out for 6 months.
3: Has it?
2: Oh, is that that
5: the
2: one?
5: The moment.
3: Was
5: the
3: it
5: moment.
3: Good?
5: I haven't seen it.
3: It's been out for 6 months. That's how behind the podcast I'm listening to her. I heard her on Smartless, and I must be 6 months behind. I'm like, I can't wait till that comes out.
2: She did the whole Wuthering Heights soundtrack as well. So, like, she's...
3: Oh, Lord, that's been out for ages as well.
2: All right, well, let's just get her on then, please.

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1: Now, there's not many a tattoo that I don't love.
2: No.
1: And I have a few matching ones myself. Mm. I have a dead face, smiling face with my a friend of ours.
2: I have matching tattoos with the same friend.
1: Dude, what have you got?
2: This terrible one here that says absolutely, and unfortunately, on my shoulder blade, I have the word slay.
1: Does Steph have slay as well?
2: Yes, but hers is on her arm.
1: Oh, my God.
2: But we got it because we were like, wow, we've never said slay before. How funny to get slay tattooed on us.
1: So we have matching tattoos. Mm-hmm. I have one that I got at a Bucks party with a father and son who I've never seen since.
2: I have matching ones from a hen's party.
1: What have you got? What was your matching ones from a hen party?
2: A disco ball with cowgirl boots and a cowboy hat.
1: Yeah, that's good.
2: And a martini.
1: That's very cool.
2: Because I love martinis.
1: Do you know these people that you got the matching ones?
2: No.
1: No. Have you ever seen? Why are we the same?
0: Do you guys have matching tattoos?
1: No, we don't. We should. I would happily get a matching tattoo with you.
3: Let's do it tomorrow.
2: Okay.
1: You were looking around then, like, who can stick and poke here?
2: Get a needle. No.
1: How do you feel about couples having matching tattoos?
2: I don't believe in that. Because I don't believe that love is forever.
1: It's because you and I haven't had successful relationships.
2: Literally. What's wrong with us?
1: I don't know. I was looking up then some matching couple tattoos. Yeah. It's hard to find a good one. Like, these guys just have a king and a queen,
2: no.
1: Like the queen of hearts and king of hearts symbol on them. There's some that, like, complete the picture. So someone will have one half of the sun, and then if you put your arm next to the other person's arm, it makes a whole sun. Mm. Just like a bit puzzle pieces that go together when you put them together. A lot that look like if you did break up with your partner, it would be fine.
2: Right.
1: Like, as in, you'd just have one anchor instead of two anchors that go together.
2: I know someone who had a boyfriend's initial on her arm, and then they broke up, and then I met her when she was with a new boyfriend, and she just had to turn it into something else. Like, it was just became a picture of nothing.
1: I knew someone that had a K for the woman's initial, and when he met the new woman, he changed it to an R because her name started with R, and when that ended, he changed it, got a love heart to cover the whole thing, and then I think the next one was an M, the next woman, and so he put that over the love heart, like in black, and then when they broke up, he turned it into mum.
2: Oh, my God. Like, at what point do you learn from your mistakes?
1: Never. There's a couple over in the UK. Now, I sense something a bit sus.
2: Uh-oh.
1: Here. Mm. So they met in 2022.
2: Yep.
1: They were both filling up their car at a Shell petrol station and exchanged numbers because they both had the same car and they wanted to explore what other shared interests they might have. They both had partners at the time. And then you won't believe it. About a year later, when they'd broken up with their partners, they went, you know who's going to be the first person I call? That bloke from the petrol station who I met a year ago, and we have the same car, because it seemed like we would have heaps more shared interests. And they got together, and to celebrate the place they met, they got shells tattooed, matching shell tattoos.
0: That's so grim.
2: And it looks like an actual shell, not like the shell symbol of the petrol station.
1: No, that would be even worse.
2: Well, absolutely.
1: Being brought to you by Big Petroleum, which, of course, I'm unsure whether they're a sponsor at the moment, but we do love.
2: We do love. I love petrol.
1: I absolutely down with.
0: Oh, when they break up, they can get Exxon.
1: That's,
2: nice.
1: Yeah. I don't really get it
0: at the moment.
1: Yeah.
0: So.
2: Okay, so they met at a Shell, so they say.
1: Yes.
2: So they got Shell tattoos.
1: Yes. So my last girlfriend, if I got tattoos of where we met, we would have to have matching Tinder tattoos.
2: Yeah, I think that would be a common one.
1: Yeah.
2: My last would be a Hinge tattoo.
1: Hey, Hinge is, that's good.
2: It's not bad.
1: Yes.
2: Kieran, where did you meet Manny?
3: MySpace.
2: This is brilliant.
1: A tattoo of Tom.
0: The display picture.
3: Yeah. With the whiteboard.
2: Yeah. Did a little thumbs up.
3: Yeah. It looked pretty hot.
2: Well, we can organise that for tomorrow.
3: I'm all good.
1: 13, 10, 60. If you got matching tattoos with your partner where you met, can you give us a call and tell us what would your tattoos be?
2: Yeah.
1: We'll just reveal it. Mine would be a Tinder logo. Yours would be a Hinge logo.
2: We could do better than that.
1: There's got to be something more interesting than that.
2: Yeah.
1: If you got matching tattoos of the place you met, what do they look

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2: Bunbury Busselton's average unleaded price today is around $1.74 a litre, while some servos are selling it as low as $1.63. 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
0: Fifi, it's the night of the year. 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
12: And some of Australia's biggest names are clamouring to share the stage with you.
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0: Sharing's caring, Boxy. 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

0: Across Australia for your Tuesday afternoon. It is Carrie Bickmore and Tommy Little. We got Oz Barry in the Savo.
1: We're talking about tattoos.
2: I think we've got to go, what's happening?
1: Oh, man.
2: Tommy was trying to do today's mini crossword.
1: I came in and exclaimed how good I was at the mini crossword, and Oz said, oh, how quick can you do it? And I said, 1:50. And Oz goes, oh, I did it in 41 seconds. And anyway, we just gave myself a 2-minute time limit then, and I'm one letter out.
3: I need to show you my system.
1: What's that letter there?
3: I think it's an I.
0: Oh, you should get a crossword tattoo.
1: Oh, crossword. We're talking about matching tattoos if you got them.
3: Because
1: there's this couple over in the UK who I reckon were doing the dirty on their partners, but let's not bring that bit into it.
3: Yep.
1: In 2022, they met at a Shell petrol station.
3: Yes.
1: And they exchanged numbers despite having partners because they both had the same car. And if that's not a good enough reason to get someone's number, I don't know what is. Ah. Then when they broke up with their partners, shock, horror, they started hooking up. And to celebrate, they got a Shell matching tattoo.
3: Yes.
1: So we're asking on 13 1060, if you did get a matching tattoo of the place you met, where would it be? For yours, it would be Hinge, for your life partner. For mine, it would be Tinder. G'day, Joe.
4: G'day, how you doing?
1: Good. Hey, Joe, I know this is not the topic you were calling for, but are you good at the mini crossword?
4: No.
1: No, me neither, but I thought
4: Sudoku, mate.
1: Sudoku. Oh, there you go, Joe.
3: Okay.
1: So, Joe, humorous, if you and your partner were to get tattoos of the place you met up, what would the tattoos look like?
4: We would be at a bar dancing.
3: Nice.
1: That's good.
4: Yep.
1: So what's that look like in a tattoo? Is that a drink? Is that someone holding a drink and dancing?
4: Yeah, maybe a few musical notes.
1: A few musical notes is a very cute
4: Do you remember the song Jack, Jack, Jackie?
3: Of course.
1: Jack, Jackie.
4: That's it. That's the one.
3: Oh, is that
1: in
3: time
1: the
3: ago?
1: Heat of the night. Is it that?
4: That's it.
3: So is that your song as well, Joe?
4: Oh, just the memory, not really. Just remember that was what we were dancing to.
1: Joe, can you talk us through the opening moments? Who made the move? What was said?
4: I think we were introduced, actually.
1: Yeah.
4: By some friends. Yeah, mutual friend.
1: Did you dance together on the first night?
4: Yes, we did.
3: And did you party pass, Joe?
4: Yes, we did.
3: Ooh.
1: On the dance floor, Joe? Or did you go somewhere a little quieter?
4: No need.
1: How romantic and wonderful.
3: That's where it's at.

0: passion.
1: Well, get out there.
0: Okay.
1: You know, thank you, Joe.
0: Thanks, Joe. Amber.
1: Amber number two.
0: Two Ambers. Amber number two.
2: G'day.
0: Yes, that's G'day. You, Amber. If you were to get a matching tattoo with your partner of where you met, what would it be?
2: Under the golden arches at McDonald's.
1: Beautiful. A happy meal, am I right? Amber, how did you meet there? Were you working there together?
2: No, not at all. Had a conversation on the phone prior and, you know, had to make sure that this guy wasn't crazy. So I was like, yeah, McDonald's is a safe place.
0: Yeah.
1: Yeah, and so that was the location for the first date.
2: Yeah, I guess technically didn't think that through. definitely won't be getting that matching tattoo.
0: I don't know. I think it's pretty romantic.
1: You could get like a Grimace and Hamburglar.
0: Oh,
1: or something.
0: Yeah.
3: Did you know Grimace is a taste bud?
0: Yeah, I did.
1: What?
3: Grimace is a taste bud.
0: Mm.
1: That's what the big purple thing is.
0: Yeah, he's a taste bud.
3: Oh.
1: Amber too, did you know that?
2: I did not know that. Yeah. See, that's now I have a tattoo idea. I don't think my partner will go for it.
0: Oh, we need to get him across the line.
1: It's weird that it's not to his tastes. It's ironic. Anyway, it doesn't matter. I'm reduced to puns.
0: Yeah.
1: Well, as you take the next call, I'll just...
0: Amber number one.
1: Why did we go in that order?
0: I don't know. But she knows who she is, which is good. What would your tattoo be, Amber?
4: Technically a girl riding around on a skateboard, I guess.
0: Oh.
4: Or me riding a skateboard.
0: Oh, my
4: gosh.
0: Maybe
4: fawning would be more appropriate.
1: Did you meet at a skate park?
4: Yeah.
0: Oh, how romantic.
4: He was picking up somebody that one of the group people that I was with, basically, and I was trying to ride my skateboard. He tried to get me to go for a drive to Sydney with him, but that was a bit much.
0: Yeah,
1: that's a big first.
4: It's a bold settled on now.
1: Yeah. Wow. What was he driving? Was he just in a panel van or something?
4: Little red hatchback.
1: Oh, okay. That's less threatening.
0: Okay. And how long ago was this, Amber?
4: That was 16 years ago.
0: Oh, perfect.
1: Do you still skate together?
4: We don't skate together, but we are still together.
0: Oh, yeah,
1: that's good.
0: This is
1: I'd rather you still be together than you both skateboard, but independently.
4: Yeah, no, I never mastered it. It was a poor attempt.
1: And would you ever, Amber, consider getting the tattoos?
4: Maybe if it was born right, I guess.
1: Yeah, it's kind of cute.
4: If it was born right, if it looked cool, if you could make it cool enough, I'd go for it.
1: It's pretty cool. When I'm throwing up the idea of getting a Tinder logo and you've got matching skateboards, that's pretty cool, Amber.
4: Yeah, no, I'd probably go with that.
1: Okay.
0: I love
1: good
0: this.
1: Good on. Thank you, Amber. G'day, Matt.
5: Hey, how are you?
1: Yeah, living the dream. What would your matching tattoos of the place you met be?
5: Yeah, so I'd get a cat and a pole because I met my now wife at Kittens.
1: Were you both working? Were you both clients?
5: No, I was a client and she was working.
1: Yeah, how wonderful.
5: And I went in there. I went in there after a big night with my best mate and,
1: Matt,
5: the rest is history. 12 years on, married with two kids.
1: How fantastic, because, Matt, there is not a bloke I don't know who, after visiting one of those fine establishments, hasn't left going, I think she likes me, and they've never been right, and you were actually right.
5: Yeah, it's a rare one, isn't it?
1: Did you manage to get her number on the night, or did you have to frequent the establishment a few more times?
5: No, I got a number on the night, but I still frequented it afterwards as well. Just I was paying customer for a little while still before.
1: Yeah,
5: I had to stop.
1: I mean, it's also it's nice. People drop into their partner's work all the time. It's nice. Did you ever bring food or anything in case you got famished on a break?
6: That's a wrap for Carrie and Tommy. 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
5: This is a hit news briefing.
6: Hey there, I'm Tessa Randello. Australia's under 16 social media ban has inspired changes at Apple. PM Anthony Albanese says the company's CEO contacted him about new safety controls for kids. They allow parents to make decisions about what their children can access. Overseas, the US president says negotiations are continuing between the US and Iran.
7: That hasn't stopped, and we could have at least an idea by 1 or 2 days from now, but I think it's going well.
6: Donald Trump there after Israel and Iran said they've paused fighting following a series of strikes. Back home now, a Perth fan's been farewelled at an emotional service at Optus Stadium following a shark attack. 38-year-old Steve Mataboni was bitten while spearfishing on Rottnest Island 3 weeks ago. His friend saying he had two great loves, his family and the ocean. And Caitlin Ford is playing game 150 for the Matildas as they clash with Mexico in an international friendly.
8: Research shows that regularly eating ultra-processed foods can increase your risk of developing type 2 diabetes by 53%. Search Diabetes Australia for more about the nation's fastest-growing chronic condition.
6: The AFL's handed Collingwood defender Billy Frampton a 3-match ban for a tackle on Melbourne's Brodie Mychek. The match review officer saying the hit was careless and high with severe impact. Mychek had surgery for a fracture in his neck overnight and is now back on his feet after being stretchered from the field. And round 13 was a record breaker in the AFL. It's the most watched in the regular season in the game's history, with more than 7.2 million people watching across the weekend.
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10: Clearing showers for the rest of today in Bunbury. Tonight down to 6 and tomorrow showers with a high of 17. 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
4: It's Fifi, Fev and Nick's happy hour.
5: Happy Tuesday! Look at you three. Looking good. You guys are glowing today, Fifi, Fev and Nick.
6: Well, that's very sweet. Are you giving us a compliment so we give you a compliment?
5: I'd love
6: because
5: one
6: your
5: back.
6: Hair is so shiny and clean.
5: Thank you. Yeah, so you washed it this morning. Oh, yeah, the arms as well. That's just a great tan.
6: Great head of hair he's got.
5: I've got a bit of vitamin D.
7: What shampoo do you go with?
5: I don't know. Whatever my wife.
7: Her mum's
6: a hairdresser, though. You do parabens. You do, like, natural.
5: Yeah, everything natural.
8: Oh, he would too, wouldn't he?
5: Your body is healthy.
8: Well, uses guacamole or something.
5: Beef tallow on the skin. Yeah. The moisturiser.
6: I take you as one of those ones who doesn't wash their hair and lets the natural oils take
5: over. Does that.
6: You don't wash your hair.
7: Never. No need. Occasionally.
6: It smells
5: so
6: nice.
5: So after 6 months, it naturally washes itself.
6: I mean, with shampoo, it smells nice.
7: Yeah, but I smell nice anyway.
6: Does it? I'm worried.
7: What are you worried about?
6: Because you've never washed your hair.
7: No, I do. I wash my hair.
6: Oh, well, there we go.
7: After footy, I wash my hair because I sweat, I haven't played footy for 2 weeks. I wouldn't have washed
6: it. You haven't washed your hair in 2 weeks.
7: No. Why would I wash my hair?
6: Because you're a clean man and you don't wash your hair.
7: My hair's clean. Yeah, no, if you wash it too much.
6: Do you know how much your head perspires and all the oils that come out of you?
7: Gross. Come smell it.
6: I'm actually nervous too.
7: It smells like Prada. So you know when you walk into a Prada, like a store? I smell like that, like Crown Casino.
6: I'm going to smell your hair.
5: Oh, here we go.
8: Have a sniff of his bombs.
5: Around. He uses Prada shampoo, that's why it smells like that. Here we go, Fee, big sniff.
7: Sounds good, doesn't it?
5: She's walking back to a mic.
8: Oh, no.
6: It smells like Fev. It's Fev hair. It's natural man odour.
7: Yeah. That smells good.
8: Natural man odour. That's not a positive.
7: Is it it smells?
6: No, but it smells of you.
7: Yeah, which is
6: amazing. Yeah. It's its own. It should.
8: You didn't have to say natural man odour at the end, though. That did make it sound like it was
7: man odour? What are you talking about?
8: I don't know.
7: Say if it stinks.
6: No, it's good.
8: Something's off.
6: Good.
7: Yeah, what's wrong with you?
6: Nothing.
7: I never say.
8: Hey, this is meant to be the happy hour.
6: I'm happy because I smelt Pep's head.
5: And we are happy because Boxy is going to be on stage in just over 2 weeks for one night only. Now, Fee, it is so exciting. It is your night, karaoke on stage with all the big hits, everyone coming along across Australia. But, Fev, you've organised a little surprise next.
7: I did.
5: Oh,
6: no, no, no.
5: Don't cancel it.
6: You smell like Gucci, Prada, Dolce & Gabbana.
7: Links Africa. I've organised something amazing for you. Joining you on stage for one night only, Fifi Box, an ARIA Award winner, an ARIA Hall of Famer.
6: I don't want them to cut my lunch though.
7: Well,
5: tell them after this.
6: The crowd's there for
9: Southwest's hit.

0: love a sing-along.
1: You love a sing-along.
0: Just wasn't blessed with the
1: and
0: voice.
1: The best thing about karaoke is you just let it go. And that's what it is. It doesn't matter if you can sing.
0: You got to commit, and you give it everything.
1: And we're going to fill the plenary. One night only, Fifi Box. Now, we've got a surprise for you, mate. Now, this absolute superstar performs in rock, soul, jazz, pop. She's been in musicals. She's about to be inducted on Thursday into the ARIA Hall of Fame, the one and only Kate Sobrano! Wants to join you on stage. Hey, what a superstar. I'll go through. She's had 31 albums, 22 ARIA nominations, 15 top 10 albums, 18 top 40 singles, 5 ARIA awards, 9-time Best Female Artist nominations, 13 platinum albums, 9 gold albums, Australia Songwriter Hall of Fame. She's had 10 albums across 5 consecutive decades, performed over 6,000 plus live shows. Going to be in the Hall of Fame, ARIA Hall of Fame on Thursday. Hello, Kate, you bloody superstar.
0: It's a wonder I could even get through that door. My head's so bloody big.
1: I read all that. That mate, that is long, and what a star.
0: Look, if you stay around, if you just stay alive long enough, actually, you get a chance to do all that. I read all of those things, and, of course, we've been there for a good third of it together since our dancing experience. And I look at it and I just wonder, what on earth propels you to keep going like this crazy behemoth? Yeah. Like, it's actually insane.
1: Well, Fee's about to start.
2: One night only.
0: Exactly.
2: One night only. How many awards can she scoop up?
1: Now, one night only.
3: I'm a bit speechless because when the boy surprised me with, because I love a sing-along.
0: Oh, no,
3: I
0: always you're good too. You're a great singer, so it's easy to sing along with you.
3: Okay. No.
0: It's true. She's not crap.
3: But I was like, I don't know if I could hold this by myself. Like, this is the plenary, a full theatre.
0: Honey,
3: for
0: you
3: me.
0: Can handle this.
3: But with Kate Sobrano.
0: You can handle the heat. You can handle the heat.
3: So we're going to sing together.
0: Yeah, yeah. Babe.
1: What are you going to sing together? What's Kate going to sing and you're going to jump in and butcher?
0: They talk to you like this always.
3: This is all I've had.
0: Well, you need to have another set of teeth in here.
1: Well, I don't
3: Thank
1: know.
3: You, Kate.
1: I don't know if you've heard Fee try to sing Macy Gray. And she thinks she does this really well. Now, this is a bit of Fee singing Macy Gray.
4: Actually, it's a live version.

0: saying you are not me.
1: Kate's just walked out.
2: I'm actually saying that's actually not bad.
0: Yeah. Oh.
2: I mean, okay. I
3: gotta say, yeah, go.
2: Well, only that. I mean, that's a particular voice, and yes. I understand that you are manifesting it within your own, you know, organic species. Your throat box.
0: Yes.
2: That sound.
4: What did you think of the creepy eye contact, though?
2: The creepy eye contact could be altered somewhat. Yeah. That sort of freaks me out a little bit. Yeah.
0: Hey,
2: yeah.
0: I can see it already. You and me, Pash, bedroom eyes.
2: Actually, I reckon you should just go into the trifecta. You should do that medley because that's and then you should finish with the one that I can't perform anymore because they'd have me off to jail sooner than I could say, young boys are my weakness. And really. We need to kind of actually maybe put them in a medley.
0: I would love that.
2: And we just fang it with the foot, you know, let's just do that.
1: Now, it's kind of after last year's sellout national tour, Kate Sobrano, you're returning with an encore of the Australian-made tour. Huge.
2: Look, you've got to put it on the plate. Well, I know. Yeah. And, you know, I got to tell you that those cities, those towns, those venues are the exact reason why I'm here today.
1: Yeah, they're the best.
2: If you're tempered on that stage and you can handle any audience and any slur and anything really, what you end up discovering about yourself is that you only feel, when you put it on the plate and it's in real time, it's the only thing that makes it feel real. And I have lived my life chasing real things, real feelings.
1: Yeah.
2: So I've had people in the audience, I said to them at one point in the last tour, just lay your head on the back of your seats. Don't look at me. And I just want you to go back to where you were when you first heard this song.
1: Yeah.
2: And honestly, in the space above their heads, you'd see like this, like, kind of like a Minority Report of first kisses, of like, you know, heartaches, of the first time they were on a dance floor and they were taken away somewhere else outside of their suburban something.
1: Yeah.
2: And I just think that beautiful. That for me is where I live. Like, yeah. I can record and I can go into studios and I can manifest these other things, but I have absolutely no interest. Get me on the stage in the highest point of the room and make me be that crazy conductor.
1: You're taking some
4: tips. Should Fee get up and say, I'm about to sing a song, now go back to when you heard this song sung correctly? Should go back to that place in your brain.
1: Whenever she gets annoying, we just push her off the stage.
4: You take over.
1: Okay?
4: Give us the
2: wink. Dame Edna Redbridge, I don't know, you're too young to know about that.
1: Just
2: push her. Yeah.
5: Thanks, Kate.
2: See ya.
5: If you want to come along, hey, give us a buzz right now. And after this, Fee, you do need some song suggestions. Not only are you probably going to sing Pash on stage with you, Kate Sobrano, but after this, what are the songs? It's up to you, Australia.
6: Southwest's

0: That sounds good.
1: Yeah, one night only. Fifi Box.
2: This is Fee, she's off key.
1: Yeah. Sort of undermining what I was hoping was my big discovery night in many ways.
0: Well, it all come from your birthday party. We had a big surprise birthday party, and you sung 4 hours of Disney songs pretty much non-stop.
1: I passed out a few times.
0: You did pass out after the first song. You passed out.
1: Well, somebody said to me over the weekend, are you going to do Let It Go? Because I did Let It Go from Frozen, Elsa. No, because I gave it so much and then someone was telling me I need a vocal coach because I ran out of breath and that's why I fainted. And I'm worried that once I'm at the plenary with the big audience I might overcommit. And what if I lose oxygen?
2: The lights are brighter there.
1: I know. We might need some John Ambulance on standby.
0: And you did say
1: to revive me.
0: And you did say we actually missed a day. You lost your voice. You missed work. You were sick.
1: Yeah, I strained my vocal cords. I was having steroid sprays.
0: It's happening a bit around here. You strained it. And then you were like, I'm never going to have this again.
1: Mm.
0: So now we're having it bigger and better.
1: Bigger and
0: 15,000
1: better.
0: 15,000 plus
1: people. The song list is vital. We need to lock this song list in because I've got to start rehearsing and planning and memorising lyrics. Now, Kelly, what would you like? Well, firstly, do you want to come to Fifi Box one night only?
3: Oh, I'd love to, of course.
0: Yeah, there we go.
2: You're in.
1: We'd love to have you there, Kel. Oh. What song would you like me to perform?
3: Well, I was thinking about Kate Bush, Wuthering Heights.
1: It's me. I'm Kathy. Yes. And then I might go straight into Babushka. Ah, Babushka, Babushka, Babushka. Yeah, yeah. No?
2: Is this a B-side boxing night?
0: Wow. What was that?
2: Fifi celebrating all the songs the artists themselves have forgotten.
0: And then we just take her off like a proper Russian babushka. And she's just banging. Oh, God.
1: Thank you, Kel. Good suggestions. I'm not sure that they're going to get across the line, though, based on the boys' reactions. Antonella!
4: This is going to be your final song.
1: Oh, okay.
0: Oh, hello.
4: Okay?
1: Yep.
4: This is it. Simply the Best from Tina Turner.
1: Yes! Simply the Best!
0: Good tune. Good sing-along.
1: Antonella!
4: And you are going to be head-to-toe Tina Turner. Right,
0: well,
4: gently
0: see
4: your hair, babe.
0: Head to toe, I don't know.
4: And you got to carry those high heels.
1: Oh,
4: sexy legs, baby.
1: I love it. Antonella, do you want to come?
4: Mm. Oh, my God, of course.
1: Yes.
0: Yay.
4: Of course.
1: I'm going to be pointing at you in the audience as I sing this song.
4: You know made me do this. I'll even wipe the sweat off your forehead while you're...
1: Oh,
0: there you go. You got your own little...
1: Antonella.
0: Bang.
1: Now, that's definitely on the song list.
0: That'll be on the song list. Well done, Antonella.
1: Monique.
5: Hi, how are you?
1: Good. Do you want to come to my one night only?
5: Oh, my God, yes. This is my absolute dream. I'm so jealous right now. I want to be on stage with you.
1: You can be. I'm looking for backup singers. I'm going to need backup singers.
0: What would you sing,
5: Mom? Absolutely. I'm in. I think we need Bring Me to Life by Evanescence, but we need both parts. We need the contrast.
1: Well, I'm going to do Amy. Did you know they're coming out? I saw this the other day.
5: Oh, yes. I want tickets to that as well.
2: You don't need them.
0: You don't know, yeah.
2: You got Fifi Box, one night only.
0: And Monique.
1: This is a great song.
5: Fifi Box
1: song.
5: And Monique.
0: Yeah.
5: Iconic duo.
1: Great song. I love it.
0: Do you know what I love? Because when you go to a concert, you look at the person singing, you go, I want to be a singer.
1: Mm.
0: You're going to be that singer, and everyone in the crowd will get to sing along with us because it is a karaoke night.
1: Are you saying no one will be looking at me going, I want to be that singer?
0: Oh, if they do, they've got a real low bar.
1: Monique, I cannot wait to see you there. And Evanescence, we should definitely consider that. Hey, Tim.
6: Hey, Fee, how are you?
1: Yeah, Timmy. Good. Timmy, what should I sing?
6: Mate, considering you've got such a great vocal range and you smash out Macy Gray, I'd love to see some Fuel by Metallica.
1: Oh. Could I do?
6: Come on.
0: No.
6: You need to get that deep voice in there, Fee. Come on.
1: I don't, you know, I'm not even actually familiar with that song. I only know that bit. Yeah. Can't I do the Sandman?
6: Nah, because you need that bit more grungy voice. You can do it, Fee. You've got that in
0: here.
6: You can
0: do
6: Macy Gray.
0: Hey, Tim, I've got to go back to the Macy. So you think she has a great Macy Gray? Is that what you said?
6: A little bit of sarcasm.
7: I've got to say goodbye in that joke.
8: Honestly, we're just here to serve up the lols. Fifi, Fev and Nick's happy hour. 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
3: 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Oh. The celebrities were rolling out at the F1.
4: There were celebrities everywhere, but one of the biggest stars in the world has absolutely been hammered.
0: I'm going to the Southwest.

0: right across Australia. Hello, it is the happy hour with Fifi Feather Nick.
1: The Monaco Grand Prix has been raced and won, and it's just a who's who, and everyone on their billion-dollar yachts. And
2: who won it, though?
1: Kimi the Antonelli, the Mercedes guy. He's the youngest. I think he's 19.
3: He's 19. He's won five
1: in a row, been pole. It's the youngest person ever to do it. And I actually went and saw him at the Mercedes-Benz tent in when the Grand Prix Melbourne was on, and he spoke, and he actually lost that race to his rival, and then he's won ever since. He hasn't lost the race. Youngest man ever. But I want to talk about Lewis Hamilton and Kim Kardashian. They're dating. He's a superstar. She's a superstar. And what absolutely me? I'm just not going to swear.
2: You okay?
3: Well covered.
1: Yeah.
3: Yep.
1: I tried to say poo.
2: You had a stroke.
1: No. Yeah. I just didn't want to say the word because it's a bit, you know, there's little ears in the car. You don't want to swear.
2: I don't know what word you were going to say.
1: Shit. Well, why ask? Because the thing is, with Kimi K, right? Kimi K, she's a global superstar, and people just need to realise that and stop bagging her all the time. She made it from a video. She became really viral. But what they do as Kardashians is genius. They are very smart people. They might not be the smartest people, but what they do in business, they're nailing it. The Jenners and the Kardashians are just the biggest stars in the world. They are. And I was watching the news last night, and they were laughing about her and bagging her. So what happened was, Boxy, she's walking the pit lane, and Martin Brundle, who is sort of the voice of the Grand Prix.
3: He's like the BT of the Grand Prix.
1: BT. He does like roaming Martin, and he goes around, but he pots like –
3: everyone.
1: He pots everyone, and he'll go. So Kim would have known this.
2: But is he? What was he? A former driver? Is
3: I actually
2: he?
3: Don't know.
1: He's a former driver.
2: Right, okay. And so he's in the industry.
1: He's an old man.
2: Oh, and thank you.
1: He went up to Kim Kardashian. I'll play the audio.
4: Kim, Martin Brundle, Sky F1. How are you today? Yes. Are you enjoying F1? Yeah. Okay, Kim and Chloe, so we're not talking today.
1: And he said later on, everybody talks to me on the
2: mate, well, it's not hard to say hello to someone.
1: Well, yeah. She waved. Like, she just...
2: Oh, yeah, I haven't seen a vision.
1: Yeah, so the vision is she looked at her people. She couldn't hear. She couldn't understand what he was saying.
2: Oh, because it's loud.
1: And it's loud. Okay. And they're walking the pits, and she spoke to one of her people, and then she just waved and then walked off. I don't care. I think that she doesn't have to talk to him. She doesn't have to talk to anybody.
2: Well, no, I'll defend her for two reasons. One, because that sounds really rude, but if the vision is she's waving and smiling,
1: she smiled and waved. That's
2: an acknowledgement. But also, it can be so loud.
1: Yeah.
2: I can't go to the Grand Prix for that reason.
1: And he takes the piss out of people for not knowing Formula One and being there.
2: Oh, okay. Lucky. That's your shtick.
1: And she would have known. They would have said, do not talk to him because he will embarrass you and you might say the wrong thing. And Kim Kardashian does not have to speak to anybody. She doesn't have to bow to you, Mr. Martin Brundle.
3: But he can pot her as well.
1: Yeah.
3: They're both right.
1: Yeah.
3: She doesn't have to talk, and he can make fun of her.
1: Worldwide, all the stories, no one cared about Monaco, and all it was Kim Kardashian slammed for snubbing the iconic reporter. I'm with Kim. He doesn't have to speak to her.
2: Oh, I'm with it. Nobody has to speak to anyone.
1: No. She waved.
2: I agree with that.
1: And all the news reporters are all laughing at her. You know what? If she come to Australia, everyone on the news, and she wanted to do an interview, you'd be the first jumping up going, oh, Kim, I want to interview you. But they're all making fun of her. Don't make fun
2: of
1: her.
2: But they're only doing that for their own clickbait. So they know to talk about Kim K.
1: Yeah, but they were laughing and being all smug about it. It's like, oh, it's only Kim Kardashian. Hey, Kim Kardashian's a global superstar. And if you don't like it, don't worry about it.
2: I don't think she'd be worried about it.
1: Oh, she'd be worried about that press.
2: Really?
1: The bad press. She'd read about that.
2: I've never bothered her before.
1: Oh.
2: I think once you've done an infamous tape with an ex-boyfriend and everyone's seen that, do you care if anyone's talking about it?
1: No, they're all talking about it in a good way.
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23: Pretty big show, big happy hour for you Tuesday evening. Hope you've settled in for your evening. Before we get out of here, Fifi Feminick up next, there's a celebrity that has gotten in touch with us.
1: Yeah, we know Hollywood love reaching out to our show, and someone in Hollywood is actually a bit disappointed they're late to the party on one of the things we've been talking about.
23: All right, let's hear from them right after this.

0: Australia. It is the happy hour, and People First Bank, it's knowing you're with a bank that helps you while also helping local community groups around Australia, right across Australia as well. That's a bank that's all kinds of good. Good evening, guys. It is Fifi, Fev and Nick.
1: We are gearing up for Fifi Box One Night Only, but it was 3 weeks ago we were gearing up for Fev joining the Eley Park Sharks.
2: I've always got to save you, little beauty.
1: Yes, now to get you ready for that game, Fev, we reached out to a friend of the show, hadn't heard from her for a while.
3: Yeah.
1: Tara Reid, yeah. You may know her from Sharknado, but she, because of the Eley Park Sharks, we thought, what a great tie-in.
3: Great.
1: To get one of the stars of Sharknado, yep, to give you and the boys from Eley Shark a big pep-up speech.
4: Hi, guys. It's Tara Reid. So I heard about your losing streak right now, and we got to change that. So I thought maybe if I came and gave you a little pep talk that we might be able to break the streak. So, of course, this is for the Eley Park Sharks. They want to help you and give me a pep talk to give you a pep talk to convince everyone that you guys need to win. Here's the goal what we want.
1: She's fine.
3: Cooked as our paddle-op at the moment. Josiah is real cooked.
1: What was interesting, so this was nearly 4 weeks, 3.5 weeks
3: ago
1: you played. Mm-hmm. And Tara's only just heard that you lost.
3: Because remember in her video, she said, oh, let us know how you go.
1: She wanted to know. Yeah. So the team did, Leon, let her know the day after, reached out, just let her and her management team know. So 3.5 weeks later, it's finally gotten to LA.
3: She's had one sleep
1: and
3: since then.
1: Tara wanted to send a message of commiserations.
4: Oh, no. You guys, I'm so sorry. I was in Cannes at the film festival, and I don't use my American phone there. So I have a French phone. So that's why I didn't get the message. But I just can't believe you guys lost. What is going on here? All right, we got to pump ourselves up, and we got to win the next one, guys. I mean, what's happening, my Eley Park Sharks? What's going on, buddies? What's happening here? So let's not lose again. Let's put our energy in a different way. Let's think about after you win. So just book maybe like the bar before you guys even have the game for a celebration. So you just know after you win, you're going to go to the bar and drink and celebrate. So you already put it out there in the energy, out there in the universe, saying, we're winning. Let's try that. Come on, Australian football. We can do this. And Feb and Gusely, I know that you joined the team to break the losing streak, which obviously it didn't work. So what's up with you guys? We got to break this streak. All right. Let me know on the next one if we're going to win or not, and we'll come up with another theory, okay?
1: She's right into it. Invested.
3: We should reach out to her because I think they won last week. They actually won a game. So we should say we won.
1: And get her, and get her to do another one.
5: Oh,
1: and
5: hopefully she's got her American phone.
3: Get her, and we'll say we organised the bar, like just take the piss, and then she'll think that she did it. What do you reckon?
5: What?
1: I think she'll think whatever we tell her.
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5: This is Lewis.
6: And I think that's the mic on button. Yeah, it is. We are live. What is up? Hello, Lewis here filling in for the hot hits, Nick Kelly and Lauren Barry. This is usually where you would hear them for your Tuesday night, but there's a little bit of issue. Everyone's busy. Everyone's kind of sick. Lauren Barry filling in for Carrie on Drive. Nick Kelly, he's sick. Their producer, Karen, sick. Their digital producer, Bailey, is sick. So I've been called in and we're going to have some fun. Big show ahead. And I still remember when this show was just a solo show with Nick Kelly on a Saturday afternoon for 2 hours. I used to tease this show coming up in my on-air shift. I used to call him up, say, hey, McKelly, what's coming up?
7: Hello, Lewis.
8: Hello, Lewis.
7: Oh, hello, Lewis. Happy long weekend, Lewis. We're playing the music that matters right now on the Hot Hits. Lewis, my guy, how are you? Lewis, it's a big Hot Hit. Okay, Lewis, so Lewis, my friend. Lewis, I know this is your favourite time of the week.
6: And he sent me all of these audio files. To be actually hosting this show right now is a moment that I'll never forget. It's a dream come true, and we're going to make it one to remember. This show is all about the music that matters right now. It's you, me, the music. This show is for music lovers. This show is for everyone. And this show is the song that... The song? This is the show that brings you the hottest 7 songs in the world right now.
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6: Oh, by the way, forgot to mention, G Flip's going to be on the show, you know, off campus, that big series that's gone around. Number 1 in Australia, we're going to talk about that, we'll get her on the show. Cyril's going to join us. Now though, the hottest 7 songs in the world right now, we kick it all off with Stella Lefley, a singer-songwriter from Chicago.
9: I was on a writing trip in Nashville, and I was seeing this boy that I'm now dating, but I had a huge crush on him. That, like, 15 minutes before he was going to pick me up for, like, a date or something. Literally, I just wrote the chorus to that song and then posted it, like, within the time frame that I had and then just got in the car and left. But then it really started resonating with people, and so I finished the song, like, a week later.
6: The song that was made in a rush is your number 7 song for the Hot 7 at 7. It is the Hot Hits with Nick and Lauren Lewis filling in. This is Boston. Let's do it for a Tuesday night.

0: Olivia Rodrigo.
1: Drop Dead. This is the Hot Hits with Nick Kelly and Lauren Barry for your Tuesday night. They are actually sick. Hello, it is Lewis filling in. Let's take a moment to do this.
2: You know it's getting hot.
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2: You know we're about to drop.
1: Hot Drop.
0: Yeah.
1: Drop
0: it. This is where we drop hot new music right now. We all know and love. Golding, Love Me Like You Do, you know, that big hit. She teams up with Calvin Harris a lot. With Miracle, that's a big hit.
1: I Need Your Love.
0: And she's got some brand new music back at it. And this one just hits just a little bit differently. Fans have been waiting a long time for this. She performed it live just a few weeks ago over in England.

0: sound amazing.
1: Oh my. Thanks for listening. That's so kind of you.
0: Yeah, no worries. Now, we all know that little voice in our head that, you know, makes us second-guess decisions. We all do. Ellie says that this song is what inspired her to write it. Even when things are going well, that little inner voice can still be heard pretty loud. We got people talking about it, that this could be Song of the Summer. Old fans from 2010 are loving it. And I mean, it's nothing but a banger. It's called Black Prada Dress. And this is a little bit of a taste of her upcoming album, I Know Too Much, which comes out later this year. It's honest, vulnerable, and I feel like it's just like a little darker than some of the music that we've heard from Ellie recently. New one on for you now. This is the Hot Hits with Nick and Lauren Lewis filling in Black Prada Dress on the Hot Hits.
2: I heard what you said.

0: in Lauren Barry. They are actually not here. Nick Kelly's sick. Everyone is sick. Lauren Barry's filling in for Drive. So I'm keeping the studio warm. That song actually isn't new. Now, the Chemical Brothers. That was Go number... What are we up to? 5 Hot Hits? Hot 7 at 7? Actually came out in 2015, but this year it's exploded again after being used in the Apex movie on Netflix.
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4: Oh, this song is
0: dusty. Now, we're going to take a moment to talk about Alex Warren, how far he has come.
5: Growing up, I always wanted to be a musician, and everyone just told me it wasn't possible. I wasn't that amazing of a singer.
0: Well, he is. He's made some massive hits from Carry Your Home to Ordinary. Love this one, don't we? Fever Dream, remember that one? And he teams up with Jelly Roll. Bloodline. Nick and Lauren actually caught up with Alex Warren.
6: I just was on your Instagram before and I saw that reel about your high school bullies going to Stagecoach every year and then Jelly Roll gets you up. Was that just like the most pleasurable moment of your life?
7: You were 16, I don't care. It's more of a thing where it's like, it's just a cool experience to kind of be like, you know, when I was a kid, I was like, I'll show them. And it's cool to be like full circle, be like, hey, I kind of showed you.
0: Yeah, from literally performing in a bar to now thousands in sold out shows, he's coming up for the Hot 7 at 7 at number 4 with what song though? I guess you'll have to keep it right here to find out. It's the Hot Hits.
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0: smack bang in the middle of our Hot Hits Hot 7 at 7 right now. There is Alex Warren, Fever Dream coming in at number 4. Lewis here filling in for Nick Kelly and Lauren Barry, who are away. Nick Kelly's sick, Lauren Barry's filling in for Drive, so she'll be back when she can be back. Alex Warren, though, he's got a tour, an Australian and New Zealand tour happening this year. It's called Finding Family on the Road Tour. Kicks off in New Zealand on the 21st of August over in Christchurch, then hits Auckland, then he hits Australian soil. How amazing is that? Flies in to Sydney on the 28th. He's there for a few nights. Brisbane on the 1st of September. Pinch and a punch for the first day of the month when that comes around. And then he hits Melbourne, Perth and Adelaide. And he'll be in Sydney when his new album drops. How exciting is that? It's going to be called Wild Child. Scheduled to release on August 28th. We love new music. How sick.
1: Turn it up. Let's get it. The Hot Hits on 7.
0: Alright, this countdown ain't stopping anytime soon, though. We still got a few hits coming your way. What's going to be at number one? Someone very, very deserving. He's also going to be here in Australia at the end of the year, so that's all I'm going to give you right now. Also coming up, bit of Taylor Swift.
2: I think you definitely, as a songwriter, there are times when you are working harder to find the inspiration. And then there are those random instances where it lands in front of your face and all you have to do is grab it.
0: Yeah, ahead of Toy Story 5, an original soundtrack dropped last Friday. It's called I Knew It, I Knew You. And I don't know about you, but it brings back, like, vibes and just the soundtrack of Zach Bryan's Pink Skies with the harmonica. It sounds amazing. You'll see what I mean when I play it straight after this. BB Rexha, Faithless, New Religion coming in at number 3 for the Hot Hits, Hot 7 at 7. Let's do it.

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3: 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Hey, this is Taylor Swift, and you're listening to my song.
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3: I knew it, I knew you from Toy Story 5.

0: Taylor Swift, I Knew It, I Knew You. This is the Hot Hits, Hot 7 at 7. She just truly brings out herself again after so long. We love to hear it, the harmonica in that. Amazing. Remember when she brought out 31 songs back in the day for the Tortured Poets Department? Two albums back to back, and then we got The Life of a Showgirl. Honestly, love it. She sounds amazing. Really resonates to us. If she was number two for the Hot Hits, Hot 7 at 7, that means...
1: Turn it up. Let's get it. The Hot Hits, Hot 7 at 7.
0: We're going to drop number one for your Tuesday night. Hello, it is Lewis here filling in for Nick and Lauren. Nick is sick. Everyone is sick. Their producer is sick. Their digital producer is sick. Lauren is filling in for Carrie on Carrie and Tommy for The Drive. So, let's get number one on. This is an artist which we all know and love, Harry Styles.
2: Oh, I absolutely adore him. I played him morning, noon and night.
3: He's gorgeous, isn't he? it makes you feel something that you just don't know you can feel. Like, some of his songs are up-tempo, they get you dancing, and then there's others that, you know, you want to slow dance in the kitchen.
4: He doesn't need all the bells and whistles with it.
5: He'd be at the top of my list for artists that I have seen. Just the energy he had and just the way that he sung to the, like, you know, to the whole audience, and he just evolved everyone.
0: If you've seen some of his shows live on TikTok or social media, he is actually like running a marathon on stage. His stage is that big. He does laps. He runs it at full pace. It's honestly a sight to see. Speaking of seeing him live, he's actually bringing his Together tour to Australia later this year. He's got two shows in Sydney, two shows in Melbourne. I'm going with my best friend. Going to be honestly one of the best nights. Cannot wait. And this song right here at number one for the Hot Hits Hot 7 at 7 was actually inspired by him seeing three of his closest friends get married. He's watching his friends settle down, and it actually just made him reflect on his own life, relationships, and just kind of what he wanted to do. See if he could be like that one day. Kiss All the Time, Disco and Occasionally. From that album is this, American Girls, number one.
1: Number one.
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0: 7. Harry Styles. American Girl's coming in at
1: number 1.
0: Yeah, so deserves it. He's going to be here at the end of the year for his Together tour. Cannot wait for that. We have waited for so long. Actually, just cannot wait to see him run marathons around his stage. That's definitely what I'm excited for. This is the Hot Hits. Nick Kelly and Lauren Barry, they are not here. It's Lewis filling in. Nick Kelly is sick. Lauren Barry is filling in for Carrie for Drive. So she'll be back whenever she can be.
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1: With Nick and Lauren.
0: Yep, I agree. You stay the night, or maybe the next 15 minutes, or even longer. If you keep it here, we're going to be joined by Cyril, the DJ from Darwin. He's coming on. Then we'll get you G-Flip. Talk a little bit about Off Campus. You know, the series gone around on Amazon Prime. I'm 4 episodes in, and I am not regretting it. So keep it here for that. Also, we'll play you Bella Kay.
4: When I first, started posting TikToks, didn't want, my friends to see. I love music more than anything. There's, nothing I would rather do. But if I try, then I can at least say I tried.
0: She is a superstar. She's blown up so quickly. Her music getting everywhere, and we love it. I love it. Coming up, plus Tame Impala with the big hit Dracula. You got to keep it here.
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0: missing you.
1: The music that matters right now. This is the Hot Hits with Nick and Lauren. That artist right there actually never wanted to release music. Her friends let her down. She was like, nope, gonna stand my ground. She put out music, blew up, went viral. At 20, she's a superstar. Getting known everywhere she goes. It's Bella Kay from Texas. I love it. I love it. I love it on the Hot Hits. Nick and Lauren, not here. Nick Kelly is sick. Their producer, Kerrod, is sick. Their digital producer, Bailey, is sick. Lauren is filling in for Drive. So, yeah, she's not here either. What's going
2: down? This is the Hot Hits. Yeah.
3: Turn it up with Nick and Lauren.
1: That's all good. They found me. Hello, it is Lewis filling in for them. And a few months ago in London, Sam Fender's debut performance with Olivia Dean.
4: This next song, which is on the album, and we're gonna
1: debut
4: it
1: here
4: tonight.
1: See you,
4: Lewis.
1: This is Olivia Dean has done some amazing lines on this song, which is what he's talking about, and he just said, we're going to debut it here and see how it goes. I think see how it goes is an understatement. We love it. There's a reason this song actually connects with so many people. It's basically a conversation between two opposite sides of the same relationship. Sam Fender trying to, you know, run it from his feelings while Olivia Dean telling him to stop. Stop overthinking and let someone into his life. It started as a solo song, then Olivia Dean jumped on the track, and it's become, honestly, a big tune, and we love to play it. We'll play it in 2 hits, along with Josh Fawaz. If you love a bot, we got him, and Cyril's going to be on the show very soon.
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9: This is Lewis.
10: Hello, I'm Nick Kelly. Hello, it's Lauren Barry. No, they are actually not here. Hello, it's Lewis filling in on the hot hits. Nick Kelly is sick. Their producer, Carrot, is sick. Their digital producer, Bailey, is sick. And Lauren Barry's filling in for Drive with Carrie and Tommy. So I'm keeping the studio nice and warm. Hopefully I'm doing a good job. We're still on air. I hope. Anyways, though, Tuesday night done, all right? This is where the music lives, the music that matters right now. It's a show full of music lovers and

0: we all know the big hit, which is one of everyone's favourites, Still Into You. What a classic this is.
1: Right?
0: Well, how about
2: hey,
0: this?
2: Hey guys, I'm Cyril and you're on the Hot Hits with Nick and Lauren.
0: He actually got it wrong. It's the Hot Hits with Lewis. But he's going to be coming on the show very, very soon. Matter of fact, before 8:20. So keep it here for that. Very exciting to get him in. Now, though, we're going to play you a song that is just all about personal love, basically. Relationships. A relationship that you specifically can't stay away from. It's all about just comparing a relationship to a car crash. Jiggets and Charlotte Plank is who it's by. It's called Car Crash and it plays for you right now on the Hot Hits. Lewis filling in for Nick and Lauren.

0: here filling in for Nick and Lauren. Nick is sick. Lauren's doing drive, so no one is here. At least I'm here.
1: Hey guys, I'm Cyril, and you're on the Hot Hits with Nick and Lauren.
0: So guess who else is here? Cyril, the one and only DJ from Darwin. He is known for his bucket hat, and he caught up with Nick and Lauren. Throw it to you guys. Have a little chat. How are you?
2: I'm good. I'm busy.
0: Yeah. How are you?
2: Nah, not really. I've been good. It's been pretty easy, to be honest.
3: Are you not busy in Cyril terms?
2: Yeah, I'm chilling.
3: Right.
2: Yeah. I don't know what to do with myself at home, though. Like, I have a great studio, but I'll get home, and the studio's like, great. Yeah. But then I'm like, nah, I need to pull it apart. So I'm like, Luke's like, hey, we've got to, like, finish this track and this track. I'm like, yeah, I can do it tonight. Like, the studio's pulled apart again, so.
3: Working with Wiz Khalifa.
2: Yeah.
3: How does that work?
2: That was fun. Yeah, even though, like, That's Her was, like, one of the funnest tracks I've ever made.
3: Yeah, it's a great track.
4: Yeah.
2: I love it.
3: When you're talking about, you know, wanting to follow the same kind of formula with everything, it doesn't really sound like the rest.
4: Like, it doesn't sound
3: like a Cyril song.
2: Yeah, exactly. Like, I'd spent, like, 6 months before that, like, really going into different, a lot of the old synthesizers and pianos and sounds. So then I was in Nashville and I wrote the song, and it wasn't with Wiz Khalifa. It was just That's Her sort of thing. I didn't really think much of it. I just left it there. I was like, this is really fun to make. It was a good day. And then Wiz loved it. So then it really came into what it is now.
3: That's so sick.
2: And there were so many changes that happened from that version to this version. And I really wanted to dive into, like, you know, that Kesha sort of old, like what Benny Blanco did in like 2010 to 2015. You know?
3: Yeah. How good is Benny Blanco?
2: I love him. He's great.
3: We had 20 minutes on Zoom with him.
4: Yeah. Really? That's right.
3: He's just so smart. Again, he's kind of reminds me of you in a way because he's just very relaxed about
4: the chillness of it all, but the enjoyment, like you're doing it because you love the art of it too.
2: Yeah. The favourite thing that everyone, like, I've heard this like 3 or 4 times where someone says, oh, you know, he didn't even know how to change the BPM on a song.
4: Yeah.
2: Do you know how hard it was to change the BPM on a door back then? I don't know. I reckon it must have been pretty hard.
3: Because
2: like,
3: now it's just like you pull it up and down.
2: Yeah. I'm sure it was much harder. Like, there was, you look at the DJ decks back then to now, you know, all the doors were very hard to use back then.
3: And my guy was having fun in 120 BPM.
2: He was chilling, all right?
3: He was great.
4: He did fine.
3: He did all right. Exactly. There's something to it.
2: 30 or 40 hits? Like,
0: Damn. Indeed. Cyril teaming up with an R&B superstar. You might remember him from Friday's

Genesis Owusu, Big Dog. This is the Hot Hits with Nick and Lauren. Actually, Lewis in filling in for them. Nick Kelly is sick. Lauren Barry filling in for Drive. So, hello. I'm having fun so far. Still on.

0: and you're on the Hot Hits with Nick and Lauren.
1: One place you have you want to make music that you haven't had a chance to go to yet?
2: I don't think there's many places I haven't been, but I think I really love riding in Ibiza, or like there's something about like Sweden's really cool to work in, because I have like a bunch of friends in certain cities like Amsterdam. I have the studio that I love working in, but mostly at home. Like, I love being home and working, but then I get sidetracked, so I don't know. This is a hard question.
1: Well, when you go into someone else's studio, it's not like you can pull that whole thing apart.
2: Nah, nah, nah,
1: you're in Max Martin's studio, true. And you're like, actually, I reckon I can do this better.
2: Look, that patching isn't perfect, mate. Come on, let's go.
3: The feng shui is off. We need to change this immediately. Yeah. I need to tell you the story. I was in an Uber late last year, and me and the Uber driver were talking about you, because he was just playing, like, he didn't have the radio on, he had Spotify on or whatever it was, and he was just playing, and he's like, have you heard this real song? And I said, yes. I have, actually. And we were just going back and forth talking about our favourite Cyril remix. And I got him onto Power of Love. He'd never heard Power of Love, which is probably my favourite because I'm a Celine lover.
2: That one's so fun to play. Sometimes I find ones I just really enjoy that's a little bit obvious, but I really try to find the less obvious. Like, I've been doing a bit of, I did an Enya one, and it was like Only Time, and it went off on TikTok, like viral ads. But that, when you find them ones, it's like, found one. But it's getting less and less now. You know, now I have to start writing original music because I'm almost out of the stuff I know that not many people know.
1: But I think you're finding that natural balance now, aren't
2: you? Yeah, I'm finding it. I'm loving it too. I'm really enjoying it. You know, talking about the guy in the Uber, the worst time I ever had in a car was when I was in Poland and I was in a two-hour car drive, and the guy was a big fan and he played a two-hour mega mix of Cyril Remus.
1: Have you made the mega mix? Or
2: no.
1: Appreciate you two Hot Hits with Nick and Lauren.
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4: 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And to hits first, the 20-year-old superstar Somba is on. 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

0: that little stuff up before, right?
1: Yeah, I'm happy to do what I do. Don't even worry about it.
0: This is the Hot Hits. Hello, Lewis CR filling in for Nick and Lauren. Nick is sick. Lauren is doing drives, so she's not here. We're going to get G-Flip on the show very, very soon, so keep it here for that. First, let's get you some Ariana Grande. Why not?
2: Hot Hits with Nick and Lauren.
3: Hey, it's Ariana Grande. Hate That I Made You Love Me.
2: Southwest's hit.

country would make it back up the charts again. One of the biggest songs in Australia right now, that is Ella Langley choosing Texas on the Hot Hits. The music that matters right now. It is Lewis filling in for Nick and Lauren. Nick is sick. Lauren doing other priorities, filling in for Drive. Hello.

0: and Olivia Rodrigo fan. Keep it here for that. By the way, we're going to play you Dave and Tam's Rain Dance, the song that we all know and love in minutes. Now, Olivia Rodrigo, The Cure. New tune from her. It's a song that she wrote for her third studio album, You Seem Pretty Sad for a Girl So In Love, set to release in 3 days. On the 12th of June, and it is one of her favourite songs on the album.
1: I think at least one of. I'm really, really proud of this song. I absolutely love it, and I'm really excited for people to hear it. I think it's like a new perspective that I haven't really, you know, had the like maturity maybe to express before in earlier albums, and I'm really obsessed with it.
0: She says something a lot of things people can relate to, thinking that it's, you know, all about finding the right person to fix all your problems, and sometimes that isn't quite simple. One of the most honest songs she's ever written. You get to hear it in full within 15.
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0: the hot hits with Nick and Lauren without the Nick and Lauren. It is Lewis filling in. Nick is sick. Lauren filling in for Drive. So I'm chilling in here, having some fun. Pumping out bangers.
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0: Just like that one, Olivia Rodrigo, The Cure. Coming up next, we're going to do our three for all on the hot hits. It's where we play three songs that all have something in common. We're going to do it next. It's all Coachella based. So if you've been to Coachella, you would know how amazing of a festival it is. If you have friends that went, you would know how amazing of a festival it is. People save up. People spend thousands. People go overseas. People travel. People do absolutely everything they can to go to Coachella. Headlining artists from Justin Bieber. The list goes on and on and on. A full page of artists. What three songs have something in common with Coachella? I guess you'll have to keep it right here to find out. Plus, we're going to get the one and only G-Flip on the show within 30 minutes. So if you watch off campus and you know the scene where G-Flip comes in with her song Bed on Fire, yeah, you know exactly what I'm talking about. This is all coming up
2: the
0: next.
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9: Summer in the southwest. 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
19: This is Lewis.
20: Yeah, notice how it says this is Lewis? That's because my best bud, Lauren Barry and Nick Kelly, are not here. Yeah, my name is Lewis. I'm filling in for them. Nick Kelly is sick. Their producer, Carrot, is also sick. Their digital producer, Bailey, is also sick. Lauren, matter of fact, is not sick. She's actually filling in for Drive for Carrie, so they're on doing that in the afternoons. She's probably watching Netflix right now. Maybe off campus? On Amazon Prime? G Flip? That scene, Bed on Fire. Yeah, she's coming on in the show within 15 minutes. G-Flip, so keep it here for that. Now, though, we're doing this on the Hot Hits.
21: 3, 2, 1. The Hot Hits with Nick and Lauren.
22: 3 for all.
20: Yeah, this is our 3 for all. I'm still trying to wrap my head around these words. It's a bit of a tongue twister. 3 songs that all have something in common. And tonight, artists who have had surprise guests. Coachella, big kind of thing about that. They always deliver lots of surprise moments in this year's festival. Definitely not a disappointment. Over the second weekend, you had Addison Rae. She stunned the crowd when she brought out Olivia Rodrigo as her.

Olivia Rodrigo's brand new tune. How sick is that? And then another time when Justin Bieber had a crowd losing it when he brought out the very own Kid Laroi.

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Not a bad weekend if you were there. I wasn't though, so we'll see what the next Coachella brings. We go non-stop back to back to back. Three songs that all have something in common. This is the Hot Hits 3 for All.

0: It's three for all.
1: Sue, are you all right?
2: Oh, God. I just love surprises. I'm so freaking effing excited.
3: Okay.

0: Tuesday night. Lewis here filling in for Nick and Lauren. Nick is sick. Lauren filling in for Drive. So, yeah, it's just me chilling in here. Pumping out some bangers on the hot hit.
1: The hot hits with Nick and Lauren.
2: Three for all.
0: Right now we're smack bang in the middle of our free for all, which means we're playing you three songs that all have something in common. At the moment we're doing Coachella and surprise guests. We played Justin Bieber. We played the Kid Laroi because Justin Bieber brought out the Kid Laroi. And I also mentioned before that Addison Rae brought out Olivia Rodrigo. Yeah, for the second week, Addison Rae stunned the crowd. She brought out Olivia Rodrigo for a surprise appearance. They performed together with the big hit that is Drop Dead. So I thought on the hot hits, we play a little bit of Addison Rae. A big hit that is Diet Pepsi, but obviously, Addison Rae, she has come so far in her music career.
3: It's the first time in my career I really feel 100% sure and proud of what I'm putting out.
4: I love music so much, like, it's actually indescribable, and, like, I still go to the studio, like, very often.
0: Oh, yeah. Hoping to get some new music from her soon. We're going to play you the song that reached top 10 in the UK and Singapore, top 20 in Australia. Obviously, it's Diet Pepsi. Keep it here for G-Flip. She's on the show. Next, it is the Hot Hits Hot. Hot 3-for-all. I'm losing my words. It's getting late at night. Yeah, 9 o'clock. Sounds about right. Turn it up. It's the Hot Hits 3-for-all.
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0: with Nick and Lauren. Yes, I don't sound like Nick Heller. Yes, I don't sound like Lauren Barry. Yes, there's not two people in this studio right now. Hello, it is Lewis here filling in for the guys. Nick Heller is sick, probably sipping on some nice warm tea right now. Lauren Barry is actually just relaxing, probably watching Netflix, getting ready for another big day tomorrow. I'm here in the studio late at night having some fun, because why not? We're going to play you some brand new Olivia Dean in minutes, an all-time favourite. Brand new music from her coming up first, though. Tease about this all night. We've got to talk about Off Campus for a second, and specifically G Flip. She has made an entrance. She is in the Amazon Prime series, and what a series it is. Genuinely shocks you, takes you by surprise. Every scene, every episode is something completely different. It has me hooked. I'm on episode 4 now. My best friend has watched it all. She has no complaints and is probably watching it again right now. Speaking of G Flip, she's in the studio right now, catching up with Nick and Lauren. Here we go.
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2: Hello, how are you feeling?
3: Overwhelmed?
2: Yeah. I was wondering what the word is. I am so happy for you, and I bawled my eyes out watching a conversation you did just after this all happened. You know, feeling like you didn't really know what was next, and then the universe provides.
3: I had no idea what was next. I thought I did my biggest Oz shows and I hit my peak, and now I'm ready to quiet things down, and then I got this beautiful blessing by Off Campus, and now I'm just so excited. Honestly, just like the stroke of luck that comes with getting your song in a hit TV show, but also the scene where the couple finally get together and then they played the whole track. I'm like, they really did me a solid on that one.
2: Dude, and what's so beautiful about it, talking back to your tour, is there's also a scene featuring the Beaches where they literally, you know, it's not just like the song in the background. They actually get a mention and they're Googling it and they're showing the Coachella set. Like, the serendipity of all of this feels wild, right?
3: I know. It's really. And then also a lot of my friends and writer friends in LA, like Jensen McRae, Addie's like, this is crazy. And then the Aussie artists like Red's in there, George Alice, Jet ACDC. It's like, this is so crazy.
2: It's madness. When I came to your show, it was really like, that song kind of stood out.
3: Me and Aiden, who I make all my songs with, I was with him today and I was like, huh, who would have thought it was Bed on Fire that was going to be the one that went off? When we play it live, we did a whole extended version like it was the hit song because we enjoyed playing it so much that we didn't want to stop. So we do a big, long, extended version. But now it's perfect. Now I'm like, it's already baked into the show, like it being the encore song or the big moment. So
2: yeah. See, I think when you just believe in something and you keep pushing it, then yeah, it just will, something will happen. Something will click in the universe and it all works. I love this very much.
0: G Flip with us now. It's the Hot Hits with Nick and Lauren. Lewis filling in for your Tuesday night. Let's play the hits straight from Off Campus. Bed on Fire. It's the Hot Hits.

0: the hot hits, the music that matters right now for your Tuesday night. Hello, it is Lewis here. Filling in for Nick and Lauren. Sabrina Carpenter is going to give us a house tour on the air next, plus some Justin Bieber straight from the Coachella stage to your ears on the hot hits in minutes. First, though, we've got a very special Australian artist in the studio right now.
1: This is Jay Flip. On the hot hits with Nick and Lauren.
2: Now that it's happening and the stream's obviously going insane, has it kind of tweaked? I know you kind of didn't know what was next, but has it kind of tweaked what you want to do next? Has it kind of changed the direction for you a little bit?
1: Yeah, the inboxes are full with my managers. People want me to come to their countries, like show offers, like tour offers. It's really transformed my year and months that I was going to be twiddling my thumbs. I'm now doing exactly what I love with my bestie bandmates. I can't wait for the rest of the year, and I can't believe it. I seriously, every day, I'm like, what the f***? How did this happen? Like, this is crazy.
2: What does the next kind of month or two look like for you? Are you actually getting a bit of a rest after this tour and trying to smell the flowers a little bit?
1: I'm booked and blessed now. Every day. Tomorrow, content. The next day, photo shoot. Then, actually, I don't know if I'm allowed to say this, but whatever. The NHL has invited me to an ice hockey game because I'm off campus. They like ice hockey. And so I'm going to this. It's their, like, grand final, the Stanley Cup in Vegas. They're like... Do you want some first-class tickets? I'm like, absolutely. Can I fly my friend over too? Like, crazy, dude, crazy.
2: That's so good. It's just like, this is the thing. The opportunities are just going to present themselves now, and I want you to just, like, take them and do the fun stuff. Do the shit you actually want to do, because you deserve this. You've been grinding your entire career, but particularly the last year with all this touring that you've done, and let me tell you, that show was something else, the one I saw in Sydney. I'm just excited for you to, like, live a bit of life and go on these crazy adventures that are going to be unlocked by this moment in your career. So I'm very excited for you.
1: Thank you, mate. Appreciate you always getting behind me and supporting me from the younger years.
2: I got you. I got you for life, dude. I hope you have the best time ever. I'm really glad we got to connect today and have a little chat about this, because what a time to be alive, G-Flip. Happy for you.
1: Crazy. Thanks, mate. Cheers for this.
0: 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Just go search The Hot Hits with Nick and Lauren. It's Lewis filling in for your Tuesday night. The music that matters right now is back in minutes.
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5: This is Lewis.
6: Yeah, that's me. Whether you've been listening for 3 seconds, 8 minutes, or maybe the whole show, Nick Kelly is sick. Their producer, Kerrod, is sick. Their digital producer, Bailey, is sick. Lauren Barry is not sick. She's actually filling in for Carrie and Tommy for the drive home. So she's actually probably in bed, maybe watching off campus, maybe... What else could she be doing? Watching Netflix, eating ice cream, just chilling, ready for a big day tomorrow. Lewis here, though, filling in, having some fun. What a big show it has been. And it's time that we do this.
7: In celebration of the night that was, it's the Hot Hits Awards Ceremony.
6: Yeah, I don't know roughly how this is going to work. That's what they said to me. When we did our show planning this morning, because usually what we do right here is give an award to someone for or around the show on the Hot Hits tonight. Something that happened, and I thought, let's make tonight all about me. Long story short, I had 2 weeks holiday back in January of this year. And what did I do for my 2 weeks on your leave? I went down to the Sydney radio station, which is where Nick and Lauren are based from. Went down there and spent some time at a radio station on my annual leave. And then basically this exact slot, the Hot Hits Award, is where they brought me up and we had a little spiel.
8: My award tonight goes to a special guest in the studio. Please step up to the microphone. Lewis gets our award tonight.
9: What's going on?
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6: yep.
8: You'll hear Lewis in the afternoons, 12 till 3.
6: 12 till 3, that's yep. me. That's the voice on the Hot Hits now.
9: Yes.
8: My award is the... you remind me of my young self.
6: I look up to you, Nick Kelly.
8: Don't!
9: Okay, you're back
8: the
9: you
8: reason
9: did.
8: Is, though, you're on 2 weeks holiday at the moment.
6: That's right.
8: And what did you choose to do with your first day of holidays today?
6: Come to watch you guys.
8: That's do the holidays tonight. That's what I'm saying.
9: What have you learned from us?
6: Not much, but we'll learn that another time.
9: Yes. What we wanted.
8: Because, yeah, this is exactly what I used to do when I was, like, 17, 18. School holidays and then into, like, the early days of my working life when I was only working
9: That's
8: casually.
9: So
8: I'd
9: sweet.
8: Always try and visit radio stations
6: never,
8: on my holidays.
6: Never take a break from radio.
8: There comes a point, Lewis.
9: I wasn't even working in radio then. Or it wasn't even on my...
8: That's crazy.
9: Radar.
8: Because I still remember, right? I still remember seeing Lewis pop up on TikTok, right?
6: I know.
8: And you would have been 16 at that point?
6: Yeah, 14, 15, 14, 16. 15. Yep.
8: He'd set up... his own radio station in your house?
6: That's right, in my bedroom.
8: And he would do talk breaks as if he was on CFM on the Gold Coast.
9: Oh, yep.
6: And that's how it all began.
8: And he was bloody good from the second he started posting on TikTok. And then you work there full time.
6: Yeah. With the station that I grew up listening to.
9: Wow. It's amazing. Well done.
6: And now I get to meet legends like you and you.
9: Thank you.
6: No worries.
9: It was an afterthought. No. Make note of that.
6: Well, Kelly was first.
8: It is crazy to think that this segment back in January, at around this time, I was just a guest on the Hot Hits. Now actually hosting the show that is the Hot Hits, the show that's all about the music, like the music that matters right now, is honestly a dream come true. I'm so grateful and I'm so happy. And anyone out there, if you have a passion, literally go follow it. It's only gonna go good, genuinely. Thank you, Nick Kelly, Lauren Barry. Lauren Barry, you're having fun doing drive. Hope it goes well. Nick Kelly, hope you're feeling better soon. And hopefully you're back on the air tomorrow. Have the best night, Australia. Laters. It's the Hot Hits. Sorry, I had to say it one more time.
7: That's all for tonight. Miss the show.

0: out tomorrow on the show. We're also going to have Rob in the studio playing a game of yay or nay with us. Tune in from 8 a.m. to hear more from our hockey hunk, Rob.
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4: It's Fifi, Fev and Nick's happy hour.
5: Happy Tuesday. Look at you three. Looking good. You guys are glowing today, Fifi, Fev and Nick.
6: Well, that's very sweet. Are you giving us a compliment so we give you a compliment?
5: Because your
6: hair is so shiny and clean.
5: Thank you, Fee. Washed it this morning. Oh, yeah, the arms as well. That's just a great tan.
6: Great head of hair he's got.
7: It's a great tan.
5: I've got a bit of vitamin D today.
7: What shampoo do you go with?
5: I don't know. Whatever my wife...
7: Her
6: mum's a hairdresser, though. You do know parabens. You do, like, natural...
5: Yeah, everything natural.
8: He would too, wouldn't he?
5: Your body is health.
8: Uses guacamole or something.
5: Beef tallow on the skin, the moisturiser.
6: I take you as one of those ones who doesn't wash their hair and lets the natural oils take
5: you so that. Feb does that.
6: Do you not wash your hair?
7: Never. No need. Oh, occasionally.
6: It smells nice.
5: So after 6 months, it naturally washes itself.
6: I mean, with shampoo, it smells nice.
7: Yeah, but it smells nice anyway.
6: Does it? I'm worried.
7: What are you worried about?
6: Because you've never washed your hair.
7: No, I do. I wash my hair.
6: Oh, well, there we go.
7: After footy, I wash my hair because I sweat, but then I don't, like, I haven't played footy for 2 weeks. I wouldn't have washed
6: it. You haven't washed your hair in 2 weeks.
7: Nah, why would I wash my hair?
6: Because you're a clean man and you don't wash your hair.
7: My hair's clean. No. If you wash it too much.
6: Do you know how much your head perspires and all the oils that come out of you?
7: Grouse. Come and smell it.
6: I'm actually nervous too.
7: It smells like Prada. So you know when you walk into a Prada, like a store? I smell like that, like Crown Casino.
6: I'm going to smell your hair.
5: Here we go.
8: Have a sniff of his bombs.
5: He's walking around. He uses Prada shampoo, that's why it smells like that. Here we go, Fee, big sniff.
7: Smells good, doesn't it?
5: She's walking back to her mic.
8: Oh, no.
6: It smells like Fev. It's Fev hair. It's natural man odour.
7: That smells good.
8: Natural man odour. That's not a positive.
7: Do you reckon it smells?
6: No, but it smells of you.
7: Which is
6: amazing. Yeah. It's its own.
8: You didn't have to say natural man odour at the end, though. That did make it sound like it was
7: man odour? What are you talking about? I don't know. Say if it stinks.
6: No, it's good.
7: So it smells.
8: Something's
6: it's
8: off.
6: Good.
7: Yeah,
6: it's good.
7: What's wrong with you?
6: Nothing.
7: I never say...
8: This is meant to be the happy hour.
6: I'm happy because I smelt Fev's head.
5: And we are happy because Boxy is going to be on stage in just over 2 weeks.

0: for one night only. Now, Fee, it is so exciting. It is your night, karaoke on stage with all the big hits, everyone coming along across Australia. But, Fev, you've organised a little surprise next.
1: I did.
0: Oh, no, no, no. Don't cancel
2: it. You smell like Gucci, Prada, Dolce & Gabbana.
1: It's actually Lynx Africa. I've organised something amazing for you. Joining you on stage for one night only, Fifi Box, an ARIA Award winner, an ARIA Hall of Famer.
2: I don't want them to cut my lunch, though.
1: Well,
0: tell them after this.
2: Crowd's there for me.
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0: Responsible fun. Fifi, Feb and Nick's happy hour. Fifi, Feb and Nick's Southwest hit.
1: Yeah, good song for you Tuesday evening across Australia. Hello, it is Fifi, Feb and Nick.

0: a sing-along.
1: You love a sing-along.
0: Just wasn't blessed with the
1: and
0: voice.
1: And the best thing about karaoke is you just let it go. And that's what it is. It doesn't matter if you can sing.
0: You got to commit. And you give it everything.
1: And we're going to fill the plenary. One night only Fifi box. Now, we've got a surprise for you, mate. Now, this absolute superstar performs in rock, soul, jazz, pop. She's been in musicals. She's about to be inducted on Thursday into the ARIA Hall of Fame, the one and only Kate Sobrano! Yes! Wants to join you on stage! Hey, what a superstar! I'll go through. She's had 31 albums, 22 ARIA nominations, 15 top 10 albums, 18 top 40 singles, 5 ARIA awards, 9-time Best Female Artist nominations, 13 Platinum albums, 9 Gold albums, Australia Songwriter Hall of Fame. She's had 10 albums across 5 consecutive decades, performed over 6,000 plus live shows. Going to be in the Hall of Fame, ARIA Hall of Fame on Thursday. Hello, Kate, you bloody superstar.
0: It's a wonder I could even get through that door. My head's so bloody big.
1: I read all that. Mate, that is long, and what a star.
0: Look, if you stay around, if you just stay alive long enough, actually, you get a chance to do all that. I read all of those things, and, of course, we've been there for a good third of it together since our dancing experience. And I look at it and I just wonder, what on earth propels you to keep going like this crazy behemoth? Yeah. Like, it's actually insane.
1: Well, Fee's about to start.
2: One night only.
0: Exactly.
2: One night only. How many awards can she scoop up?
1: Now, one night only.
3: I'm a bit speechless because when the boy surprised me with, because I love a sing along.
0: I know, you're a great singer, so it's easy to sing along with you.
3: Okay. No.
0: It's true, she's not crap.
3: But I was like, I don't know if I could hold this by myself. Like, this is the plenary, a full theatre.
0: Honey,
3: for
0: you
3: me.
0: Can handle this.
3: But with Kate Sobrano.
0: You can handle the heat. You can handle the heat.
3: So we're going to sing together.
0: Yeah, babes.
1: What are you going to sing together? What's Kate going to sing and you're going to jump in and butcher?
0: Oh, they talk to you like this always.
3: This is all I've had.
0: Well, you need to have another set of teeth in here.
1: Well, I don't know, Kate. I don't know if you've heard Fee try to sing Macy Gray. And she thinks she does this really well. Now, this is a bit of Fee singing Macy Gray.
4: Actually, it's a live version.

0: saying, you know, why not?
1: Kate's just walked out.
0: I'm actually saying that's actually not bad.
2: Yeah.
0: Oh. I mean, okay, I've got to say.
2: Yeah, go.
0: Well, only that, I mean, that's a particular voice, and yes. I understand that you are manifesting within your own, you know, organic species, your throat box.
2: Yes.
0: That sound.
3: What did you think of the creepy eye contact, though?
0: The creepy eye contact could be altered somewhat. Yeah. That sort of freaks me out a little bit. Yeah.
2: Hey, I can see it already. You and me, Pash, bedroom eyes.
0: Actually, I reckon you should just go into the trifecta. You should do that medley. And then you should finish with the one that I can't perform anymore because they'd have me off to jail sooner than I could say, young boys are my weakness. And really. We need to kind of actually maybe put them in a medley.
2: Let's just do that.
1: Now, after last year's sellout national tour, Kate Sobrano, you're returning with an encore of the Australia-made tour. Huge.
0: Look, you've got to put it on the plate. Well, I know. Boom. And, you know, I've got to tell you that those cities, those towns, those venues are the exact reason why I'm here today.
1: Yeah, they're the best.
0: If you're tempered on that stage and you can handle any audience and any slur and anything really, what you end up discovering about yourself is that you only feel, when you put it on the plate and it's in real time, it's the only thing that makes it feel real. And I have lived my life chasing real things, real feelings.
1: Yeah.
0: So I've had people in the audience, I said to them at one point in the last tour, just lay your head on the back of your seats. Don't look at me. And I just want you to go back to where you were when you first heard this song.
1: Yeah.
0: And honestly, nostalgia. In the space above their heads, you'd see like this, like, kind of like a Minority Report of first kisses, of like, you know, heartaches of the first time they were on a dance floor and they were taken away somewhere else outside of their suburban something.
1: Yeah.
0: And I just think that that for me is where I live. Like, yeah. I can record and I can go into studios and I can manifest these other things, but I have absolutely no interest. Get me on the stage in the highest point of the room and make me be that crazy conductor.
1: You're taking some chips.
3: Should Fee get up and say, I'm about to sing a song, now go back to when you heard this song sung correctly? Should go back to that place in your brain.
1: Whenever she gets annoying, we just push her off the stage.
3: You take over.
1: Okay?
3: Give us the wink.
0: Dame Edna Redbridge, I don't know, you're too young to know about it. They used to push her. Yeah.
4: Thanks, Kate.
0: See ya.
4: If you want to come along, hey, give us a buzz right now. And after this, Fee, you do need some song suggestions. Not only are you probably going to sing Pash on stage with you, Kate Sobrano, but after this, what are the songs? It's up to you, Australia.
5: The Southwest's hit.

0: It's called Fifi Fevenick's Happy Hour, and we take that pretty seriously. Fifi Fevenick, the Southwest's hit.
1: Tuesday, how good is it? Fifi, Fev and Nick right across our beautiful country for the happy hour.

0: That sounds good.
1: Yeah, one night only. Fee box.
2: This is Fee, she's off key.
1: Yeah. Sort of undermining what I was hoping was my big discovery night in many ways.
0: Well, it all come from your birthday party. We had a big surprise birthday party and you sung 4 hours of Disney songs pretty much non-stop.
1: I passed out a few times.
0: You did pass out after the first song. You passed out.
1: Well, somebody said to me over the weekend, are you going to do Let It Go? Because I did Let It Go from Frozen, Elsa. No, because I gave it so much and then someone was telling me I need a vocal coach because I ran out of breath and that's why I fainted. And I'm worried that once I'm at the plenary with the big audience I might overcommit. And what if I lose oxygen?
2: The lights are brighter there.
1: I know. We might need some John Ambulance on standby.
0: And you did say
1: to revive me.
0: And you did say, oh, we actually missed a day. You lost your voice. You missed work. You were sick.
1: Yeah, I strained my vocal cords. I was having steroid sprays.
0: It's happening a bit around here. You strained it. And then you were like, I'm never going to have this again.
1: Mm.
0: So now we're having it bigger and better.
1: Bigger and
0: 15,000
1: better.
0: 15,000 plus
1: people. The song list is vital. We need to lock this song list in because I've got to start rehearsing and planning and memorising lyrics. Now, Kelly, what would you like? Well, firstly, do you want to come to Fee Box one night only?
3: Oh, I'd love to, of course.
0: Yeah, there we go.
2: You're in.
1: We'd love to have you there, Kel. Oh. What song would you like me to perform?
3: Well, I was thinking about Kate Bush, Wuthering Heights.
1: It's me. I'm Kathy. I'm Yes. And then I might go straight into Babushka. Ah, Babushka, Babushka, Babushka. Yeah, yeah. No?
2: Is this a B-side boxing night?
0: Wow. What was that?
2: Fifi celebrating all the songs the artists themselves have forgotten.
0: And then we just take her off like a proper Russian babushka. And she's just banging. Oh, God.
1: Thank you, Kel. Good suggestions. I'm not sure that they're going to get across the line, though, based on the boys' reactions. Antonella.
3: This is going to be your final song.
1: Oh, okay.
0: Oh, hello.
3: Okay?
1: Yep.
3: This is it. Simply the Best from Tina Turner.
1: Yes!
3: Simply the Best.
0: Good tune. Good sing-along.
1: Antonella.
3: And you are going to be head-to-toe Tina Turner. Right,
0: head to toe. I don't know.
3: You get to carry those high heels, sexy legs, baby.
1: I love it, Antonella. Do you want to come?
3: Oh my God, of course!
1: Yes,
0: yay.
3: Oh God.
1: I'm going to be pointing at you in the audience as I sing this song.
4: You made me do this.
3: I'll even wipe the sweat off your forehead while you.
1: Oh,
0: there you go. You got your own little
1: Antonella.
0: Bang!
1: Now that's definitely on the song list.
0: That'll be on the song list. Well done, Antonella.
1: Monique.
5: Hi, how are you?
1: Good. Do you want to come to my one night only?
5: Oh, my God, yes. This is my absolute dream. I'm so jealous right now. I want to be on stage with you.
1: You can be. I'm looking for backup singers. I'm going to need backup singers.
0: What would you sing?
5: Absolutely. I'm in. I think we need Bring Me to Life by Evanescence, but we need both parts.
1: We need
5: the contrast.
1: Well, I'm going to do Amy. Did you know they're coming out? I saw this the other day.
5: Oh, yes. I want tickets to that as well.
2: You don't need them.
0: You don't know, yeah.
2: You got Fifi Box, one night only.
0: And Monique.
1: This is a great
5: Fifi
1: song.
5: Fifi Box and Monique.
0: Yeah.
5: Iconic duo.
1: Great song. Yes, I love it.
0: You know what I love? Because when you go to a concert, you look at the person singing, you go, I want to be a singer.
1: Mm.
0: You're going to be that singer, and everyone in the crowd will get to sing along with us because it is a karaoke night.
1: Are you saying Owen will be looking at me going, I want to be that singer?
0: Oh, if they do, they've got a real low bar.
1: Monique, I cannot wait to see you there. And Evanescence, we should definitely consider that. Hey, Tim.
6: Hey, Fee, how are you?
1: Yeah, Timmy. Good. Timmy, what should I sing?
6: Mate, considering you've got such a great vocal range and you smash out Macy Gray, I'd love to see some Fuel by Metallica.
1: Oh. Could I do?
6: Come on.
0: No.
6: You need to get that deep voice in there, Fee. Come on.
1: I don't, you know, I'm not even actually familiar with that song. Can't
2: the
1: I do
2: start of
1: the,
2: it?
1: No, can I do? I only know that bit. Yeah. Can I do the Sandman?
6: Nah, because you need that
1: Into Sandman?
6: More grungy voice. You can do it, Fee. You've got that in you.
0: Hey, Tim, I've got to go back to the Macy. So you think she has a great Macy Gray? Is that what you said?
6: A little bit of sarcasm.
7: I've got to say goodbye in that choke.
8: Fun first, everything else later. BP Bev and Nick's happy hour.
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2: 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Hey, up next, the happy hour, not just a big week and weekend for our country, but a big week over in Monaco, overseas. Oh. The celebrities were rolling out at the F1.
0: There were celebrities everywhere, but one of the biggest stars in the world has absolutely been hammered. I'm going to defend him.
8: The Southwest's hit.

0: What is up? Fifi, Feb and Nick's happy hour. You are welcome. Fifi,
1: Feb and Nick. The Southwest's hit.
2: Tuesday evening right across Australia. Hello, it is the happy hour with Fifi, Feb and Nick.
3: The Monaco Grand Prix has been raced and won, and it's just a who's who, and everyone on their billion-dollar yachts. And
4: who won it, though?
3: Kimi the Antonelli, the Mercedes guy. He's the youngest. I think he's 19.
5: He's 19. He's won five
3: in a row, been pole. It's the youngest person ever to do it. And I actually went and saw him at the Mercedes-Benz tent in when the Grand Prix Melbourne was on, and he spoke, and he actually loved lost that race to his rival, and then he's won ever since. He hasn't lost the race. Youngest man ever. But I want to talk about Lewis Hamilton and Kim Kardashian. They're dating. He's a superstar. She's a superstar. And what absolutely me? I'm just not going to swear.
4: You okay?
5: Well covered.
3: Yeah.
5: Yep.
3: I tried to say poo.
4: You had a stroke.
3: No. Yeah. I just didn't want to say the word because it's a bit, you know, there's little ears in the car. You don't want to swear.
4: I don't know what word you were going to say.
3: Shit. Well, why ask? Because the thing is, with Kimi K, right? Kimi K, she's a global superstar, and people just need to realise that and stop bagging her all the time. She made it from a video. She became really viral. But what they do as Kardashians is genius. They are very smart people. They might not be the smartest people, but what they do in business, they're nailing it. The Jenners and the Kardashians are just the biggest stars in the world. They are. And I was watching the news last night, and they were laughing about her and bagging her. So what happened was, Boxy, she's walking the pit lane, and Martin Brundle, who is sort of the voice of the Grand Prix.
5: Grand Prix?
3: Yeah, BT. He does like roaming Martin, and he goes around, but he pots like... He pots everyone, and he'll go. So Kim would have known this.
4: But is he? What was he? A former driver? Is
5: I actually
4: he?
5: Don't know.
3: He's a former driver.
4: Right, okay. And so he's in the industry.
3: He's an old man.
4: Oh, thank you.
3: He went up to Kim Kardashian. I'll play the audio.
6: Kim, Martin Brundle, Sky F1. How are you today? Yes. Are you enjoying F1? Yeah. Okay, Kim and Chloe, so we're not talking today.
3: And he said later on, everybody talks to me on the
4: mate, well, it's not hard to say hello to someone.
3: Well, yeah. She waved. Like, she just...
4: Oh, yeah, I haven't seen the vision.
3: Yeah, so the vision is she looked at her people. She couldn't hear. She couldn't understand what he was saying.
4: Oh, because it's loud.
3: And it's loud. Okay. And they're walking the pits, and she spoke to one of her people, and then she just waved and then walked off. I don't care. I think that she doesn't have to talk to him. She doesn't have to talk to anybody.
4: Well, no, I'll defend her for two reasons. One, because that sounds really rude, but if the vision is she's waving and smiling,
3: she smiled and waved. That's
4: an acknowledgement. But also, it can be so loud.
3: Yeah.
4: I can't go to the Grand Prix for that reason.
3: He takes the piss out of people for not knowing Formula One and being there.
4: Oh, okay. Like that's your shtick.
3: And she would have known. They would have said, do not talk to him. Because he will embarrass you, and you might say the wrong thing. And Kim Kardashian does not have to speak to anybody. She doesn't have to bow to you, Mr. Martin Brundle.
5: But he can potter as well.
3: Yeah.
5: They're both right.
3: Yeah.
5: She doesn't have to talk, and he can make fun of her.
3: Worldwide, all the stories, no one cared about Monaco, and all it was Kim Kardashian's slam for snubbing the iconic reporter. I'm with Kim. He doesn't have to speak to her.
4: Oh, I'm with it. Nobody has to speak to anyone.
3: No, she waved.
4: I agree with that.
3: And all the news reporters are all laughing at her. You know what? If she come to Australia, everyone on the news, and she wanted to do an interview, you'd be the first jumping up going, oh, Kim, I want to interview you. But they're all making fun of her. Don't make fun of her.
4: But they're only doing that for their own clickbait. So they know to talk about Kim K.
3: Yeah, but they were laughing and being all smug about it. It's like, oh, it's only Kim Kardashian. Hey, Kim Kardashian's a global superstar. And if you don't like it, don't worry about it.
4: I think she'd be worried about it.
3: Oh, she'd be worried about that press.
4: Really?
3: The bad press. She'd read about that.
4: I've never bothered her before.
3: Oh.
4: I think once you've done an infamous tape with an ex-boyfriend and everyone's seen that, do you care if anyone's talking about it?
3: They were talking about it in a good way. Yes.
0: Honestly, we're just here to serve up the lols. Fifi, Feb and Nick's happy hour. Fifi, Feb and Nick. The Southwest's hit.
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16: 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Hope you've settled in for your evening. Before we get out of here, Fifi Fevenick up next, there's a celebrity that has gotten in touch with us.
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0: Three voices, too many lols. Fifi, Fev and Nick's happy hour. Fifi,
1: 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Southwest's hit.
2: Across Australia, it is the happy hour and People First Bank. It's knowing you're with a bank that helps you while also helping local community groups around Australia, right across Australia as well. That's a bank that's all kinds of good. Good evening, guys. It is Fifi, Fev and Nick.
3: We are gearing up for Fifi Box One Night Only, but it was 3 weeks ago we were gearing up for Fev joining the Eley Park Sharks. Yes, now to get you ready for that game, Fev, we reached out to a friend of the show, hadn't heard from her for a while.
4: Yeah.
3: Tara Reid, yeah. You may know her from Sharknado, but she, because of the Eley Park Sharks, we thought, what a great tie-in.
4: Great.
3: To get one of the stars of Sharknado yep. to give you and the boys. Mm. For Mealy Shark, a big pep-up speech.
5: Well done. Hi, guys. It's Tara Reid. So I heard about your losing streak right now, and we got to change that. So I thought maybe if I came and gave you a little pep talk that we might be able to break the streak. So, of course, this is for the Eley Park Sharks. They want to help you and give me a pep talk to give you a pep talk to convince everyone that you guys need to win. Here's the goal, what we want.
3: She's fine.
4: Cooked as our paddle op at the moment. Josiah is real cooked.
3: What was interesting, so this was nearly 4 weeks, it was 3.5 weeks
4: ago
3: you played. Mm-hmm. And Tara's only just heard that you lost.
4: Because yeah, remember in her video, she said, oh, let us know how you go.
3: She wanted to know. Yeah. So the team did, Leon let her know the day after, reached out, just let her and her management team know. So 3.5 weeks later, it's finally gotten to LA.
4: She's had one sleep since then.
3: And Tara wanted to send a message of commiserations.
5: Oh, no. You guys, I'm so sorry. I was in Cannes at the film festival, and I don't use my American phone there. So I have a French phone. So that's why I didn't get the message. But I just can't believe you guys lost. What is going on here? All right, we got to pump ourselves up, and we got to win the next one, guys. I mean, what's happening, my Eley Park Sharks? What's going on, buddies? What's happening here? So let's not lose again. Let's put our energy in a different way. Let's think about after you win. So just book maybe like the bar before you guys even have the game for a celebration. So you just know after you win, you're going to go to the bar and drink and celebrate. So you already put it out there in the energy, out there in the universe, saying, we're winning. Let's try that. Come on, Australian football. We can do this. And Feb and Gusely, I know that you joined the team to break the losing streak, which obviously it didn't work. So what's up with you guys? We got to break this streak. All right. Let me know on the next one if we're going to win or not, and we'll come up with another theory, okay?
3: She's right into it. Invested.
4: We should reach out to her because I think they won last week. They actually won a game. So we should say we won.
3: And get her to do another one.
6: Hopefully she's got her American phone.
4: And we'll say we organised the bar, like just take the piss, and then she'll think that she did it. What do you reckon?
6: What?
3: I think she'll think whatever we tell her.
0: Fifi, Fev and Nick's happy hour.
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1: Carrie Bickmore
2: and Tommy Little. Boom, boom,
1: boom, boom, boom. This is Carrie and Tommy.
3: Yes, welcome to it for your Tuesday afternoon. We got Loz Barry back again. How are we, guys?
4: How are you, Lozzy?
5: I feel a bit claggy. I just had a chocolate.
4: Oh, no, not my, claggy.
5: My throat feels claggy.
4: Claggy. Did you ever try and eat a glue stick when you were young?
5: Of course I did.
3: What a silly question.
4: Did you ever eat a lip smacker?
5: Mm-hmm.
4: Why don't things always taste like they smell?
5: I know, they should, shouldn't
4: they? I still don't understand the science of lip smackers being able to smell like Coca-Cola, you know, bubblegum, strawberry, and not taste like any of it.
5: Did you ever do the thing where you put the PVA glue on your hands and then peel it off?
4: Yeah. Like a second skin. Like you were a young... I'm going to say a young... You know what? A guy panicked. I was going to say like a young Hannibal Lecter. And then I was like, hang on. Is that a real person?
5: No,
4: just from a movie. Yep. I think it's okay to say. Yep. Hey, we've got a huge show coming up.
5: Yes.
4: Tens of thousands of dollars in cash and prizes to give away. But up next... I've got a new adventure of brewing.
5: Oh.
4: And I am so excited about it. I just have to get through Russia and I need some help. That's next.
1: The Southwest hits Carrie and Tommy.

0: Fizz. All over the Southwest, it's the Southwest Hits, Carrie and Tommy.
1: Carrie and Tommy, we've got Loz Barry in the Sava.
2: Lozzy, I'm so excited.
3: What's happened?
2: I've got a new adventure, a Bruin.
3: Ooh.
2: So, some things which I'm sorry to regular listeners if you've heard me talk about these things at the time, probably extensively. I ran a marathon in Antarctica years ago. I tried to swim from England to Belgium. That didn't work. We swam the English Channel. Mm-hmm. And then, of course, we ran the Big Five marathon over in Africa with Carrie. And I've been looking for something new to set as a long-term goal. I think it's really good for me. And I also think, just in terms of my health, something to aim for, keeps me fit and active. But also just something, a bit weird and a bit adventurous.
3: Mm.
2: Great news.
3: What?
2: I've found the thing.
3: Good.
1: Okay.
2: Bad news.
3: Uh-oh.
2: Well, I don't actually know if it's bad news. I looked it up. I've already got two mates who are in with me. And they're like, yeah, we're good to go. I got in touch. I know the dude who runs it. Awesome. And, he said, hey, you just might want to check a few things because we leave, on this date from this place and just make sure that that's okay with you. I won't give you the date yet, but the place is, you have your briefing for this event in Krasnoyarsk and you've just got to get there. Get there on the date and then it's all set from Krasnoyarsk.
3: Mm-hmm.
2: And I was like, oh, that should be too hard. I can get to Krasnoyarsk. And I looked up and I saw where it was and it is in Russia. And I was like, that's a bit of fun. Like, sure. Yeah. I've never been to Russia. And then I didn't even think because one of my mates went, bro, can we go to Russia? And I this is how oblivious I was. I went, why not? And he goes, because they're at war. And I was like, oh, my gosh. Because that obviously kicked off a while ago.
3: Yeah.
2: And it slowed down in our news cycle. And there's other conflicts in the world going on. I completely forgot they're still very much in an active war.
1: Mm.
2: Can we go there, Loz? Do you know?
3: Did you look on that Safe Traveller website?
2: No, I wanted to ask our beautiful listeners.
3: Well, I...
2: Because also I find the Safe Travel website a bit on the overly cautious safe,
3: yeah.
2: side.
1: Yeah.
3: Is it happening in Russia?
2: I don't know. And I don't know where Krasnoyarsk is in relation to the places that are, you know, in active fighting at the moment.
3: Because famously Russia is a ginormous country.
2: It is massive, yeah. Geographically massive. So I wanted to know on 131060... Despite what any official thing said, I'd like to know what the official things say, and maybe we could get one of our producers to look that up. But I would also like to know, because even if it says, hey, I think every country you look up, it goes, exercise a high level of caution.
1: Yeah.
2: You're like, no. 131060, have you been to Russia? Because I'm only going to be traveling through. This event isn't happening in Russia.
3: Okay.
2: So I've essentially just got a transit through Russia, but I will have to get out and stay there a night to then meet up with the group.
3: Only people thing. In the last, what, four
2: 2 years?
3: Two
2: I'll
3: years?
2: Say 2 years.
3: Okay.
2: Yeah. Have you been to Russia, even if it was just to transit through, but you had to collect your luggage and stuff?
3: Uh-huh.
2: I want to know, is this something that any of these beautiful people listening, have you done it? How do I do it? Can my adventure stay alive? Give us a call, 131060.
0: The Southwest Hits, Carrie and Tommy.

0: Tommy. The best bits.
1: We got Loz Barry in the Sabo, and we want to speak to people who have been to Russia.
2: Yes, I'm planning an adventure for next year, and it is not in Russia, but you have to meet up with the group in Russia to then depart. And in my ignorance, I was like, that's fine. And then one of my mates was like, bro, there's a war on. And I was like, oh, man. And so I want to know, is it possible to go even though we're just transiting there? We got Tom on the line. G'day, Tom.
3: How you doing?
2: Yeah, pretty good. Have you been to Russia recently?
3: In the last 18 months, yes.
4: Well,
2: and you were okay to get in? We can,
3: getting into the country was fine. It's the cultural shock you get when you're there is a bit different to Aussie, you know what I mean?
2: Okay, talk us through it.
3: Well, like, you come around it, you smile and nod at people, and they smile and nod back. That's not a big thing in Russia. Like, eye contact and smiling is considered, like, disrespectful.
4: Oh.
2: Is it?
3: Well, as far as I gather, because I smile and nod at a fair few people, and they were like, had a face on.
2: Sure.
3: You kind of learn quickly. Just don't smile and nod at people is kind of my advice.
2: Tom, were you there on, was it part of a holiday, part of a bigger adventure? What took you there?
3: No, I was working as security detail for, I say an Aussie celebrity. He's not a celebrity. He's just really rich.
4: Oh, Tom.
2: Oh, wow.
4: Now we need to.
2: You were doing security.
3: I can't. I wish I could. It'd be great, but.
2: That's okay.
4: So, Tom, what if Tommy's just passing through? Like, if he's just having a quick little stopover in Russia and doesn't need to nod and smile per se?
3: You leave in the airport?
2: Hey, yes. Yeah, well.
3: You'll be leaving the airport?
2: I will leave in the airport, yes.
3: Yeah, you just don't smile and nod at people. You'll be fine.
2: Okay.
4: All right.
2: And did you need a visa or anything, Tom?
3: Yes, I did. My client did not.
2: Okay, so was that because you were working, or is that because your client is rich?
3: No, it's because I was working. It was a working visa.
2: So as far as you know, Aussies can just go there without kind of, you know, jumping through heaps of hoops.
3: Oh, yeah, no, it's not a massive amount of hoops. Like, if you're going there for work, like, for you, just passing through, you'll be fine.
2: Yeah.
4: Okay.
3: If you're going to stay there for a long period, there will be a bit of extra screening, but other than that, you'll be fine.
2: Would you recommend it as a place to go?
3: No.
2: What was the food like, Tom?
3: Quite nice, actually, surprisingly enough.
4: I like borscht.
3: Borscht, yeah. Cold soup, yeah.
2: Cold soup?
4: I had it warm.
3: That's essentially what it is. Well, yeah, borscht and gazpacho are essentially the same thing. But you can have it warm, you can have it cold. Again, I'm not Russian. I'm not trying to... I might be wrong. You might get another caller that'll tell me I'm completely wrong, but... I'm not a big borscht fan.
2: I really appreciate your input, Tom. Is vodka as big a thing over there as we're led to believe?
4: Good question.
3: Yes.
1: Yeah.
4: Yeah. Good.
2: Big drinkers.
3: Everybody drinks vodka. Like it's your morning tea for us. You know what I mean?
1: Yeah.
4: To keep warm.
3: The fuel to keep you going for the day.
2: Producer Kieran, you have looked up some of the
5: Some facts. So you're right. The government says don't travel.
2: Yep.
4: Yeah.
5: To Russia. It's a bit risky at the moment. However, I've done my own research, of course. So, how do you say where you're going?
2: Krasnoyarsk. Okay. Oh, I should ask, Tom, did you go to Krasnoyarsk?
3: No, nowhere near it.
2: Okay.
5: So, looking at where you probably fly into, like a Moscow, that is impacted by the war, that in St. Petersburg. St. Petersburg was bombed over the weekend, so it's kind of there. However, it is a 52-hour drive from Moscow to where you're going, which is, when I look at the distance, it's about the same distance as Darwin to Melbourne.
2: Whoa.
5: So one end of the country to the other.
2: Yes.
5: So you need to get to Moscow, then find a flight to where you want to go.
2: Yes.
5: Otherwise, it's a 52-hour drive.
2: I think you just find it.
3: I'm thinking there.
2: I think all I'm hearing from this is maybe my adventure is still on.
4: I think you need Tom for security.
2: Tom, are you up for another security job?
3: When are you going?
2: Mid next year.
3: Hit me up, bro. I'll take you.
1: You're my man, Tommy. Thank you so much.
0: More best bits on the way. All over the Southwest, it's the Southwest Hits, Carrie and Tommy.
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6: 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The Southwest hits, Carrie and Tommy.

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1: All over the Southwest, it's the Southwest Hits. Carrie and Tommy, it's the best bits.
2: Carrie and Tommy, got Loz Barry in the Sabo.
3: Yes, you're going to find out how you can win thousands of dollars with our big winter blowout a bit later in the show. But up next, we need to talk about this because they're happening everywhere. this is a couple and they've got their two arms there and one tattoo says to infinity and the other one says and beyond.
4: No.
3: No, you're a blanket. No.
4: No.
3: Well, a couple have made news from, I go to say across the ditch. It's not. That's New Zealand. Across the pond, the bigger pond, from the UK. Anyway, we talk matching tattoos up next.
0: The Southwest Hits, Carrie and Tommy.

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1: All over the Southwest, it's the Southwest Hits. Carrie and Tommy.
0: The best bits.
2: Carrie Bickmore and Tommy Little. We got Loz Barry in the Sabo.
3: Now, there's not many a tattoo that I don't love.
4: No.
3: And I have a few matching ones myself. Mm. I have a dead face, smiling face with my a friend of ours.
4: I have matching tattoos with the same friend.
3: Dude, what have you got?
4: This terrible one here that says absolutely, and unfortunately, on my shoulder blade, I have the word slay.
3: Does Steph have slay as well?
4: Yes, but hers is on her arm.
3: Oh, my God.
4: But we got it because we were like, wow, we've never said slay before. How funny to get slay tattooed on us.
3: So we have matching tattoos. Mm-hmm. I have one that I got at a Bucks party with a father and son who I've never seen since.
4: I have matching ones from a hen's party.
3: What have you got? What was your matching ones from a hen party?
4: A disco ball with cowgirl boots and a cowboy hat.
3: Yeah, that's good.
4: And a martini.
3: That's very cool.
4: Because I love martinis.
3: Do you know these people that you got the matching ones?
4: No.
3: No. Have you ever seen? Why are we the same?
2: Do you guys have matching tattoos?
3: No, we don't. I would happily get a matching tattoo with you.
5: Let's do it tomorrow.
4: Okay.
3: You were looking around then, like, who can stick and poke here?
4: Get a needle. No.
3: How do you feel about couples having matching tattoos?
4: I don't believe in that. Because I don't believe that love is forever.
3: It's because you and I haven't had successful relationships.
4: Literally. What's wrong with us?
3: I don't know. I was looking up then some matching couple tattoos. Yeah. It's hard to find a good one. Like, these guys just have a king and a queen,
4: no.
3: Like the queen of hearts and king of hearts symbol on them. There's some that, like, complete the picture. So someone will have one half of a sun, and then if you put your arm next to the other person's arm, it makes a whole sun. Mm. Just like a bit puzzle pieces that go together when you put them together. A lot that look like if you did break up with your partner, it would be fine.
4: Right.
3: Like, as in, you'd just have one anchor
4: instead of
3: two anchors that go together.
4: I know someone who had a boyfriend's initial on her arm, and then they broke up, and then I met her when she was with a new boyfriend, and she just had to turn it into something else. Like, it was just became a picture of nothing.
3: I knew someone that had a K for the woman's initial, and when he met the new woman, he changed it to an R because her name started with R, and when that ended, he changed it, got a love heart to cover the whole thing, and then I think the next one was an M, the next woman, and so he put that over the love heart, like in black, and then when they broke up, he turned it into mum.
4: Oh, my God. Like, at what point do you learn from your mistakes?
3: Never. There's a couple over in the UK. Now, I sense something a bit sus.
4: Uh-oh.
3: Here. Mm. So they met in 2022.
4: Yep.
3: They were both filling up their car at a Shell petrol station,
4: mm-hmm.
3: and exchanged numbers because they both had the same car and they wanted to explore what other shared interests they might have. They both had partners at the time. And then you won't believe it. About a year later, when they'd broken up with their partners, they went, you know who's going to be the first person I call? That bloke from the petrol station who I met a year ago, and we have the same car, because it seemed like we would have heaps more shared interests.
4: Hmm.
3: And they got together, and to celebrate the place they met, they got shells tattooed, matching shell tattoos.
2: That's so grim.
4: And it looks like an actual shell, not like the shell symbol of the petrol station.
3: No, that would be even worse.
4: Well, absolutely.
3: Being brought to you by Big Petroleum, which, of course, I'm not sure
4: whether
3: they're a sponsor at the moment, but we do love.
4: We do love. I love petrol.
3: I absolutely down with.
2: Oh, when they break up, they can get Exxon.
3: That's
4: nice.
3: Yeah. I don't really get it
2: at the moment.
3: Yeah.
2: So.
4: Okay, so they met at a Shell.
3: So they say. Yes.
4: So they got Shell tattoos.
3: Yes. So my last girlfriend, if I got tattoos of where we met, we would have to have matching Tinder tattoos.
4: Yeah, I think that would be a common one.
3: Yeah.
4: My last would be a Hinge tattoo.
3: A Hinge is, that's good.
4: It's not bad.
3: Yes.
4: Kieran, where did you meet Manny?
5: MySpace.
4: This is brilliant.
3: A tattoo of Tom.
2: The display picture.
5: Yeah. With the whiteboard.
4: Yeah. Did a little thumbs up.
5: Yeah. It looked pretty hot.
4: Well, thank we can you, organize yeah. that for tomorrow.
5: I'm all good.
3: 13, 10, 60. If you got matching tattoos with your partner where you met, can you give us a call and tell us what would your tattoos be?
4: Yeah.
3: We'll just reveal it. At mine would be a Tinder logo. Yours would be a Hinge logo.
4: We could do better than that.
3: It's
4: got to
3: be something more interesting than that.
4: Yeah.
3: If you got matching tattoos of the place you met, what do they look like? Give us a call.
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0: Missed their last show? 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All over the Southwest, it's the Southwest Hits, Carrie and Tommy. I said it.

0: some best bits from the other afternoon. Southwest Hits, Carrie and Tommy.
1: We're talking about tattoos.
2: I think we've got to go, what's happening?
1: Oh, man.
2: Tommy was trying to do today's mini crossword.
1: I came in and exclaimed how good I was at the mini crossword, and Loz said, oh, how quick can you do it? And I said, a minute 50. And Loz goes, oh, I did it in 41 seconds. And anyway, we just gave myself a 2-minute time limit then, and I'm one letter out.
3: I need to show you my system.
1: What's that letter there?
3: I think it's an I.
4: Oh, you should get a crossword tattoo.
1: Oh, crossword. We're talking about matching tattoos if you got them, because
3: yes,
1: there's this couple over in the UK who I reckon were doing the dirty on their partners, but let's not bring that bit into it.
3: Yep.
1: In 2022, they met at a Shell petrol station.
3: Yes.
1: And they exchanged numbers despite having partners because they both have the same car. And if that's not a good enough reason to get someone's number, yeah, I don't know what is. Yeah. Then when they broke up with the partners, shock, horror, they started hooking up. And to celebrate, they got a Shell matching tattoo.
3: Yes.
1: So we're asking on 131060, if you did get a matching tattoo of the place you met, where would it be? For yours, it would be Hinge for your life partner. For mine, it would be Tinder. G'day, Joe.
5: G'day, how you doing?
1: Good. Hey, Joe, I know this is not the topic you were calling for, but are you good at the mini crossword?
5: No.
1: Me neither, but I thought
5: Sudoku,
1: I
5: mate.
1: Sudoku? Oh, there you go, Joe.
3: Okay.
1: So, Joe, humorous, if you and your partner were to get tattoos of the place you met up, what would the tattoos look like?
5: We would be at a bar dancing.
3: Nice.
1: That's good.
5: Yep.
1: So what's that look like in a tattoo? Is that a drink? Is that someone holding a drink and dancing?
5: Yeah, maybe a few musical notes.
1: A few musical notes is a very cute
5: Do you remember the song Jack, Jack, Jackie?
3: Of course.
1: Jack, Jackie.
5: That's it. That's the one.
3: Oh, is that
1: in
3: time
1: the
3: ago?
1: Heat of the night. Is it that?
5: That's it.
3: So is that your song as well, Joe?
5: Oh, just the memory, not really. Just remember that was what we were dancing to.
1: Joe, can you talk us through the opening moments? Who made the move? What was said?
5: I think we were introduced, actually,
1: by
5: some friends. Yeah, mutual friend.
1: Did you dance together on the first night?
5: Yes, we did.
3: And did you party pass, Joe?
5: Yes, we did.
3: Ooh.
1: On the dance floor, Joe? Or did you go somewhere a little quieter?
5: No need.
1: How romantic dance and wonderful.
3: That's where it's at.
1: When was your last dance floor party?
3: Oh, my God.
1: Oh, last night.
3: Yeah. No, it wasn't. No. A long time, actually.
1: Yeah, I can't remember.
3: I got to have me a dance floor pash soon.

0: where you met, what would it be?
1: Under the golden arches at McDonald's.
2: Oh, sorry. Beautiful.
3: A happy meal, am I right? Amber, how did you meet there? Were you working there together?
1: No, not at all. Had a conversation on the phone prior and, you know, had to make sure that this guy wasn't crazy. So yep. I was like, yeah, McDonald's is a safe place.
0: Yeah.
3: Yeah, and so that was the location for the first date?
1: Yeah, I guess technically. Didn't think that through. definitely won't be getting that matching tattoo.
0: I don't know. I think it's pretty romantic.
3: You could get like a Grimace and Hamburglar.
0: Oh,
3: or something.
0: Yeah.
2: Did you know Grimace is a taste bud?
0: Yeah, but I did.
3: What?
2: Grimace yes. is a taste bud.
0: Mm.
3: That's what the big purple thing is.
0: Yeah, yeah. He's a taste bud.
2: Oh.
3: Amber too, did you know that?
1: I did not know that. Yeah. See, that's, now I have a tattoo idea. I don't think my partner will go for it.
0: Oh, we need to get him across the line.
3: It's weird that it's not to his taste. It's ironic. Anyway, it doesn't matter. Doesn't matter. I'm reduced to puns.
0: Yeah.
3: Loz, you take the next call, or I'll just...
0: Amber number one.
3: Why did we go in that order?
0: I don't know. But she knows who she is, which is good. What would your tattoo be, Amber?
4: Technically a girl riding around on a skateboard, I guess.
0: Oh.
4: Or riding a skateboard.
0: Oh, my
4: Maybe
0: gosh.
4: Maybe falling would be more appropriate.
3: Did you meet at a skate park?
4: Yeah.
0: Oh, how romantic.
4: He was picking up somebody that, one of the group people that I was with, basically, and I was trying to ride my skateboard. He tried to get me to go for a drive to Sydney with him, but that was a bit much.
0: Yeah,
3: that's a big first.
4: It's a bold
3: yeah.
4: settled on
3: yeah.
4: now.
3: Yeah. Yeah, wow. What was he driving? Was he just in a panel van or something?
4: Little red hatchback.
3: Oh, okay, that's less threatening.
0: Okay, and how long ago was this, Amber?
4: That was 16 years ago.
0: Oh, perfect.
3: Do you still skate together?
4: We don't skate together, but we are still together.
0: Oh, yeah,
3: that's good.
0: This is
3: I'd rather you still be together than you both skateboard, but independently.
4: Yeah, no, I never mastered it. It was a poor attempt.
3: And would you ever, Amber, consider getting the tattoos?
4: Maybe if it was born right, I guess.
3: Yeah. It's kind of cute.
4: If it was born right, if it looked cool, if you could make it cool enough, I'd go for it.
3: It's pretty cool. When I'm throwing up the idea of getting a Tinder logo and you've got matching skateboards, that's pretty cool, Amber.
4: Yeah, no, I'd probably go with that.
3: Okay.
0: I love
3: Good
0: this.
3: On. Thank you, Amber. G'day, Matt.
5: Hey, how are you?
3: Yeah, living the dream. What would your matching tattoos of the place you met be?
5: Yeah, so I'd get a cut in a pole because I met my now wife at Kittens.
3: were you both working? Were you both clients?
5: No, I was a client and she was working.
3: Yeah, how wonderful.
5: And I went in there. I went in there after a big night with my best mate and,
3: Matt,
5: the rest is history. 12 years on, married with two kids.
3: How fantastic, because, Matt, there is not a bloke I don't know who, after visiting one of those fine establishments, hasn't left going, I think she likes me, and they've never been right, and you were actually right.
5: Yeah, it's a rare one, isn't it?
3: Did you manage to get her number on the night, or did you have to frequent the establishment a few more times?
5: No, I got a number on the night, but I still frequented it afterwards as well. Just I was paying customer for a little while still before.
3: Yeah,
5: I had to stop.
3: I mean, it's also it's nice. People drop into their partner's work all the time. It's nice. Did you ever bring food or anything in case you got famished on a break?
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17: This is so fun. 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
18: Ooh.
17: 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But up next, we cracked open the world of the big Chipopoly.
18: Yeah.
17: The Chipopoly, the Spudspiracy. 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
18: Yeah.
17: 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That's next.
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1: All over the Southwest, it's the Southwest Hits, Carrie and Tommy.
0: The best bits.
2: And we have some, we've brought down some giants on this show.
3: Yep.
2: And it's basically the biggest issue in the country right now. It's when companies slightly alter the foods that we love.
4: All rise for the food courts.
2: Now, we've had instances of companies adjusting the package sizing without telling us, but not changing the price, changing their recipe, sometimes even moving the manufacturing plant to a different destination, which, according to my mum, meant the Arnott's teddy bear biscuits never tasted the same again.
3: I agree.
2: This week, we're doing things slightly differently because we've got an inside man. The culprit is Nando's. And actually, I don't even think it's necessarily a bad thing.
3: I don't think it's a culprit thing. It's just a secret about Nando's that we, the everyday man, were not aware of.
2: See, if you can list the spice ratings, the hotness ratings in order, I'll give you the first one, which is lemon and herb.
3: Yes, then you have mild, medium, hot, extra hot.
2: Yes. And Kieran, do you have medium?
3: Yeah, there's medium.
5: There's medium, yeah.
2: Is there? And then Kieran here, back when he was in the UK, he worked at Nando's for some quite a stint of a time. I think it was an Olympic period, wasn't it?
5: 4 years, yeah.
2: There you go.
5: It would have been between the Chinese Olympics and the other one after that.
2: Yeah. Yeah.
6: And, they do have other ones.
2: And with the factual accuracy like that.
3: The Chinese Olympics.
2: Yeah, he has our.
5: Oh,
2: he has
5: our Beijing 2008.
6: The one after.
5: London.
6: He was where you lived.
2: One after.
6: You know, the other one, which I couldn't tell you where it was.
3: Like, you were literally preparing for the Olympics.
5: Yeah, I was too busy.
6: Yeah,
5: cooking
6: full
5: chicken
6: that out.
5: For the Olympics.
2: And what did you reveal to us off air?
5: When I worked at Nando's, and I've gone to Nando's today, I'd say I've already delivered. When you ask for extra hot, oh, quickly, before I dish this up, I'll get into my point in a second. Are you breast or leg?
2: I'm leg, but I prefer breast.
3: I'll have a breast.
2: No, I'll have breast. I'll have breast.
5: You both have breast?
3: Yes, yeah, please.
2: Breast, thank you very much.
3: Okay. Oh, my God.
2: Yeah, I didn't. I probably didn't need the whole thing. Yeah,
5: okay.
2: That's good to know.
5: Lars, give you a plate. Give you a breast.
2: Kieran, what is your Nando's secret?
5: Okay. When I worked at Nando's in the UK, extra hot is not a separate sauce. Extra hot is literal, as in it means extra hot sauce.
2: So there's no different sauce. So there's no, you know,
5: you would leave it on the grill for a few more seconds, and then you'd baste it again.
2: So
5: did you want a second breast?
2: So it's just more, stop serving up, it's just more of the same hot sauce. So when people are like, oh, hot's not hot enough for me, I need that different sauce, which has got more. No, you're just getting more of the
5: more
2: same
5: of the
2: sauce.
5: More of the same sauce on top.
3: So do we have...
2: True, if huge.
3: Yeah, do we have hot and extra hot
5: first
3: here on our plate?
5: First one dished was hot.
2: Thomas, this is your I can see the difference.
5: Okay.
2: But we're not saying that one isn't spicier.
5: No.
2: We're just saying that it is more of the same sauce.
5: Yes.
3: Of the same sauce. It's not a different sauce.
5: Yeah.
3: It's more of.
2: But
3: more
2: this
3: of
2: has kicked up a bit of controversy around the office because... audio producer of The Mount, who we keep in a cave, he said, but hang on, you can see the extra hot sauce around the restaurant.
5: Which is, that's absolutely right. In the UK, it was the same. But those sauces that you're having as a condiment are not the same sauces you're using out the back.
2: Yeah,
5: they're
2: got
5: dipping
2: it all
5: sauces.
2: Available.
5: These are basting sauces.
3: I have a query.
2: True,
3: if you will.
5: About your breasts.
3: My extra hot breast here.
5: Mm-hmm.
3: Appears to have more bits of chili on it.
5: Well, it's because it's been double baked.
3: Has it been double breasted? Yeah. All right,
2: Kieran's just saying things he likes now.
3: Okay,
5: I like two if I can.
3: I'm going to try the regular hot.
5: Yep.
2: I still don't really see what the taste test is going to do here because
5: we're
2: just
5: seeing if they're different sources.
2: One is hotter. Okay, I won't because someone has to talk.
3: Okay, it's pretty hot, but that's just regular.
5: I filled
3: hot
5: up your water for you.
3: Thank you.
2: If you do work at Nando's and you disagree with what's being said right now, feel free to, if you're a Nando's representative as well, we're happy to go all the way to the top. Give
6: correct
2: us a call.
6: Correct record.
2: Loz is about to cry over there.
3: That's just from the hot.
2: Okay, so this is extra hot.
3: Oh, dear.
6: Extra hot. Okay.
2: Come on, get that up, yo. Is it rare for someone to have one breast that's hotter than the other?
3: Definitely. That tastes like a different sauce, Kieran.
2: Could it be old news, Kizzy?
5: Maybe.
2: Or could it be maybe you're slipping in the mental acuity department?
6: Do you think maybe when you were working at Nando's, you were actually just doing it wrong?
2: Or do you think maybe they realise that old clumsy fingers over here couldn't, he was, wasn't allowed, much like the sharp scissors when you're a little kid, he wasn't allowed to be trusted with the extra
3: hot sauce. He's going to touch his eye after, isn't he?
2: No, it'll be a disaster.
3: Do you think?
5: Okay. Yeah.
2: 131060. We would love to know about this. If you have any inside word on the Nando's extra hot sauce, what would you call it? Investigation.
3: Yeah.
2: But also, if there are any other fast food secrets that we should know about, I remember learning not that long ago that if you asked for an item extra hot, it meant they would have to cook you a fresh one rather than one that had been sitting there.
3: That's good. See, that's just
2: that's a helpful tip.
3: Yeah.
2: Give us a call, 131060, Fast Food Secrets, Nando's Conspiracy. Get involved.
0: The Southwest Hits, Carrie and Tommy.

0: is so nice, you need to hear it twice.
1: All over the Southwest, it's the Southwest Hits, Carrie and Tommy. It's the best bits.
2: This is the sweatiest radio show you've ever tuned into.
3: All rise for the food courts.
2: This is the segment where we talk about food that has either changed or has given you the irrits for whatever reason. I've got the back of my neck is sweating.
4: Ooh.
2: Because we got told by producer Kieran, who used to work at Nando's.
5: Yeah.
2: Used to work at Nando's, and he said there's no extra hot sauce. We just use the hot basting twice.
5: It's literally extra hot sauce.
2: It's just extra hot sauce. It's not extra hot sauce. And we've been trying, for some reason, a whole plate of hot chicken.
5: No.
2: And a whole plate of extra hot chicken. And I'm sweating from under my eyes.
5: Yeah.
2: So we want to know about other foods, but also if we do have someone inside the world of Nando's who can confirm nor deny. G'day, Chantel.
6: Hi.
2: Is this about Nando's or something else?
6: Subway.
2: Yeah. Ooh, I love Subway. Talk to us about Subway.
6: I don't think a lot of people realize that the Subway tuna and seafood is just prepackaged and then mixed with the mayonnaise sauce.
5: I would have imagined.
2: What do they think it is off the fishing trawler?
6: No, a lot of people just don't realize it's just mixed with the mayonnaise that they put on the bread and the sandwiches already.
5: Oh.
6: Like we sit at the back and you break it apart and then mix it in a bowl and then put it in the tub.
5: I love Subway though.
2: Yeah.
4: Really holding everyone to account.
2: Chantel, do you order the seafood and tuna one?
6: No.
2: I can't imagine. When there's, you know, when there's chicken fillet there.
5: I know. Mm. Are you all right over there?
2: I'm trying to not explode.
5: I know.
2: I'm trying to not burp. I'm trying to not sneeze. My eyes are wet. Like, my face is wet.
4: Mm.
2: The back of my head's wet.
5: You didn't have to eat a whole chicken.
2: I had to test. Chantel, have you ever had a whole extra hot chicken from Nando's?
6: No, I've never even had Nando's.
5: Oh, you simply must, honestly.
2: Treat yourself.
6: I didn't know that we had it here.
5: Oh, yeah, everywhere.
2: Hang on,
5: wait.
2: What? You didn't know that we had Nando's in Australia?
4: Where are you, Chantel?
6: I just didn't know that.
2: You've never seen a Nando's?
6: No, but I grew up pretty rural, so I just didn't know it was a thing.
2: Whereabouts are you living now?
6: I live in Newcastle, but I grew up in a very small town.
5: Okay.
6: But
2: I think Newcastle have a Nando's, surely.
5: Chantel, you need to go to Nando's and send us a photo with your Nando's, please.
6: Okay, I'll go to Nando's.
5: Nice, good.
4: What in Charlestown?
5: Charlestown.
2: I've got at least three. There's one at the gate, there's one at Newcastle Central, there's one in Eldon Square. Anyway, Chantel, treat yourself if you want to sweat from the eyeballs as well. Thank you for getting involved. Who you got, Lizzie?
5: Dan, have you got a little insider secret for us?
7: Oh, I do. Look, it's not a takeaway conspiracy, okay. But it is regarding a change of ingredients in the Kona cappuccino sachet that you can get, the instant cappuccino.
2: Yeah, what's happened? What's happened?
7: So they've changed their ingredient. Well, I've actually confirmed by the horse's mouth. I went straight to Makona. They've changed their product now to be able to mix both hot and cold. So you can do an iced cappuccino as well.
5: No
7: way. Which
5: is great
7: if you love it.
2: Yep.
7: Now, I'm not a coffee snob, clearly. I drink Makona.
2: They're good quality now.
5: We're drinking Makona right now.
2: Yeah,
7: the flavour is just, I don't know, it's changed completely. It's like off milk gone wrong. And so I went direct to Makona and I sent them all the product packaging and everything like that. Yes. And they've confirmed that they have actually changed their ingredients. And a lot of people around Australia are complaining about it. Oh. However, if you do like your cappuccino and potentially a little bit stronger, you can go the strong cappuccino and they haven't changed the ingredients in that.
5: Good to know.
2: So, Dan, I'm interested, when you sent them the stuff, did they give you a load of free stuff back?
7: No. No, just told me to go and buy their strong cappuccino. Give me a sample.
2: Now
7: I've got a box of strong cappuccino. Good thing I like it.
2: Was the reason, did they say the reason the ingredients had changed was to, so it could be made both hot and cold? Did they lose something in the mix then?
7: So the process in order to mix it cold and to ensure that it dissolves appropriately, is they had to change the milk powder that was being used.
2: Yes.
7: Mm-hmm.
2: I often find, Dan, when products try and do too many features, they lose focus on the main feature.
7: Correct. They do.
2: Yeah.
7: They do.
2: Yeah.
7: I get it, Dan.
2: Yes,
7: Dan. Ruined it.
2: Yep. iSnack 2.0. Let's not forget that. Thank you, Dan. Appreciate it. G'day, Irene.
8: Hello.
2: Welcome to the food court.
8: Thank you.
2: What have you got?
8: Nando's actually do the extra hot basting on its own. It's not a double layer.
2: Oh, my God.
5: Oh, Kieran.
2: Our mouth of the south. Oh, no.
5: He's never looked so unhappy.
9: This has gone
2: British,
9: so wrong.
2: The British bolt has misled us. Irene, how do you know this? Are you an inside woman?
8: I used to work for a company that delivered all the Nando's products.
4: That's not Nando's.
8: So I used to pick it, pack it, do it all.
2: See, Kieran's saying, he was saying before, some of the sauces are not used for the basing, but they're table sauces instead. Are you perhaps, Irene, talking about the table sauces?
8: No, the basing, they come in pouches. So, yeah, they come in pouches. So they get
4: they
8: delivered.
4: Come in big bottles, you're a liar.
5: You can't call her a liar.
9: Order in the court.
2: When's the last time, Irene, because Kieran's knowledge is going back to, as he said, just after the Chinese Olympics to whatever the next one was, which happened to be his hometown. Is your information more recent?
8: Yes, I have a sister who used to work there as well and only moved jobs just recently. So she's been Nando's, like direct Nando's.
2: I'm sorry, Irene, but I'm going to need it in terms of timelines in relation to the Olympics.
5: Which Olympics? Please.
8: 6 months.
5: Yeah, so, no, and then a year and a half.
2: Okay.
9: Are we doing winter Olympics?
2: Irene, thank you. I believe this is very exciting. We're going to Jordan. Are you a Nando's employee?
10: I was 6 years ago.
2: Which Olympics?
9: Okay. 1.5 cycles ago.
2: Which Olympics was the most recent?
4: No, it was one before that.
10: Oh, God.
5: It would have been
10: no idea.
5: In between Paris and which was the one?
2: Oh, I'm happy. Paris is a lot more recent than we've gone. That's okay. Jordan,
9: Tokyo.
2: What can you tell us? Tokyo. What can you tell us about the Nando's extra hot sauce?
10: The extra hot basting is different to the hot basting. There were two different bastings.
5: Oh, we have Jordan.
2: Absolutely. And just to confirm, Jordan, because I know we're not going to hear the end of this from our British bolt, just to confirm, these are the basting sauces and not the table sauces.
10: No, they are basting sauces. The table sauces were different to the basting sauces. They're completely different.
2: Yeah. Kieran, you're nodding like you've got it right.
5: Yeah,
2: here,
5: no, it's
2: Jordan's
5: still a different sauce.
2: They do have an extra hot basting.
4: Well,
10: they do.
4: It's sometimes people like to call up and lie, and that's fine.
5: You can't call people. No.
2: Kieran, we're in court now.
5: Yeah.
2: I think you have to accept.
4: Under oath, are they different?
2: Jordan?
10: They are different. There is hot and extra hot. They are different.
2: Okay. And hang on, just in case. Thank you, Jordan. We really appreciate you taking the stand. Just in case there is any doubt, I believe we have another former Nando's employee. G'day, Lizzie.
11: Hello. Yes, they are different sauces. I can 100% confirm.
2: Yeah. Kieran?
11: 100%.
5: Okay.
2: Kieran, I think
9: the
2: you
9: evidence
2: owe the,
9: is mounting.
2: I think you owe the court and the people of Australia an apology.
11: Whatever they do in England might be different, but they also, their fish and chip shop, have curry sauce.
5: Yeah,
11: so,
5: exactly.
2: You sickos.
11: Really.
2: Got him. Got him.
1: Southwest hits, Carrie and Tommy. The best bits. 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We play non-stop music all day, every day. 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
15: Mickey and Vicky had a toddler called Paul who had nowhere to run and was driving him up the wall. All the little bloke wanted to do was go. Vicky was worried, but Mickey said, "Don't stress, bro. We'll just enclose the El Fresco." So Mickey called the best, and we know it's a cliche, but trust the ones you know. And that's WeatherSafe WA. In went the blinds, and little Paul went sick. He ran, and quite frankly became a bit of a naughty little fella. So Mickey was a hero, Vicky was happy, and Paul became an international sprinter. And it was all thanks to those miracle blinds that made it a WeatherSafe winter.
16: Just because you're a night owl doesn't mean you should miss out.
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1: New frozen Cadbury Dairy Milk Picnic. So good, it's guaranteed not to last.
2: Lottie, yes. I'm quizzing you today. After your bold claim last week that Dua Lipa was pregnant as she walked down the aisle. You think she's pregnant?
3: I think she's pregnant.
2: What a brutal review of a wedding look.
3: No!
2: Did she look stunning? Yep, and I think she's pregnant.
3: If she announces that she's pregnant, you did hear it here first.
2: And then, of course, let's not forget the public apology that followed this week.
3: Apologising to Dua because they had their official wedding. They partied until 6 a.m. Thus, she is not pregnant.
2: So now have we gone from Dua Lipa's pregnant to pregnant women can't party? What a difficult stand.
3: No.
2: We thought we would make this week's quiz all about celebrity pregnancies.
3: Yes.
2: Which superstar broke the internet in 2017 with a floral-themed maternity photo shoot announcing she was pregnant with twins?
3: That is Beyoncé.
2: Absolute tune.
3: Oh, one of her best.
2: Is this
4: so many key changes?
3: Yeah.
2: Is this the one where the stomach infamously folded?
3: No, that was with Blue Ivy.
2: Oh, so you think she actually had these ones?
3: Yep. Okay. I don't know.
2: Have we heard it here
3: not
2: first?
3: Commenting on anything anymore.
2: On anything anymore? No, it's going to make the rest of the show tough. Riri.
3: Yes.
2: Has three children. RZA, Riot, and Rocky. Which song marked her first release after becoming a mother?
3: She has two children.
2: She has three children. RZA, Riot, and Rocky. Okay. That also wasn't the question.
3: I know, but she has two children.
2: Does she?
5: No, Rocky, number three, was born in September 13, 2025.
2: Somehow, Loz, you have lost a point even
3: no,
2: though
3: I
2: that
3: haven't.
2: Wasn't the
3: no,
2: question.
3: What song she released
2: you
3: after who?
2: Back down to zero.
3: After the first one?
2: Our first release after becoming a mother. Was it A, Lift Me Up? Someone needs to lift her up in that song. That sounds depresso. Or B, was it Born Again?
6: Born again, just tell me what I need to do.
2: They're both a bit flat side.
3: I don't think either of them are from the Smurfs movie, which I thought was the only song she released after she's become a mother.
2: Loz, you've already gone with too much information and lost her. B, that is incorrect. It was Lift Me Up. You've somehow lost 2 points.
3: No, I haven't lost any points.
2: You are on to minus one.
3: No, that's not true.
2: Question number three. While Dua Lipa wasn't actually pregnant as she walked down the aisle, which British pop star famously married Sam Cooper in a countryside wedding whilst pregnant?
3: Hmm.
2: Who married the Cooper?
3: The Cooper.
2: Sam.
3: Sam Cooper.
2: Yes.
3: It's not Charlie XCX because she's not pregnant.
2: He's in her real revenge period at the moment.
3: Revenge period. Lily Allen.
2: One point to Tommy for the hint.
3: No.
2: It was a good hint.
3: It was a great hint, actually.
2: Thank you. One to Tommy.
3: Okay, good.
2: Can I have a ding? Question number four. Which two Spice Girls were pregnant at the same time whilst touring in 1998?
3: Victoria.
2: That is one.
3: And?
2: I'm going to need their Spice names.
3: Posh Spice. Yes. And I'm going to say... I was going to say Scary Spice.
2: Well done!
3: Yeah.
7: Me and Victoria were pregnant at the same time.
2: At the same time.
3: Same time.
7: Touring
2: at
7: the world.
2: The same
7: and
2: time.
7: And while she was being, like, sick at the side of the stage, I was like, I'm having so much fun. My pregnancy's fine.
2: The sisterhood would love that. Would you have a look at this wench? She's over here spewing and I'm having so much fun. She needs to quit her whinging because it's fun. I think we can all agree. Scary out. Bonus question, would you like it?
3: Yep.
2: What are the names of the children from those pregnancies?
3: Oh, Romeo?
2: Incorrect.
3: Brooklyn?
2: Correct.
3: And, I don't know, Mel B.
2: They are the name of a Australian
3: Adelaide.
2: Netball team?
3: Oh, Matildas. Matilda.
4: They rise from the ashes?
2: Matildas. Yeah, they rise from the ashes. Phoenix.
3: Phoenix?
2: Yeah.
3: Good for them.
8: All over the Southwest, it's the Southwest Hits, Carrie and Tommy.

0: Missed it the other afternoon? No worries. Here's the best bit. The Southwest Hits, Carrie and Tommy.
1: We got Loz Barry in.
2: Huge movie news.
3: Oh, is it the new, are they making a new Lord of the Rings, new Harry Potter?
2: They are making a new Harry Potter, but that's not what it is.
4: Are they? They're making a new Scooby-Doo.
2: Oh, yes, did you see Scooby?
4: And they've cast a dog.
3: I have an actual dog.
4: An actual real dog. It's the story of
3: how are they going to do the talking bit?
4: Well, maybe it's a magic dog.
2: Because that dog didn't look real to me.
4: No, it was a little puppy.
2: He looked fake and AI.
4: Okay.
3: Do a bit of research.
2: Scooby,
4: it's not, I've seen the photos.
2: Scooby is a Great Dane, and that dog did not look like a Great Dane.
3: Uh-oh. Is Scooby a Great Dane?
2: Correct.
3: But hasn't Scooby got spots? Mm? I've never seen a Great Dane with spots.
2: He's a Great Dane.
3: Dalmo had a crack at one.
2: Maybe.
4: A couple of generations. Photography.
3: That's not a real dog, Karen.
2: You must be joking.
3: That is an AI dog.
4: It's Scooby on the set of Scooby-Doo.
3: That is.
2: Do you understand how quick puppies grow as well? Like, they can't
4: Maybe they're doing it now.
1: Yeah, we've got to film this whole movie in 3 days.
4: It's live action. They got a real dog.
3: Live action is not a real dog.
2: So the Scooby-Doo movie was also live action.
4: It literally says it's not doing an animated dog in
2: the
4: thing.
2: Lying.
3: Does it? Because you didn't read it then.
4: It's just the 2027 series is bucking the animated dog trend.
3: And you think that is...
4: No, well, that's not a... That's a bad dog.
3: Karen just showed us a picture of a dog.
4: Look, that's a real dog. Sarah, put it on the socials. This real dog. Put a poll up.
2: That
4: real dog.
2: Absolutely not a real dog.
4: Sarah, that's a real dog.
3: Who thinks... Show Jesse that photo. That is not a real dog.
2: That looks like I could make it on ChatGPT.
4: Get on your little...
5: Guys, I'm sorry. It's a real dog. Ah! There's a video of it.
3: Oh, my God. This is huge movie news.
2: Oh, my God. My news.
3: Hang on. What are you showing us?
1: No,
3: a video?
1: There's no dog.
2: There's no dog there.
1: No. That was just a video of the floor.
3: Guys, we should have done it. We should have done a rehearsal.
2: Okay, that's not the same dog.
4: That's the same dog.
2: That is not the same dog.
3: Okay, Lauren, what's your huge movie news?
2: Romy and Michelle's high school reunion sequel is coming.
3: And what's your huge movie news?
2: That is. All the girls agree.
3: There was the first one. There's only been one?
2: Yes.
3: And when was that?
2: That was in
3: 20 years ago.
2: I would say 30 years ago. Years ago. It's Lisa Kudrow, Mira Sorvino, and Alan Cumming, who I adore. Mm. They're all coming back.
3: Okay. They were all in the first one, were they?
2: Yeah. Shoot, it's brilliant. And look, they've put a little photo up.
3: Oh, my gosh. So I saw that picture somewhere, and I thought it was a Kath and Kim comeback.
2: Oh, my God.
1: Oh, we should get one of those.
3: From behind, that kind of looks like Kath and Kim.
2: Well, Kath famously has curly hair.
3: Yeah, that's true.
2: Mm. Yeah. Well, I think that's very exciting. So, poo-poo to you. And
3: hang on, is there any more to this story?
2: No.
3: So, are we very thankful for Kieran for actually filling out the break of radio?
4: How do you think the non-animated dog will say Scooby-Doo?
2: Oh, my God. It'll be like Milo and Otis.
4: Scooby-Doo.
2: Oh, my God.
3: We started from the bottom, and we're back at the bottom.
0: More best bits on the way. 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
0: The best bits from the other afternoon. The Southwest Hits. Carrie and Tommy.
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0: premium gear from the other afternoon. Southwest Hits, Carrie and Tommy. The best bits.
1: If you like money, you're in the right plot.
2: Yeah.
1: Place.
2: Place. Well, you're in the right spot. You're in the right spot. So if you've just knocked off work and you're thinking, I hope I never go back to that dead-end job, well, tune into the show tomorrow because the time game has doubled and it's going to be $10,000 in cash. And if you're thinking, my gosh, I can't quit my job for $10,000, well, guess what? Take that $10,000 that we give you. Go to the casino.
3: No.
2: Put it on number 7.
1: Responsibly.
2: Put it on number 7. That'll pay out 35 times that amount. And if you can't quit your job on $350,000, well, then I think you're living above your means. So tune in tomorrow to the show when we play the time game for a potential $350,000. Asterisk, asterisk, asterisk, asterisk. Up next, though, we've got to talk about something that we all do every day, and I didn't know anyone's ever quantified how many times we do this thing, but now we have an average, and some of us are going to be proud, and some of us are going to be full of shame. That's next.
0: Southwest, it's the Southwest Hits, Carrie and Tommy. The best bits. Here at HIT, we're delivering the easiest big cash contest ever. This is the Hyundai JP. So far, we've handed out $70,000.
4: What?
5: This is incredible.
0: And we're not done yet.
4: This is insane.
0: This is the Hyundai. This is
4: HIT's 100K payday.
6: Give me that money.
0: Bedshed. No one's better in the bedroom.
4: Thank you so much.
0: The next code word could be revealed at any moment.
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13: Summer in the Southwest. Blue skies, glorious warmth, and a sun that never seems to set. But eventually,

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0: often talk about Australia on the world stage as being pound for pound batting above our average. Mm. When it comes to sporting events, we always shine despite not having a very big population. Mm-hmm. In science, we are often the world leaders.
1: Hello, and we created Wi-Fi.
0: Yes, there we go.
1: Yes.
0: And here is another prime example of that.
2: Hey, big farter!
0: A large Australian study involving more than 6,400 people has found the average amount of times that both males and females fart per day.
1: Okay.
0: Now, I've given the number to everyone in the team. We're going to start by saying, going around the room and saying whether we're above or below the average before we reveal the number to you beautiful people listening.
1: I don't know what the number is.
0: Ooh. Can you please pass that across to Loz to quickly have a look at?
3: Thank you.
0: And then you can actually kick things off there for us, Loz.
3: Oh.
0: You've got the amount of times per day. Are you above or below average?
1: Well, I'm a lady, so obviously I don't do it. But if I were to, it would be below.
0: Below?
4: Really?
0: I will.
1: It depends on the day. I baked beans today.
0: I will. Did you?
5: And you're still coming in under.
1: Well, not yet.
0: And you're still a lady? I reckon I'm at least double average.
5: Yeah.
0: Jesse? Yeah,
5: I would say at least double, maybe even triple.
0: Producer Darce Hole?
6: I reckon I'm low end. Yeah.
0: As in below average?
6: Yeah.
0: Whoa.
6: Or low end of the lower number.
0: Are you just lying?
6: No.
0: Are you lying? Okay, okay. Lying. Producer Kieran?
7: Heaps more.
0: Heaps more. Heaps more. Like smashes it so far in your rearview mirror.
7: I'm out there farting wherever you are. Not in here. I'll hold it in here, but I'm out there.
0: They do call
7: I'm farting.
0: The crop duster of the north. What about producer Mon out there? Are you below or above average?
8: I'm definitely above.
0: You're definitely above. Good.
1: Okay.
0: Thank you for your honesty.
1: Yeah.
0: Finally. Producer Indy?
9: Also above.
0: Also above. Above. Producer Sarah?
10: No, I reckon I'm below.
1: Below?
0: Ooh,
1: yes.
0: Really?
10: Yeah.
0: Well, there is another pattern. Oh, we've got Jess out there as well. Jess, would you like to get involved in this wonderful game?
1: She looks like a big farter.
0: Brutal.
11: That's a beautiful compliment. Thank you so much. I think, like in life, I go above and beyond.
0: Yes,
1: exactly.
0: Good on you, Jess. So there are a few factors at play here. I will give you overall the averages are men 5.2. They call them episodes.
1: Episodes. Okay.
0: 5.2 episodes per day and women 4.8.
1: Okay, well that look.
0: So you reckon, what do you said you're below. How many do you reckon you're
1: no, I'm definitely
0: how many
1: over.
0: Episodes?
1: I'm over. I'm having multiple episodes a day.
0: I'm watching the whole series multiple seasons.
5: I'm binging.
0: Yeah, 100%. They said age also produces more variation. So Sarah, this could account for you. Participants between 14 and 25 years recorded the fewest daily episodes. Their average comes down to 4.4. And then, interestingly, we peak between 26 and 45. So we're in our prime.
5: Mm. Mm.
0: And then it drops off a bit between 46 and 65. But then it drops off even more for those aged above 66.
1: I disagree with that wholeheartedly.
5: Yeah, I reckon.
1: Because they're just letting them go.
5: There's a problem with the numbers there because when they've surveyed them, they've gone, I don't remember doing any of them. I didn't feel any.
1: They don't know.
0: Mm. My dad is solely responsible for raising greenhouse gases.
5: He's an outlier.
0: In this world. When they talk about the greenhouse emissions from, methane emissions from cows, I'm like, my dad, I don't know whether it was his days as a dairy farmer, he absorbed the methane producing like propensity, but he can single-handedly power it.
1: Yeah.
12: The Southwest Hits, Carrie and Tommy.

0: is so nice, you need to hear it twice.
1: All over the Southwest, it's the Southwest Hits, Charlie and Tommy.
0: It's the best bits.
2: Big year for Charlie XCX.
3: Big year.
2: Yep.
3: Another one.
2: Yeah.
3: When was the brat year?
2: That was like 2 years ago, I think.
3: Oh, it's about time.
2: I know. She has announced 14 shows across North America throughout September and October this year. Tickets go on sale on Friday. And you know what the best part about this? She's allocated a limited number of angel tickets that will be available $20 with limited views.
3: No, but that's all right.
2: Limited views.
3: Sure, but $20 is still... Imagine if you might never be able to get to afford a...
2: True.
3: Because... Now, for big stars, tickets, gone are the days when they're like $100. They're like $300 now.
2: They're so expensive.
3: Yeah, so $20. Who cares if you're half a pole on your way?
2: I know.
3: You can also go for a walk around and experience. You know, look down. I'm not saying you have to do this, but look down and have a look. And if there's a seat empty, go there.
2: Yeah, that's true.
3: What's the worst that happens? They send you back to your angel sheet?
4: You stand in the doorway and somebody else's block.
3: Yeah.
4: I'm just looking for my seat.
3: Or you could treat it like an awards night and be a seat filler while someone's off to the dump.
4: That's good.
2: That's to the dump.
3: Yeah.
2: That's not a bad idea.
3: Isn't it?
2: She's also, the announcement is ahead of her album release, Music, Fashion, Film, on July 20. Does she have a colour theme for this one?
3: Music, Fashion, Film?
2: Yep.
3: What's that? What?
2: That's her album.
3: Oh, is that what it's called?
2: Oh. Yeah.
3: Because I'm so interested about, I heard her being interviewed about her mockumentary. She's making a mockumentary tour movie, and it's meant to be really funny.
2: Okay, because she seems
5: it's been out for 6 months.
3: Has it?
2: Oh, is that
5: the
2: one?
5: Moment.
3: Was
5: the
3: it
5: moment.
3: Good?
5: I haven't seen it.
3: I've been out for 6 months. That's how behind the podcast I'm listening to her. I heard her on Smartless, and I must be 6 months behind. I'm like, I can't wait till that comes out.
2: She did the whole Wuthering Heights soundtrack as well. So, like,
3: oh, Lord, that's been out for ages as well.
2: All right.
1: The Southwest Hits, Carrie and Tommy.

0: Tommy. The best bits.
1: It's Carrie and Tommy. We've got Loz Barry in the Sava.
2: Lozzy, I'm so excited.
3: What's happened?
2: I've got a new adventure a-brewing.
3: Ooh.
2: So some things which I'm sorry to regular listeners if you've heard me talk about these things at the time, probably extensively. I ran a marathon in Antarctica years ago. I tried to swim from England to Belgium. That didn't work. We swam the English Channel. Mm-hmm. And then, of course, we ran the Big Five marathon over in Africa with Carrie. And I've been looking for something new to set as a long-term goal. I think it's really good for me. And I also think, just in terms of my health, something to aim for, keeps me fit and active. But also just something, a bit weird and a bit adventurous. Mm. Great news.
3: What?
2: I've found the thing.
3: Good.
1: Okay.
2: Bad news.
3: Uh-oh.
2: Well, I don't actually know if it's bad news. I looked it up. I've already got two mates who are in with me. And they're like, yeah, we're good to go. I got in touch. I know the dude who runs it. Awesome. And, he said, hey, you just might want to check a few things because we leave, on this date from this place and just make sure that that's okay with you. I won't give you the date yet, but the place is, you have your briefing for this event in Krasnoyarsk. And you've just got to get there. Get there on the date, and then it's all set from Krasnoyarsk.
3: Mm-hmm.
2: And I was like, oh, that should be too hard. I can get to Krasnoyarsk. And I looked up, and I saw where it was, and it is in Russia. And I was like, that's a bit of fun. Like, sure. Yeah. I've never been to Russia. And then I didn't even think, because one of my mates went, bro, can we go to Russia? And this is how oblivious I was. I went, why not? And he goes, because they're at war. And I was like, oh, my gosh. Because that obviously kicked off a while ago.
3: Yeah.
2: And it slowed down in our news cycle. And there's other conflicts in the world going on. I completely forgot they're still very much in an active war.
1: Mm.
2: Can we go there, Loz? Do you know?
3: Did you look on that Safe Traveller website?
2: No. I wanted to ask our beautiful listeners.
3: Well, I...
2: Because also I find the Safe Traveller website a bit on the... Overly safe,
1: yeah.
2: Side.
1: Yeah.
3: Is it happening in Russia?
2: I don't know. And I don't know where Krasnoyarsk is in relation to the places that are, you know, in active fighting at the moment.
3: Because famously, Russia is a ginormous country.
2: It is massive, geographically massive. So I wanted to know on 131060, despite what any official thing said, I'd like to know what the official things say, and maybe we could get one of our producers to look that up. But I would also like to know, because even if it says, hey, I think every country you look up, it goes, exercise a high level of caution.
1: Yeah.
2: You're like, no. 131060, have you been to Russia? Because I'm only going to be traveling through. This event isn't happening in Russia.
3: Okay.
2: So I've essentially just got a transit through Russia, but I will have to get out and stay there a night to then meet up with the group.
3: Only people in the last, four years?
2: Two years.
3: Okay.
2: Yeah. Have you been to Russia, even if it was just to transit through, but you had to collect your luggage and stuff?
3: Uh-huh.
2: I want to know, is this something that any of these beautiful people listening, have you done it? How do I do it? Can my adventure stay alive? Give us a call, 131060.
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17: 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All over the Southwest, it's the Southwest Hits, Carrie and Tommy.

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1: The Southwest Hits, Carrie and Tommy.
2: We got Loz Barry in the Sabo, and we want to speak to people who have been to Russia.
3: Yes, I'm planning an adventure for next year, and it is not in Russia, but you have to meet up with the group in Russia to then depart. And in my ignorance, I was like, that's fine. And then one of my mates was like, bro, there's a war on. And I was like, oh, man. And so I want to know, is it possible to go even though we're just transiting there? We got Tom on the line. G'day, Tom.
4: How you doing?
3: Yeah, pretty good. Have you been to Russia recently?
4: In the last 18 months, yes.
5: Wow.
3: And you're okay to get in? We can...
4: Getting into the country was fine. It's the cultural shock you get when you're there is a bit different to Aussie, you know what I mean?
3: Okay, talk us through it.
4: Well, like, you come around it, you smile and nod at people, and they smile and nod back. That's not a big thing in Russia. Like, eye contact and smiling is considered, like, disrespectful.
5: Oh.
3: Is it?
4: Well, as far as I gather, because I smile and nod at a fair few people, and they were like, had a face on. So
3: sure.
4: You kind of learn quickly. Just don't smile and nod at people is kind of my advice.
3: Tom, were you there on, was it part of a holiday, part of a bigger adventure? What took you there?
4: No, I was working as security detail for, I say an Aussie celebrity. He's not a celebrity. He's just really rich.
5: Oh, Tom.
3: Oh, wow.
5: Now we need to know.
3: You were doing security.
4: I can't. I wish I could. It'd be great, but.
3: That's okay.
5: So, Tom, what if Tommy's just passing through? Like, if he's just having a quick little stopover in Russia and doesn't need to nod and smile per se?
4: You leave in the airport?
3: Hey, yes, yeah, well.
4: You'll be leaving the airport?
3: I'll be leaving the airport, yes.
4: Yeah, just don't smile and nod at people, you'll be fine.
3: Okay.
5: All right.
3: And did you need a visa or anything, Tom?
4: Yes, I did. My client did not.
3: Okay, so was that because you were working, or is that because your client is rich?
4: No, it's because I was working. It was a working visa.
3: So as far as you know, Aussies can just go there without kind of, you know, jumping through heaps of hoops.
4: Oh, yeah, no, it's not a massive amount of hoops. Like, if you're going there for work, like, for you, just passing through, you'll be fine.
3: Yeah.
5: Okay.
4: If you're going to stay there for a long period, there will be a bit of extra screening, but other than that, you'll be fine.
3: Would you recommend it as a place to go?
4: No.
3: What was the food like, Tom?
4: Quite nice, actually, surprisingly enough.
5: I like borscht.
4: Borscht, cold soup,
3: cold soup?
5: I had it warm.
4: It's essentially what it is. Well, yeah, borscht and gazpacho are essentially the same thing. But you can have it warm, you can have it cold. Again, I'm not Russian, I'm not trying to... I might be wrong, you might get another caller that'll tell me I'm completely wrong, but... Yeah, I'm not a big borscht fan.
3: I really appreciate your input, Tom. Is vodka as big a thing over there as we're led to believe?
5: Good question.
4: Yes.
3: Yeah.
5: Yeah, good.
3: Big drinkers.
4: Everybody drinks vodka. Like, it's your morning tea for us, you know what I mean?
3: Yeah.
5: To keep warm.
4: The fuel to keep you going for the day.
3: Producer Kieran, you have looked up some of the...
6: Looked up some facts. So, you're right, the government says don't travel to Russia. It's a bit risky at the moment. However, I've done my own research, of course. So, how do you say where you're going?
3: Krasnoyarsk. Okay. Oh, I should ask, Tom, did you go to Krasnoyarsk?
4: No, nowhere near it.
3: Okay.
6: So, looking at where you probably fly into, like a Moscow, that is impacted by the war. That and St. Petersburg. St. Petersburg was bombed over the weekend, so it's kind of there. However, it is a 52-hour drive from Moscow to where you're going, which is, when I look at the distance, it's about the same distance as Darwin to Melbourne.
5: Whoa.
6: So one end of the country to the other.
3: Yes.
6: So you need to get to Moscow, then find a flight to where you want to go.
3: Yes.
6: Otherwise, it's a 52-hour drive.
3: I think you just find
2: road trip.
4: I'm thinking
3: I think... All I'm hearing from this is maybe my adventure is still on.
5: I think you need Tom for security.
3: Tom, are you up for another security job?
4: When are you going?
3: Mid next year.
4: Hit me up, bro. I'll take you.
3: You're my man, Tommy. Thank you so much.
1: All over the Southwest, it's the Southwest Hits, Carrie and Tommy.

0: Some premium gear from the other afternoon. Southwest hits, Carrie and Tommy. The best bits.
1: Carrie Bickmore and Tommy Little. We got Loz Barry in the Sabo.
2: Now, there's not many a tattoo that I don't love.
3: No.
2: And I have a few matching ones myself. Mm. I have a dead face, smiling face with my a friend of ours.
3: I have matching tattoos with the same friend.
2: Dude, what have you got?
3: This terrible one here that says absolutely, and unfortunately, on my shoulder blade, I have the word slay.
2: Does Steph have slay as well?
3: Yes, but hers is on her arm.
2: Oh, my God.
3: But we got it because we were like, wow, we've never said slay before. How funny to get slay tattooed on us.
2: So we have matching tattoos. Mm-hmm. I have one that I got at a Bucks party with a father and son who I've never seen since.
3: I have matching ones from a hen's party.
2: What have you got? What was your matching ones from a hen's party?
3: A disco ball with cowgirl boots and a cowboy hat.
2: Yeah, that's good.
3: And a martini.
2: That's very cool.
3: Because I love martinis.
2: Do you know these people that you got the matching ones?
3: No.
2: Have you ever seen? Why are we the same?
1: Do you guys have matching tattoos?
2: No, we don't. I would happily get a matching tattoo with you, Aussie.
4: Let's do it tomorrow.
3: Okay.
2: We were looking around then, like, who can stick and poke here?
3: Get a needle. No.
2: How do you feel about couples having matching tattoos?
3: I don't believe in that. Because I don't believe that love is forever.
2: It's because you and I haven't had successful relationships.
3: Literally. What's wrong with us?
2: I don't know. I was looking up then some matching couple tattoos. Yeah. It's hard to find a good one. Like, these guys just have a king and a queen,
3: no.
2: Like the queen of hearts and king of hearts symbol on them. There's some that, like, complete the picture. So someone will have one half of a sun, and then if you put your arm next to the other person's arm, it makes a whole sun. Mm. Just like a bit puzzle pieces that go together when you put them together. A lot that look like if you did break up with your partner, it would be fine.
3: Right.
2: Like, as in, you'd just have one anchor.
3: Because
2: instead of two anchors that go together.
3: I know someone who had a boyfriend's initial on her arm, and then they broke up. And then I met her when she was with a new boyfriend.
2: Mm.
3: And she just had to turn it into something else. Like, it was just became a picture of nothing.
2: I knew someone that had a K for the woman's initial. And when he met the new woman, he changed it to an R because her name started with R. And when that ended, he changed it, got a love heart to cover the whole thing. And then I think the next one was an M. The next woman, and so he put that over the love heart, like in black.
3: Mm.
2: And then when they broke up, he turned it into mum.
3: Oh my God. Like, at what point do you learn from your mistakes?
2: Never. There's a couple over in the UK. Now, I sense something a bit sus.
3: Uh-oh.
2: Here. Mm. So they met in 2022.
3: Yep.
2: They were both filling up their car at a Shell petrol station,
3: mm-hmm.
2: and exchanged numbers. Because they both had the same car and they wanted to explore what other shared interests they might have. They both had partners at the time. And then you won't believe it. About a year later, when they'd broken up with their partners, they went, you know who's going to be the first person I call? That bloke from the petrol station who I met a year ago, and we have the same car. Because it seemed like we would have heaps more shared interests.
3: Hmm.
2: And they got together, and to celebrate the place they met, they got shells. Tattooed, matching shell tattoos.
1: That's so
3: and
1: it's, grim.
3: And it looks like an actual shell, not like the shell symbol of the petrol station.
2: No, that would be even worse.
3: Well, absolutely.
2: Being brought to you by Big Petroleum, which, of course, I'm not unsure whether
3: they're
2: a sponsor at the moment, but we do love.
3: We do love. I love petrol.
2: I absolutely down with
1: when they break up, they can get Exxon.
2: That's oh,
3: ooh, nice.
2: Yeah. I don't really get it.
1: At the moment, so.
3: Okay, so they met at a shell, so they say.
2: Yes.
3: So they got shell tattoos.
2: Yes. So my last girlfriend, if I got tattoos of where we met, we would have to have matching Tinder tattoos.
3: Yeah, I think that would be a common one.
2: Yeah.
3: My last would be a Hinge tattoo.
2: Hey, Hinge is, that's good.
3: It's not bad.
2: Yes.
3: Kieran, where did you meet Manny?
4: MySpace.
2: Yeah,
3: this is brilliant.
2: A tattoo of Tom.
1: The display picture.
4: Yeah. With the whiteboard.
3: Yeah. Did a little thumbs up?
4: Yeah. It looked pretty hot.
3: Well, we can organise that for tomorrow.
4: I'm all good.
2: 13, 10, 60. If you got matching tattoos with your partner where you met, can you give us a call and tell us what would your tattoos be?
3: Yeah.
2: We'll just reveal it. Mine would be a Tinder logo. Yours would be a Hinge logo.
3: We could do better.
2: There's
3: got to
2: be
3: that.
2: Something more interesting than that.
3: Yeah.
2: If you got matching tattoos of the place you met, what do they look like? Give us a call.
0: Southwest. It's the Southwest Hits, Carrie and Tommy. The best bits.
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0: After winner.
6: Oh, my days. 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
0: Just because you're a night owl doesn't mean you should miss out. Southwest Hits, Carrie and Tommy. The best bits.

0: Missed it the other afternoon? No worries. Here's the best bits.
1: All over the Southwest, it's the Southwest Hits, Carrie and Tommy.
2: We're talking about tattoos.
3: I think we've got to go, what's happening?
2: Oh, man.
3: Tommy was trying to do today's mini crossword.
2: I came in and exclaimed how good I was at the mini crossword, and Woz said, oh, how quick can you do it? And I said, a minute 50. And Woz goes, oh, I did it in 41 seconds. And anyway, we just gave myself a two-minute time limit then, and I'm one letter out.
4: I need to show you my system.
2: What's that letter there?
4: I think it's an I.
5: Oh, you should get a crossword tattoo.
2: Oh, crossword. We're talking about matching tattoos if you got them, because there's this couple over in the UK who I reckon were doing the dirty on their partners, but let's not bring that bit into it.
4: Yep.
2: In 2022, they met at a Shell petrol station.
4: Yes.
2: And they exchanged numbers despite having partners because they both had the same car. And if that's not a good enough reason to get someone's number, I don't know what is. Yeah. Then when they broke up with the partners, shock, horror, they started hooking up. And to celebrate, they got a Shell matching tattoo.
4: Yes.
2: So we're asking on 13 1060, if you did get a matching tattoo of the place you met, where would it be? For yours, it would be Hinge. For your life partner, for mine, it would be Tinder. G'day, Joe.
6: G'day, how you doing?
2: Good. Hey, Joe, I know this is not the topic you were calling for, but are you good at the mini crossword?
6: No.
2: Me neither, but I thought
6: it's a Sudoku, mate.
2: Sudoku. Oh, there you go, Joe.
4: Okay.
2: So, Joe, humorous, if you and your partner were to get tattoos of the place you met up, what would the tattoos look like?
6: We would be at a bar dancing.
4: Nice.
2: That's good.
6: Yep.
2: So what's that look like in a tattoo? Is that a drink? Is that someone holding a drink and dancing?
6: Maybe a few musical notes.
2: A few musical notes is a very cute
6: Do you remember the song Jack, Jack, Jackie?
4: Of course.
2: Jack, Jackie.
6: That's the one.
4: Oh, is that
2: in
4: time
2: the
4: ago?
2: Heat of the night. Is it that?
6: That's it.
4: So is that your song as well, Joe?
6: Oh, just the memory, not really. Just remember that was what we were dancing to.
2: Joe, can you talk us through the opening moments? Who made the move? What was said?
6: I think we were introduced, actually, by some friends. Mutual friend.
2: Did you dance together on the first night?
6: Yes, we did.
4: And did you party pass, Joe?
6: Yes, we did.
4: Ooh.
2: On the dance floor, Joe? Or did you go somewhere a little quieter?
6: No need.
2: How romantic dance and wonderful.
4: That's where it's at.
2: When was your last dance floor party?
4: Oh, my God.
2: Yeah, last night.
4: Yeah. No, it wasn't. No. A long time, actually.
2: Yeah, I can't remember.
4: I've got to have me a dance floor patch soon.
2: Well, get out there.
4: Okay.
2: You know, thank you, Joe.
4: Thanks, Joe. Amber.
2: Amber number two.
4: Oh, two Ambers. Amber number two.
7: G'day.
4: Yes, that's you, Amber. If you were to get a matching tattoo with your partner of where you met, what would it be?
7: Under the golden arches at McDonald's.
4: Oh,
2: beautiful. A happy meal, am I right? Amber, how did you meet there? Were you working there together?
7: No, not at all. Had a conversation on the phone prior and, you know, had to make sure that this guy wasn't crazy. So I was like, McDonald's is a safe place.
4: Yeah.
2: Yeah, and so that was the location for the first date?
7: I guess technically. Didn't think that through. definitely won't be getting that matching tattoo.
4: I don't know. I think it's pretty romantic.
2: You could get like a Grimace and Hamburger or something.
4: Oh, yeah.
3: Did you know Grimace is a taste bud?
4: Yeah, but I did.
2: What?
3: Grimace is a taste bud.
4: Mm.
2: That's what the big purple thing is.
4: Yeah. He's a taste bud.
3: Oh.
2: Amber too, did you know that?
7: I did not know that. Yeah. See, now I have a tattoo idea. I don't think my partner will go for it.
4: Oh, we need to get him across the line.
2: It's weird that it's not to his taste. It's a bit ironic. Anyway, it doesn't matter. Doesn't matter. I'm reduced to puns.
4: Yeah.
2: Woz, you take the next call. I'll just
4: Amber number one.
2: Why did we go in that order?
4: I don't know. But she knows who she is, which is good. What would your tattoo be, Amber?
8: Technically, a girl riding around on a skateboard, I guess.
4: Oh.
8: Riding a skateboard.
4: Oh, my
8: Maybe
4: gosh.
8: Falling would be more appropriate.
2: Did you meet at a skate park?
8: Yeah.
4: Oh, how romantic.
8: He was picking up somebody that one of the group people that I was with, basically, and I was trying to ride my skateboard. He tried to get me to go for a drive to Sydney with him, but that was a bit much too fast.
2: That's a big first
8: step. It's a bold
2: step.
8: Settled on now.
2: Yeah. What was he driving? Was he just in a panel van or something?
8: Little red hatchback.
2: Oh, okay. That's less threatening.
4: Okay. And how long ago was this, Amber?
8: That was 16 years ago.
4: Oh, perfect.
2: Do you still skate together?
8: We don't skate together, but we are still together.
4: Oh, yeah,
2: that's good. I'd rather you still be together than you both skateboard, but independently.
8: Yeah, no, I never mastered it. It was a poor attempt.
2: And would you ever, Amber, consider getting the tattoos?
8: Maybe if it was born right, I guess.
2: Mm-hmm. It's kind of cute.
8: If it was drawn right, if it looked cool, if you could make it cool enough, I'd go for it.
2: It's pretty cool. When I'm throwing up the idea of getting a Tinder logo and you've got matching skateboards, that's pretty cool, Amber.
8: Yeah, no, I'd probably go with that.
2: Okay.
4: I love
2: good
4: this.
2: On. Thank you, Amber. G'day, Matt.
9: G'day, hey, how are you?
2: Yeah, living the dream. What would your matching tattoos of the place you met be?
9: Yeah, so I would get a cat in a pole because I met my now wife at Kittens.
2: Were you both working? Were you both clients?
9: No, I was a client and she was working.
2: Yeah, how wonderful.
9: And I went in there. I went in there after a big night with my best mate and,
2: Matt,
9: the rest is history. 12 years on, married with two kids.
2: How fantastic, because, Matt, there is not a bloke I don't know who, after visiting one of those fine establishments, hasn't left going, I think she likes me, and they've never been right, and you were actually right.
9: Yeah, it's a rare one, isn't it?
2: Did you manage to get her number on the night, or did you have to frequent the establishment a few more times?
9: No, I got a number on the night, but I still frequented it afterwards as well. I was paying customer for a little while still before.
2: Yeah,
9: I had to stop.
2: I mean, it's also it's nice. People drop into their partner's work all the time. It's nice. Did you ever bring food or anything in case you got famished on a break?
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13: Hi there, it's Damien Carbon. The state opposition says Corrective Services Minister Paul Papalia should be sacked following warnings our prison system is nearing collapse. The minister rejects claims inmates are being released early because of overcrowding. The WA Inspector of Custodial Services says overcrowding in WA prisons is creating a serious risk to safety and security, and the opposition's Adam Hort agrees.
14: I am calling on Roger Cook to move Minister Papalia aside, to fire him from the cabinet because he is not delivering for Western Australia.
13: More fuel and fertiliser has been locked in for our farmers. Trade Minister Don Farrell announcing 31,000 tonnes of additional urea and 50 million litres of additional diesel.
15: These are absolutely vital for farmers and for miners in this country to keep our industry going.
13: And a boost for basketball players in the southwest. Boomers basketball assistant coach Dean Vickerman will headline an exclusive sportsman's dinner at the Parade Hotel on Friday.
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17: Good morning, I'm James Slake. Neil Danaher will be sent off with a state funeral today at the MCG. The celebration of his life and legacy will start after 1 p.m. with daughter Beck telling us it'll be a tough but a beautiful day.
18: It's so special. I just want to do him proud. Dad was a music man, so we've made sure that we can honour the music and tell the stories and show the videos.
17: One Nation's launched a fundraising counter-attack against Labor, urging supporters to donate $29 in a campaign dubbed Fire the Liar. The party says it will spend the money on billboards and advertising targeting Labor health seats. The push for a major wage increase for community and disability workers is heading to the Fair Work Commission today, with unions seeking rises of up to 35%. The Australian Services Union says growing job demands and long-term undervaluation justify the claim. And President Donald Trump says the US has hit back after an American Apache helicopter was shot down overnight. It happened near the Strait of Hormuz, with Trump blaming Iran.
2: Did you know that diabetes is Australia's fastest growing chronic condition? Over 300 Australians are diagnosed with the condition every day. Search Diabetes Australia to find out more.
17: Gary Ablett Jr. has joined his dad now in the AFL Hall of Fame.
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19: Today in Bunbury, showers with a top of 17, tonight down to 8, and tomorrow showers with a high of 17. 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
25: It's time for fun and games.
28: Oh, all the drama.
25: You ready to go?
28: Yeah.
25: It's Pete.
28: I'm the one behind the big stick.
25: It's Kimber.
29: I also don't even know where to start.
25: That's right. This is the Pete and Kimber Show. The Southwest's hit.
30: Good morning. Hello. Happy Wednesday.
31: Hey.
30: Good to see you.
31: Good to see you.
30: It's good to be seen.
31: This isn't it?
30: It is. It is very good to be seen. Alpha Bucks for $10,000 four times across the show, guys. We'll do it every half hour from 7.
31: I mean,
30: 10
31: we brush
30: grand
31: over
30: a pop.
31: That.
30: We do brush over it, don't we?
31: It's $10,000 every time we play.
30: Hit 'em, girlfriend.
31: For 30 seconds work.
30: Yes.
31: And we always take a caller.
30: Yeah, always.
31: So even if you've been trying 100 times and you think, I never get through,

0: all need a boyfriend. Okay?
1: You do. Ice hockey romances. What a thing.
0: You need a boyfriend in your life, we can tell. And we've got the guy for you. And we've been profiling him so far this week. But today, we're going to reveal a lot more about him.
1: Yeah, absolutely.
0: I think today's going to show a lot more what he's about and also what he's looking for. So, women, you've got to jump into our DMs quickly.
1: That is a great idea. All right, pop quiz as well. We'll get to that right now, okay? So, we have tickets to see West Coast and North Melbourne this weekend. We want you to come and play around a pop quiz with us. The best thing about this game is you don't even have to win. This is really just an excuse to get yourself on the radio and come and have a yarn with us because we love chatting with you.
0: Well, we like to get to know you, really.
1: That's it.
0: That's it.
1: That's all. All right, get on the phone. 131060, pop quiz. We'll play after this. The Pete and Kimber Show.

0: 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Good morning.
1: Up to 50% off sale items and discounted lines on now at Martin Burns. Hurry, strictly limited stocks. Martin Burns, king of the bedroom.
2: The Southwest hit on the Pete and Kimber Show. It's pop quiz time.
3: G'day, Natalie.
4: Hello, how are you going?
3: We're great. What's going on in your world? What are you looking forward to at the moment?
4: The footy, with my son, tickets to the footy.
3: Oh, nice.
0: Oh, how lovely, Natalie.
3: Natalie, yeah. You can do that because even if you don't win this pop quiz, we're still going to give you tickets to see West Coast v North Melbourne.
4: Oh, terrific.
0: It's just all a bit of fun, nice Natalie. Fun. It's just all a bit of fun. Yeah. Welcome to the show nice and early this morning, Natalie. All right, here we go. You're taking on Kimber today. Your name's your buzzers. Okay. Let's go. All right. We're talking a lot of ice hockey on the show at the moment.
4: Mm. Oh,
0: as I mentioned,
4: great.
0: Oh, no, no. Well, Natalie, you know what? Lucky for you, you're going to love this.

0: Because
1: we're
0: as
1: not
0: I'm
1: actually talking ice hockey, Natalie. We're just talking about men who play ice hockey and trying to get them dates.
0: Yeah. We're just talking about hotties, Natalie. Is that better?
2: that pegs it up a bit better.
0: Yeah. So as I mentioned yesterday, field hockey is real hockey as well.
1: Mm-hmm.
0: The Hockeyroos are Australia's women's hockey team. They've won 2 Olympic gold medals. Name one of the Olympics in which they have won gold at. Just one of the Olympics. One of the
1: Kimber.
0: Years. Yes, Kimber.
1: The last one.
0: That is incorrect. That is a good try, though. I appreciate that.
1: Anything from you, Natalie?
2: I don't know, 1998.
1: So the one before it.
0: All right. The Olympics are every 27 years.
1: Yeah.
0: 1998 did not have an Olympics.
1: Bugger. Okay.
0: But, Natalie, it was 96 or 2000. You split the difference, and that's close enough for me.
1: Good.
0: So there you go.
1: Take that point.
0: Now, Air Supply. Do we love Air Supply?
1: Yes.
0: Yes. They've announced they're coming to Perth. Oh, my God, Air Supply.
3: I'm so lost without you.
1: I mean, they're brilliant.
0: How good?
1: Absolute classics.
0: What year did they release this song?
1: Ooh, Kimber.
0: Yes, Kimber.
1: 75.
0: Okay, thank you. Natalie, I'll take an answer from you as well.
2: I'd go 74.
0: 74. Oh, jeez.
2: Yeah.
0: It was 80.
1: Sure.
0: To you, Kimber.
1: All 80. Right, time
0: breaker. We're splitting the difference. Here we go. By the way, Riverside Theatre, Tuesday, December 8th. We're talking a lot about cormorants on the show at the moment.
1: Talking about what?
0: Cormorants.
1: Cormorants?
0: Cormorants.
1: Are we?
0: No,
1: I haven't been on this show.
0: No,
1: we that's what we're talking
0: it.
1: About.
0: No, we
1: what is that?
0: Cormorants. It's a bird.
1: Oh.
0: Hang on. Ringo, have I got that right? That's a bird.
4: You're absolutely correct. It's
0: Thank
4: a
0: you.
4: Seabird. It's a seabird. Commonly referred to as a shag. You know, the shag on a rock?
1: Oh, yes. Okay.
4: Cormorants.
0: I love a shag on a rock.
1: It's just a shag for those of us in the lowbrow community.
0: Shag on a rock. What is a group of cormorants called? Is it A, a goop? Is it B, a gulp? Or is it C, a gang?
2: Gang. Natalie.
0: Yes, Natalie.
2: Gang.
0: Incorrect.
1: She's just working with the word shag. I was going to say it's an orgy, and I'm still wrong. I'm going to go with a gulp.
0: That is correct. It is a gulp. Not that far from an orgy, apparently. Natalie, as Kimber mentioned, we're sending you off to West Coast and North Melbourne still, mate.
2: Thanks
0: so you can
2: very
0: go
2: much.
0: And enjoy that. Thanks for having a bit of fun with us this morning.
2: Thank you.
0: Okay, good on you.
2: Yep, thanks very much.
1: Have a great time at the footy.
0: Bye. Bye, Natalie.
2: Okay,
0: bye.
2: See ya.
0: Bye. Bye. Bye. See you, Natalie. Bye. Bye. Natalie.
1: Don't.
2: Yeah.
1: Stop it,
0: See
1: Pete.
0: You, Natalie.
1: Oh, my God.
0: Bye, bye.
1: Everything was going so well, right?
0: Sorry.
1: Show kicked off. Game
0: just,
1: was great.
0: I'm
1: Natalie
0: really,
1: was great.
0: I'm just really nervous because I have to wear a dress today.
1: Well, you don't have to.
0: Yeah, but I kind of want to.
1: Yeah, I know.
0: Yeah, I do want to.
1: Pete's going to be recreating the J-Lo look from the plunging green dress.
0: You'll hear how it came about and why coming up in minutes.
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0: nice to each other. Be nice to each other today. 6:18 on the Pete and Kimber Show. Take that as your little inspo for the day. We, at the moment, are doing an off-campus romance on the show, right? It's off-campus and heated rivalry, these massive ice hockey meets romance kind of shows. It's got all the ladies frothing for men out on the ice who can handle a puck.
1: And we've found one. Rob, he's single, ladies, and he's looking, and you can get into our DMs and tell us you're interested, and we might be hooking you up on a date.
0: Now, surely, well, not surely, over the next couple of days, you're going to see a confronting video of me in a plunging neckline.
1: I think it's more about the way you work it.
0: You reckon?
1: Yes.
0: Jennifer Lopez's nice, beautiful, long.
1: It's how you make it work for you.
0: Because it's in a dance scene in the off campus.
1: Yeah.
0: Right now, I'm going to play a bit of audio of how that came about. Also in this audio, I just want to thank everybody again who piled in asking to babysit our kids. Because there's going to be an explanation in here as well as to why so many of those text messages are coming through at the moment. I'm just thankful. I'm thankful for this audience. Can I just say something? I don't utilize the text line enough as a good, solid resource for things that I need in my life. Right? And I think I need to do more of it.
1: Right.
0: So, you know how earlier today we're talking about off campus and the fact that we have found a single bloke from the Perth Thunder, which is a local ice hockey team here in WA. His name's Rob.
1: Yep.
0: Ladies, you can date him. And we have been getting ladies drop into our DMs on the Pete and Kimber socials, and I mentioned that one of them's a babysitter, and we're looking for a babysitter on Wednesday night. We've got text messages from people who are offering to babysit my kids.
1: That is...
0: Thank you.
1: So sweet.
0: Thank you so much.
1: If you would like, also text the station, and I will text you back telling you what Pete's kids are like. And then we'll see if you come back to us. No, just joking. I love your kids. I know you're listening.
0: My kids love you as well.
1: Because they're sweethearts. Because Auntie Kimber gets the easy job.
0: Yeah, Auntie Kimber gets to hand them back.
1: Yeah.
0: Good morning to my wife, who is dealing with them all this morning. But thank you all so much for lobbing in with babysitting offers. I really appreciate it. It's so kind. One of the other things about off-campus is that yesterday we were challenged by listeners to recreate a scene. And we asked for your suggestions about what scene it might
1: and
0: be.
1: And I'm very weird about this because I've not seen the show. I am the only woman, it appears, in all of WA that has not seen Off Campus.
0: Yeah.
1: But all I hear is that it's saucy. And I'm worried what scene you and I have to recreate.
0: There's a few that result in a pash.
1: Isn't there just some nice scene at the high school where we both rock up with our backpacks and we realise we're going to school together at the same time as each other and, hey, oh, my God, you're that guy I met on the bus and you're in my class. Isn't there just that scene?
0: There are, but apparently they're not interesting enough, according to people. But overwhelmingly... Right?
1: Yeah.
0: Overwhelmed. Well, there's sort of a second tier. So second to the top was the one resulting in a pash.
1: Okay.
0: Actually, the few resulting in a pash.
1: Right.
0: But overwhelmingly was the one where she is in the J-Lo green dress on the dance floor at the dress-up party.
1: I don't know that... I mean, I know the dress. I don't know that I really want to wear the plunging neckline of J-Lo.
0: Would you be more comfortable in the flight suit? Because that's the other half to this one.
1: Oh, like Top Gear style.
0: Top Gear. Top Gun.
1: Top Gun.
0: Yeah,
1: I would.
0: Okay. I can wear the dress.
1: Will you wear the J-Lo dress?
0: I'll wear the plunging
1: neckline. I'll be Maverick.
0: Right, you be Maverick.
1: And you're going to be J-Lo.
0: And I will wear the J-Lo plunging dress.
1: Done.
0: All right.
1: Lock it in.
0: Just be careful, because we're going to have a... If you guys thought you were getting inundated with DMs about Rob, you just wait till you see me in this dress.
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12: Hi there, it's Damien Carbon. Police are appealing for witnesses after a fatal crash in Australind on May the 29th. 42-year-old man died from injuries suffered when his silver Holden Commodore left Old Coast Road and struck a tree near Paris Road. The crash happened about 8 o'clock at night. The Royal Flying Doctor Service here in WA has welcomed its first Pilatus PC-12 Pro aircraft. Funded by Gina Reinhart, the next generation plane will boost speed, range and safety, helping deliver faster emergency care across regional and remote areas. RFDS WA CEO Judith Barker telling Seven it's one of three new jets they're welcoming this year.
13: We move 10,500 people a year across Western Australia. 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
12: WA has fallen behind the rest of the country on primary school class sizes. Schools recording the nation's worst teacher to student ratio last year here. Secondary schools the second worst.
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14: Good morning, I'm James Lake. Bridget McKenzie's keeping the One Nation door ajar. The Nationals frontbencher isn't ruling out a three-way deal with the Liberals and One Nation. She's told Seven voters will decide first, then the parties can sort it out after polling day.
15: I'm open to getting rid of the Australian Labor Party and getting Anthony Albanese out of the lodge in Canberra.
14: Australian security agencies have warned teenagers are being targeted by hostile states to carry out acts of terror for money, not ideology. ASIO says young people now make up half of its priority investigations, with some being recruited through gaming platforms and social media. At least one Aussie teen is under investigation over an alleged terror plot involving contact with a Middle Eastern country. The sky over Queensland and northern New South Wales lit up briefly last night by a Chinese rocket passing overhead. The launch actually happened in China but passed over Australia on its way to orbit, with experts saying the glow in the sky was caused by sunlight reflecting off a gas cloud released high above the
8: the earth.
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14: Anonymous Gary Ablett Jr. has opened up on self-doubt. He was one of six inductees into the AFL Hall of Fame last night following a decorated 357-game career across Geelong and the Gold Coast, which included two premierships, two Brownlow medals and eight All-Australians.
16: There was a lot of talk at that time on whether I'd been drafted because of my name. Probably took a good 3 or 4 years for me to actually believe that I was good enough to make it at the top level. And I think reflecting back on my career and everything I've been able to achieve, it's just been so special.
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19: Today in Bunbury, showers with a top of 17, tonight down to 8, and tomorrow showers with a high of 17. 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
3: Quite a half hour of radio on the way. Did you ever sort of get to 40 and dream that you could toss in your life and just start all over again?
4: I'll let you know when I get to 40.
3: Okay, great. Emma Krause certainly did. She is a comedian and she did that. She was a teacher. Got to 40 and went, nah, I've had enough of this. And then dived into stand-up comedy. And it's going great guns. You're going to hear more about that journey coming up before the end of this hour. In just a moment, though, Rob, our single ice hockey player, plays a round of this or that, because we've only got a little bit of time to get to know this bloke, Kimber.
4: Women, if you want to meet Rob or you want to go on a date with Rob and he sounds like your kind of guy, you've got to jump in our DMs and just let us know and we'll reach out to you, because, you know, this is going to learn, you're going to learn a lot more about him. And after eight, we've got even more. So I think if you don't know by today, like, you know what I mean?
3: After
4: 8 o'clock today, you'll be going, I want this guy, and you're going to be locking it in.
3: Absolutely.
4: So, all right. 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

0: Janet Jackson on the Pete and Kimber Show. It is 6:35. We'll go for $10,000 with Alpha Bucks from 7 every half hour on the knocker.
1: It's Pete and Kimber's off-campus romance.
0: So, we have gone to the trouble of finding you a single ice hockey player because off-campus and heated rivalry and the like are on the lips of every single thirsty woman in WA.
2: Why so thirsty, lady?
0: As you can hear, he's with us right now. Rob, welcome back to the show.
3: Thank you, guys. Great to be here again.
2: Rob, have you found that when you meet people and you say you play ice hockey, have you been getting a different reaction in the last sort of 8 months than what you might have in previous to that?
3: Yeah, you could say that for sure. Yeah.
0: A little bit more interest than usual, or?
3: Like, every game has been sold out to the max everywhere we go. And, yeah, it's like, when I started in the league, it was definitely not like that. And the average fan, I would say, was probably like a guy with like a rat tail or something like that, or like a mullet, you know, and like wanting to see some violence. And now there's a seemingly large amount of beautiful women coming to every game, and they also want to see violence somehow. I'm like, come on, you guys, you're supposed to be better than that. But
0: right.
2: Well, look, I mean, you are single, you are interested, and so we want women out there to sort of learn a bit more about you over this week and then jump in our DMs and let us know if they're interested in you so that we can find you someone to date. Now, we thought a good way to get to know you a bit better is to play a little game of this or that. So you just have to tell us which one you prefer of the two things we give you, okay?
3: Sounds simple enough.
2: It sure is. Okay, let's kick it off with cook or clean?
4: This or that?
3: Cook.
2: Oh, okay. Do you cook much?
3: Yeah, I really like cooking and I hate cleaning. That was an easy answer.
0: Oh, fantastic. What's your dish?
3: I'm very good at making like a steak vegetable dish. That's probably my go-to, but then like roast dinner that's pretty good.
0: Oh, my God.
2: Oh, he cooks roast dinners. Let's just stop it here. It's over, ladies. They're already lined up. Okay. No. Cat or dog?
4: This or that?
3: I have a cat, Mookie. She's amazing. I love her so much.
0: Sorry, what's your cat's name?
3: Mookie.
0: Mookie.
3: Mookie.
0: Did that come from somewhere?
3: I was somebody that lived on the property and then they couldn't take it with them, so I adopted it. And now I'm like, love that cat so much. It's ridiculous. I've like never thought I would say that, but there I am.
2: Okay.
0: A man who can look after animals is a desirable man.
2: Yeah,
0: very good. Very good.
2: Cats or kids?
4: This or that?
3: I'll go both. I've always wanted to have kids. I've honestly set up my life to be able to do that in the future, for sure.
2: Okay, great.
0: Poetry or music?
4: This or that?
3: Poetry. I actually have a little poetry book that I write in myself.
2: Stop it!
0: What, have you got something off the top of your head you can say to us? Because we know you wouldn't have it on you, unless you do have it on you. Oh, my God.
3: I actually thought about bringing it in, and I forgot about it this morning. I was going to read you guys a poem, you know? That would have been unreal.
2: Okay.
0: Oh, no way.
2: We are going to hold you to this poem.
0: Roses are red, violets are blue. Finish the poem.
3: It could be perfect between me and you.
0: So good.
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0: Niall Smith and Noel Horan teaming up for that one. That's Drive Safe on the Pete and Kimber Show. Good morning. It's 6:48. We are going to go for Alpha Bucks for $10,000 every half hour from 7 this morning. It means you get your first chance at it in just minutes. Hang around. But time for our next guest, Emma Krause, Spanx and the City. Hi, Emma.
1: Hey, guys. Good to be here.
0: Hey, you are the poster child for Life Begins at 40.
1: Yeah, I am.
0: What a wild thing. I think because most of our listeners, and certainly us, we're in our 40s, and you are having those moments where you're like, is this what I'm doing for the rest of my life? And you changed that. You started stand-up comedy at 40 years of age.
1: Yeah, I did. Up wow. until then, I was a good girl. Do you know, I was always doing the right thing, what I had to do, got the right job. I was a teacher and I felt like I was always performing. Got to 40 and everyone was like, what are you going to do for your 40th? And I was like, you know, like you have to mark it in some way. Was I going to go out for dinner? Was I going to have a party? And I was like, it sounds weird, but I actually don't like drawing attention to myself like that. So then I just thought, well, I could do this thing that I've always wanted to do, but I've been too scared. And then that's what I did.
2: And now you've been doing a bunch of comedy to the point where we were like, oh, let's get Emma on the show to talk about her show so that people will go and see it. And then we're like, oh, it's so sold out. There's only 7 seats left.
0: Yeah.
2: Good luck, guys.
0: Yeah.
2: Or you could go to Queensland or Adelaide to see her. Good luck.
1: It's so good. I think when I got to 40, I thought I was a bit weird. I just thought I was the only one who felt like this, who felt like I was always doing the right thing, like kind of acting in life.
0: Yeah.
1: It was the women who would come who were like, oh my God, you just told my story up there. I would never say that, but that's how I feel. And I thought, wow. And it gave me a lot of strength to really represent them and represent their voice. And, you know, they tell me stories and I incorporate with them into the show, and then they really feel seen and heard.
2: Women are a treasure trove of information too, in terms of, like, we've got a lot of secret stuff going on, Pete. You don't know.
1: A lot.
2: And, like, the fact that your show, Spanx and the City, I mean, the fact we even have to talk about Spanx is devastating in itself.
1: Yeah.
2: If you've ever had to hide your Spanx into a clutch bag after a night out.
0: Yeah. Oh, is it really?
2: And you've gone home with someone special.
0: Oh.
2: It's just do you know, there's nothing graceful about it.
1: Muffin top, but, you know, it's just going to the toilet.
2: Yeah.
1: Sometimes your skirt gets stuck in
2: there's
1: the back.
2: There's so much.
1: Yeah, so much.
0: I live vicariously through my wife. But it's going to make me look at clutch bags completely differently now.
1: 100%. You go home and ask her, you have a whole new conversation.
0: Yeah, there might be a pair of Spanx in there.
2: Yeah, but the content comes to itself as well because, I mean, a lot of, like, perimenopause, it's all the rage, everyone's doing it.
1: It's those beauty standards that you have to live by, so all the treatments that you go to get and the fake tan and the, you know, the Brazilian, what's everyone doing
2: they
1: now? That
2: tans?
1: Sort of stuff.
2: Is that fake tan, is it?
1: I don't know.
2: Oh, I just thought everyone had just a wonderful colour that I don't.
1: Yeah, they didn't like those jokes in Denmark the other week when I went down there. They're not even doing that down there, so.
0: Unreal, mate. Well, people can get along and see this. If you just check out Emma Krause online, all of the details that you need to go and see shows in Mandurah, there's still tickets left for the early show in Mandurah. But the others are sold out. But there's plenty more shows later on in the year because you're coming back after being away.
1: Coming back September onwards. I'm kind of hanging around here for quite a lot of that.
2: Good. Yeah. Get the girls together. It is the ultimate girls' night out.
0: I'll wear my Spanx.
2: You wouldn't even get into them.
0: Yes, I would.
2: 5 seconds in, you would be like, get rid.
0: You've seen me stuff myself into a pair of Speedos for a day.
1: I challenge you to put that on Instagram because I hear Brooke's trying to up your Instagram, so I think that would get me liking the page.
2: Was it the way he said he stuffed himself in like it was a sausage in a skin?
1: There's
2: like
1: an image I can't get rid of
0: right
1: now.
0: Yeah, I can tell you I'm not talking about the front half, that's for sure.
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5: Hit traffic. Good morning. Watch out for power lines down on the Bustle Highway near Nanawarri Road. Proceed there with caution. Traffic lights have been restored in West Busselton, Bustle Highway at Fairway Drive. In Eden, Forest Highway, Petra and Eastman at Eden Drive. East Bunbury, Forest Highway, slowing there northbound at Sandridge Road. Dunaris, Robertson Drive, holding for you southbound at Southwestern Highway. 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
12: Hi there, here's Damien Carbon. Barbecues Galore has collapsed into receivership, with 14 stores set to shut across WA. That includes those in Albany, Bunbury and Busselton, with around 500 jobs nationwide at risk. Store closures start on June 16. Pauline Hanson is in WA this week as her lead in the polls continues to rise. But WA's Housing Minister John Carey has questioned whether her loyalty to WA extends to our fair share of the GST.
13: What is their position on the GST deal? Do they support Western Australia keeping their fair share?
12: The mental health of our first responders is in the spotlight this morning. Today's Thank a First Responder Day, with Aussies encouraged to give back to those on the front line. Mick Willing from Fortum Australia says last year more than 14 million 000 calls were made.
14: The scale and intensity of demand on our first responders is simply not letting up. First responders are stepping into crisis situations shift after shift.
15: Hit National News.
16: Good morning, I'm James Lake. The political fundraising battles intensified now with One Nation responding to Labor's donation drive with its own push for $29 contributions from the public. The party plans a nationwide advertising blitz to target key Labor seats, including Albo's electorate. The cheap fuel ride looks like it's almost over. Federal Transport Minister Catherine King's told the ABC Aussies should expect the fuel excise cut to end by the end of June, even as Middle East tensions keep pressure on fuel prices.
17: We're consulting, obviously, with industry about the impact of that, but people should at this stage expect that it's coming off at the end of June.
16: Tens of thousands of people are tipped to join family, sporting figures and politicians at the MCG today for the state funeral of AFL great and M&D campaigner Neil Danaher. And the knife attack has spilled into ugly scenes on the streets of Northern Ireland, with protesters torching buses and homes in Belfast. A 30-year-old Sudanese man has been charged with attempted murder over a stabbing which sparked the violent outbursts.
10: Research shows that regularly eating ultra-processed foods can increase your risk of developing type 2 diabetes by 53%. Search Diabetes Australia for more about the nation's fastest growing chronic condition.
16: Well, it wasn't a matter of if, but when. Gary Ablett Jr. is now one of six inductees into the AFL Hall of Fame after a decorated 357-game career across the Gold Coast and Geelong, which did include two premierships, two Brownlow medals and eight All-Australians.
15: I can still remember the first day walking in and I couldn't look at people in the eyes. I walked around shaking hands and, you know, seeing some of the players that I'd grown up watching that had played a lot of football with Dad, that, you know, was something that just didn't seem real to me.
16: On Fox Footy.
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19: Today in Bunbury, showers with a top of 17, tonight down to 8, and tomorrow showers with a high of 17. 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
6: Carly, you got through.
29: Oh, my goodness. Good morning.
6: It's your turn, Carly. $10,000 on the line. We've already given it away twice in the last 2 weeks. So
29: yeah,
6: it could be time for you again right now.
29: Oh, let's see if I got my thinking cap on, hey?
30: All right, Carly. I love it. It says here, you'll win it and then decide how to spend it. All right?
29: I think that's the answer.
30: Great way to go about it. Let's go. 30 seconds, 10 questions pass. If you don't know an answer, we'll come back around to it. Your letter today is D for decisions.
29: Okay.
30: D for decisions. Carly, good luck.
29: Thank you.
6: Okay, Carly, question number one. Name a girl's name.
29: Daphne.
6: A shape.
29: Diamond.
6: A word to describe someone.
29: Pass.
6: A flower.
29: Daphne.
6: A musician.

0: Daiquiri.
1: An electrical item.
0: A dishwasher.
1: An animal.
0: Donkey.
2: Oh, Carly.
1: You played really well, Carly. We just had to come back to that pass, a word to describe someone. Dedicated, diplomatic. Oh, you were really close. You were really close.
0: Thank you
1: I'm
0: so
1: not
0: much.
1: Sure if that was a phobia, but it was definitely close.
2: Yeah. Not bad, mate. Not bad at all. Thank you for having a run at it this morning, Carly.
0: Thanks, guys. Have a great day.
2: Yeah,
1: have
2: you
1: a great
2: too.
1: Day. Try next time. God, that was good.
2: That was very good. All right. We are in that feeling that we're getting closer and closer. When we start getting games like this quite often, the 10 grand given away is not far off. It could be your turn at 7:30, again at 8, and again at 8:30. $10,000 up for grabs. Yesterday, around about this time, we were asking you about the things that you found out at the funeral.
1: Yeah, which were like some pretty wild things.
2: Yeah, wild things, including a hidden $100,000 in a photo frame. Like, there's just some amazing stuff. We need to visit this and come back in just a moment with the unique funeral requests that you've come across in your lifetime. Stay with us.
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0: Pink at 7:09 on the Pete and Kimber Show. Good morning. Thanks for spending your Wednesday with us. Move over, Karakata. We are officially the new dead centre of town. We're back into funerals again this morning at this time. Yesterday we had quite the chat about funerals, actually.
1: Yeah, well, we were sort of talking about what's come out at the funeral because people were learning that they had extra family members they didn't know about, or that their parents weren't their real parents, or, you know, it was just some unbelievable stories. But one story in particular stood out to us, we thought, I wonder if there's more like this.
0: Yeah, so this is what Anita had to say. Have a listen.
1: What came out at the funeral, Anita?
2: Well, this is a story that my mum and dad have told over the years, and it was somebody that they knew. She had passed away, and part of her wishes were that she had this print, which was framed, buried with her. So her children went to do that. They went to pop it in the coffin, and it didn't fit. So to honour her wishes, they took the frame to a picture framer and said, look, we need it so big by so big so it can fit in mum's coffin. The picture framer contacted them and said, well, I don't know if you want to know this, but there's 100,000 guilders in the back of the frame, which is the equivalent of dollars at the time, and she was going to take it all with them. She'd always been a mean woman all her life, kept the money.
1: And it's not like she was thinking ahead and going, oh, this will be clever, they won't be able to fit it in my coffin, and then they'll have to take it to the picture framer. Like, none of that. She was just going, I'm taking everything.
0: Oh, wow. Yeah. So off the back of that, we would love to hear from you this morning about funeral requests, okay?
1: People put some pretty unique requests into their funerals, don't they?
0: Some people
1: will say request a particular type of music or whatever, but others are legitimately going, no, no, I need this, I want this buried with me. Very specific.
0: I want to be dressed like this.
1: Mm-hmm.
0: So, you know, themes, songs, the way they were dressed, secrets revealed. Maybe there was something interesting in the way that they were buried or cremated, like... We would love to hear from you this morning.
1: Have you got a unique funeral request?
0: I want to be sent out to sea.
1: Really?
0: In a boat. Yeah.
1: Does the sea comfort you like that?
0: Yeah, it does. Yeah, I find a lot of comfort in the sea.
1: I find the sea, that would be a very dark and lonely place for me.
0: Do you reckon, like a
1: I don't really want to be scattered at sea.
0: Hang on, when you say dark and lonely, though, I can think of no more dark and lonely than being buried in a box.
1: I'm not going in the ground, but I mean, I asked my family, I asked my sister if they could just put me in an urn and she could just take me around house to house, and she was like, I don't feel comfortable having you in my house.
0: What do you mean taking you around house to house?
1: Like, as if, like, if she moved house, she can take me with her, because I'll just sit on the mantelpiece or something. Or in a bookcase.
0: I thought you meant just go door knocking.
1: I'm dead, Pete.
0: How can I
1: go door knocking?
0: Would you like to meet my friend Kimber? She doesn't talk as much as she used to, but she's still a lot of fun to hang out with.
1: 131060, give us a call. Tell us your unique funeral requests that you've come across.
0: All right, we'll take your calls in minutes. They are coming through. Can't wait to speak to you.
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3: Don't go anywhere. Another song is just 45 seconds away. You're waking up with Pete and Kimber.
5: Yeah, love them. They're great.
6: Then from 9,
5: yes.

0: Benson Boone, 7:16 on the Pete and Kimber Show. Good morning. Thanks for spending your morning with us. Alpha Bucks for $10,000. Your next chance is coming up in just minutes.
1: We're talking about unique funeral requests. Because some people, that's their moment to shine, isn't it?
0: It really is.
1: They go, this is what I'd like. I want it done this way. And you all are going to feel bad if you don't do it.
0: Our text line's popping. 04821955. At the moment, good morning from 134. If you do text us, you've never texted us before, please leave your name. We would love to call it out. But 134, he says, Dad wants to be stuffed, as in taxidermied. So he can live in one of the corners of their house.
1: Oh, great. So. Do you know what? Go next level. Turn him into a coffee table.
0: That is such a great idea.
1: Nice bit of glass over the top.
0: How would it be? Would it be him on all... If he was a coffee table on all fours and then the table across the back? Yeah.
1: Or, no, on his back. All fours like up in the air.
0: Like a cockroach. I don't mind it. I do not mind it. Hi, Elise.
2: Hi, guys. How going?
1: We're great. Elise, your auntie made a funeral request. What was it?
2: Yes, well, she wanted to be, had her ashes scattered in Lithuania, where her family was from, where she was born.
1: Mm-hmm.
2: But her second husband was dead set that she was going to have her ashes sprinkled at the church they used to go to.
1: Okay.
2: So her daughters decided to Google how to make fake ashes and ruined a blender by mixing in kitty litter and ashes and all these sorts of things to make fake ashes. So we didn't know, but we sprinkled her at the church and we're all crying, but we're crying over kitty litter and all this stuff to make fake ashes. And then they actually took the real ashes back to Lithuania to bury it to gather her.
1: Wow.
2: And we didn't find out till afterwards. And so, yeah, it was quite funny.
1: Oh yeah. God. The things you've got to do.
0: Yeah, exactly.
1: Just because, you know what, everyone just wants to be happy.
0: They do. Yeah.
1: They just want to be happy. And some of us want to be a coffee table.
0: All right. Bucks for $10,000. Let's go. Alpha
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6: Hit traffic. Good morning. Watch out for power lines down on the Bustle Highway near Nanawarri Road. Proceed there with caution. Traffic lights have been restored in West Busselton, Bustle Highway at Fairway Drive. In Eaton, Forest Highway, Petra and eastbound at Eaton Drive. East Bunbury, Forest Highway, slowing there northbound at Sandridge Road. Dunaris, Robertson Drive, holding for southbound at Southwestern Highway. 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
15: Hi there, it's Damien Carbon. WA classrooms are the most crowded in the country. New Productivity Commission figures out today showing public primary schools here have Australia's worst student-to-teacher ratio. WA Teachers Union says overloaded staff are struggling to give kids the support they need. An Aussie backyard icon is closing its doors with Barbecues Galore entering receivership. The change affects 14 stores in WA. It includes Albany, Bunbury and Busselton. Stores will begin shutting from mid-June, and while gift cards are still valid, shoppers must spend double their value to redeem them. The Albany Peace Park jetty is coming down. Demolition work now underway after council approved its removal in March due to ongoing corrosion and structural concerns. The job should take about a week, with usable decking set aside for future community projects. And Albany's very own Tim Wright stars in MJ the Musical, the Michael Jackson musical, opening tonight at Crown in Perth.
4: Hit National News.
16: Good morning, I'm James Lake. Neil Danaher will be farewelled this afternoon with a state funeral at the MCG. Former Bombers player and Demons coach is being honoured not only for his football career but also his fight against MND. Leaders including the PM and Victorian Premier will attend alongside thousands of supporters. Australian security agencies have warned teenagers are being targeted by hostile states to carry out acts of terrorism for money. ASIO says young people are now making up half of its priority investigations, with some recruited through gaming platforms and social media. Two of Australia's biggest banks are tipping interest rate relief is around the corner. NAB and CommBank expect the RBA to at least hold rates through to August before potentially starting to cut again. And promising new data show that Aussie marriages are lasting longer thanks to stronger communication. The median time to divorce has risen to 13 years, up from 12 in 2020. However, experts warn growing phone use can create distance between partners.
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16: Collingwood may challenge a three-game suspension handed to Billy Frampton following that dangerous tackle which fractured Brody Mychek's neck. Mychek had surgery on Monday night and now faces at least 2 months on the sidelines. Doctors say the injury could have been far worse though, but thankfully there was no spinal cord damage. And Cricket Australia has defended its plans to privatise parts of the Big Bash League, saying the code needs new funding to keep growing. Speaking at the MCG, cricket boss Todd Greenberg's rejected claims though the game's finances are being talked down to force the change.
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4: This is Heat Weather.
19: Today in Bunbury, showers with a top of 17, tonight down to 8, and tomorrow showers with a high of 17. 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
1: Hello, Angela.
23: Hi.
1: Angela, want to go on a holiday to Italy?
23: Please.
1: I mean, it's great, except the only thing is Nonna is there.
24: Angela! You want to come and sing a Nonna, darling?
23: Yes, I do.
24: Angela! Oh, you come and visit your Nonna. You love your Nonna?
23: Yes, I do.
24: Yes,
23: I
24: so you do. Oh, okay, God. Why are you not visiting us so long ago?
1: It's a lot of people that are still calling the show saying they want a holiday to Italy, even though Nonna comes out every time. So they're really committed to the trip, aren't they? All right, let's get you $10,000, Angela.
0: Okay, Angela. 30 seconds, 10 questions. Pass if you don't know an answer. We'll come back around to it. Your letter today is G for Giovanni. Okay?
23: Okay.
24: Okay, good luck, darling.
1: Okay. Angela, question number one. Name a boy's name.
23: George.
1: A six-letter word.
23: Pass.
1: An animal.
23: Giraffe.
1: A colour.
23: Green.
1: A body part.
23: Pass.
1: A 90s movie.
23: George and the Giant Peach.
1: A holiday destination.
23: Georgia.
1: A verb.
23: Going.
1: A dog breed.
23: German Shepherd.
1: A female actor. Sorry, Angela.
24: Angela.
1: We didn't get around to your passes. You were looking for Gal Gadot or Gina Davis. Hard to find the names with the females with G, I think. A body part, gallbladder or groin.
24: It's a groin, Angela.
1: Sorry, Nana. Sorry, Nonna.
24: Why you not love your Nonna, Angela? You not come and see me.
23: Next time.
24: And it's a James and a giant picture. What are you doing?
1: It's a James, not George.
24: George!
0: Hey, Ange, nice to have you on the show today, mate. All the best trying to get to Italy.
23: Thank you.
1: Thanks, Angela. Have a great day.
24: Have a good day.
0: Hey, we're going to come back in just a moment. Trending, right? We'll find out what's trending, but also we need to tell you about our Taylor Swift Sip and Sing.
1: This is going to be a great event. If you're into Taylor Swift and you want to come along and have a night of just singing her hits.
0: It's so much fun.
1: We've got it for you.
0: Hang around. More in minutes.
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0: Paradise. 7:33 on the Pete and Kimber Show. Good morning. Thanks for spending your Wednesday with us. We are through Perth and live around WA. After 8 o'clock this morning, you're going to hear more about Heartthrob Rob. He's our single ice hockey player from the Perth Thunder. We've gone and found you one, ladies, because we know that heated rivalry and off-campus are the thing on everybody's lips at the moment.
1: Certainly is.
0: We want to date an ice hockey player. Hear more about Rob from he himself after 8 o'clock.
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1: What's trending, Producer Brooke?
5: Well, look, I want to ask you if you remember Romy and Michelle's high school reunion, the original. How many years has it been? Lisa Kudrow, Mira Savino... When did that movie come out? What year?
1: 97.
0: Wow. I'm going to go 30 years. I'll go 96.
5: No, it was 97. You're correct.
0: Oh, so wow.
5: 30 years.
0: Yeah. Well done,
5: 30 years. And people are losing their absolute minds because a sequel is on the way.
1: Finally.
5: It's happening. Yes.
1: It was a great film. It was like it was genuinely a funny, like, niche little film.
0: Was that post-it notes?
1: Yes.
0: Was that? Yeah, right.
5: We've got a little bit of audio. Have a listen.
6: Yeah. Hello. We need something to go.
7: Okay.
6: Do you have some sort of businesswoman special?
7: Come again?
6: Well, we're businesswomen.
8: Yeah, from L.A.
6: And you know some places have, like, a lunch special for businesswomen.
7: We don't have anything like that.
5: Every time I put on a blazer, that is the line I use. I'm like, do you have some kind of biz? Every time I put on a blazer for my entire life. So
1: the thing is, it also had, like, it feels like it had really low quality control when making the film, as if it had just been filmed on someone's phone, like budget style.
0: Yeah, right.
5: It actually flopped. So it cost $29 million to make, and it only made $20 million in opening in the cinema. Yeah. So it actually pretty much was a flop.
0: But and it's then, kind like, of cult DVD. Hit since then, right?
5: Yeah,
0: like, yeah.
5: But I don't think that necessarily made them like a bunch of money. So it's kind of a cult classic. But look, Lisa Kudrow, 62, Mira Savino, 58. I wonder.
1: She's 62.
5: She's 62.
1: How does that happen?
0: That is mental.
1: You do forget, though, that they were, like, probably late 30s when they were filming Friends pretending to be early 20s.
0: Oh, true. Yeah, they would have had to have been. I've just seen I think it was Vogue that got her and Rachel back together again. And
5: Jennifer
0: she
5: Aniston.
0: Does not look like she's in her 60s.
5: She looks fantastic. And, look, the movie's not going to come out into the cinemas. It's only going to stream on Disney Plus, hoping for a 2027
1: like
5: release.
1: Not learning from the last thing. They're like, hey, why don't we just make it straight to video?
0: Oh, yeah.
1: Do you know, like... Like, we spent $29 million, we got rubbish back, let's just stick it, you know, on some streaming service.
5: Oh, I think it'll make more, these days, they probably make more money when they go straight to streaming, right?
1: Maybe.
0: Yeah, maybe.
5: But then it can't win an Oscar, you know, it's tough.
0: Why can't it win
5: an
0: Oscar?
5: Can't win an Oscar.
0: Why?
5: It's got to go to the cinema. It needs a cinematic release to be nominated, to be in the Oscar race.
0: When I think Lisa Kudrow, I think Oscar.
5: Me too.
0: Yeah,
5: she deserves
0: one. Hey, just quickly before we move on, we are having a lot of great feedback for our Taylor Swift Sip and Sing, which is on the way. So we are holding a Sip and Sing all about Taylor Swift and the fact that her and Travis Kelce are going to be married soon, apparently.
5: Very I sweet. Cannot wait to shake it up.
0: If you want to register for our Sip and Sing, it's just going to be a massive night of getting everybody together and having a great time singing these songs at the top of our lungs. You can head to peteandkimber.com.au and go and register right now. When we come back, did you see it on 7? It's the fun little 7 news quiz. More of a chance for us to catch up with our mate Tim McMillan, really. Mm. He hasn't seen us since you were the mole.
1: Oh, yeah. He's going to be disappointed that I lied to him.
0: Yeah, very. And it was you were the pick, Producer.
5: Yeah, rough.
0: At the time. Hang around. That's coming up next.
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0: Tim McMillan is here with us today. We're going to play a round of the 7 News quiz and have a little bit of fun very, very soon. However, Tim, the last time you were in here, which was a couple of weeks ago, you and the rest of us still had no idea that Kimber was the mole.
3: No, and I looked straight into those eyes
4: and
3: I asked the question.
4: You did.
3: You looked straight back at me.
4: I know.
3: And you lied.
4: I did say to you that I had trouble looking to you into your baby blues.
3: So you distracted me with a compliment. And I bought it. God damn it.
0: I think producer Brooke was your pick.
3: Yeah, yeah. She's just got kind of moly vibes. Yeah.
0: No, she got moly vibes. That's great.
4: It was a very fun game for a couple of weeks. I'm in life too honest, like just like probably to a fault. And so it was kind of, it was quite enjoyable.
3: Not anymore, mate.
4: No, it was quite enjoyable for those 2 weeks to just have some fun.
3: Do you find that everyone around you has trust issues with you now?
4: Absolutely. Yeah. No one believes me. I'm waiting for my, I got no feedback on my performance on how Meryl Streep I was.
0: I think if you go back and replay the tape of us reacting to finding out you were the mole, you will get your performance review out of that audio.
3: Genuine shock.
0: I think I said shortly after that, I'm not even convinced her name's actually Kimber, and I've known her for 18 years. Yeah. All right,
3: who are you working for?
0: Let's get into this, mate. Let's have a little bit of fun with the 7 News quiz. Have we been watching or not? We're about to find out.
3: You are. Okay. All right, so authorities in Queensland have been trying to recapture an animal. It escaped from a Gold Coast wildlife park about a week ago. What sort of animal is it?
0: Oh,
3: and
0: Queensland.
3: A bonus point for you if you know the name of the animal.
4: Oh, I don't know the animal.
0: I'm going to go.
3: No idea. So you're just going to guess animals now.
4: I'm going to go. Marmoset.
0: Marmoset.
4: Yeah.
3: It's an Australian animal, so you might want to retract it.
0: Yeah. Where do marmosets come from?
4: Not
3: it's a
4: here.
3: Long shot.
0: Look, I spent a bit of time in Queensland.
3: Yeah.
0: In the sort of hilly rainforesty parts.
3: Beautiful.
0: So I'm going to go with a snake or a tree
3: frog.
0: You
3: think like it'd be some element of danger.
0: We would wake up
3: and
0: find
3: out. Would anyone notice if the tree frog's
0: gone? Tree frog.
4: How are they going to catch a tree frog?
0: and his name's Terrence. Because Terrence is a zoo animal typey name.
4: No, I'm afraid
3: up?
4: I can't.
3: It's not a marmoset. It's not a tree frog either. I'm
0: what
3: shocked.
0: Is it?
3: It's a Tasmanian devil called Mary.
0: Get the hell
4: Mary.
0: Out.
4: Mary.
3: Mary
4: the Tasmanian
3: devil. Seems like
4: devil.
3: An unlikely name for a Tassie
4: it
3: devil,
4: is.
3: But I'm sure it's named after Queen Mary.
4: I'm not going to lie. I still have trouble remembering which ones are extinct, which ones are real, which ones were just in the cartoons. Do you know?
3: Well, Tassie devil in the cartoon, correct?
4: Tassie tiger.
3: Tassie tiger is the one
4: waiting to be born out of a bit of lava.
3: Right. Yeah, unless we can Jurassic Park the thing back into existence. Yeah. All right. Question two: the Socceroos kick off their World Cup campaign on Sunday, our time.
0: Uh-huh.
3: Who are they playing?
0: Pete.
4: Oh,
0: Turkey.
3: Correct.
4: Oh, yikes. All right.
0: I am hanging out for World Cup soccer.
3: Big time.
0: I really am. I can't wait.
3: Because you don't keep strange enough sleeping hours as it is already, Pete. You just want to throw a World Cup in.
0: Yeah. I'm already up. I may as well. You know, funny story. This radio station once upon a time broadcast the World Cup games.
3: Is that right?
0: 2 or 3 World Cups ago. And I was tasked with it at 2 o'clock in the morning and I fell asleep.
4: Oh, good one.
0: And to the boss actually having to come in here and wake me up, had to come from his house because he got a notification saying the station's off the air and had to come in and wake me up.
3: Wow.
4: So big sport guy, loved it.
0: Big sport guy,
3: Look, it's on at the very agreeable time of midday.
0: Yeah. Oh, that's
3: Sunday,
0: good.
3: Our first game.
0: Because it's in the US.
3: Last question. Mm. This wasn't even in the news, but look, it's a Channel 7 related thing. So, I'm a company man.
4: Yeah.
3: So
4: we'll
3: go with that.
4: And we are too. We probably know.
3: Yeah.
0: Mm.
3: Which Aussie pop star is joining The Voice as a judge in 2026?
0: Aussie pop star.
4: Oh, no, no, I know. Tones and I. Kimber.
3: Correct.
4: Tones and I.
0: Oh, well done, Kimber.
3: Correct.
4: Because, there were people talking about that, and then they're talking about her relationship. She's coming out of a relationship, and they're all judging her again.
3: And up until quite recently, this is how much of a fool I am. I thought that Tones and I must have been more than one person.
4: We never know. We're all doing that game.
3: When I saw a picture of Tones and I was like, who
4: not
3: else
4: a
3: is
4: group.
3: Missing? No, just the one person. Yep.
4: It's true.
0: There you go. Tim, great to have you here, mate.
3: Always a pleasure,
0: great
3: Pete.
0: To catch up. As always, we will see you on the news tonight.
3: I love your integrity, Pete, your honesty. You're someone I can trust.
0: Thank you.
3: And I love that about you. You should have a word to your co-host.
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7: In Glen Iris, Robertson Drive, busy southbound at Southwestern Highway, East Bunbury Forest Highway, slowing there northbound at Sandridge Road, Eaton Forest Highway, Patchy Run, eastbound at Eaton Drive. Watch out for power line down along Bustle Highway near Nowawari Road, proceed there with caution, and prescribed burn-offs today along Bass Highway, that's between Jarrowood and Nanup. 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
0: Hi there, it's Damien Carbon. The state opposition says Corrective Services Minister Paul Papalia should be sacked following warnings our prison system is nearing collapse. The minister rejects claims inmates are being released early because of overcrowding. The WA Inspector of Custodian
2: Custodial Services says overcrowding in WA prisons is creating a serious risk to safety and security, and the opposition's Adam Hort agrees.
9: I'm calling on Roger Cook to move Minister Papalia aside, to fire him from the cabinet, because he is not delivering for Western Australia.
2: More fuel and fertiliser has been locked in for our farmers. Trade Minister Don Farrell announcing 31,000 tonnes of additional urea and 50 million litres of additional diesel.
10: These are absolutely vital for farmers and for miners in this country to keep our industry going.
2: And a boost for basketball players in the southwest. Boomers basketball assistant coach Dean Vickerman will headline an exclusive sportsman's dinner at the Parade Hotel on Friday.
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23: Good morning, I'm Matthew Layton. The US has hit back at Iran, launching strikes after an Apache helicopter was brought down over the Strait of Hormuz. Both pilots are safe, but Washington says the response is proportional. Prime Minister Anthony Albanese telling the ABC Australia wants the heat taken out fast.
25: We're very worried both about the human impact, of course, that comes with war, but also the economic impact that is having a massive effect on the global economy.
23: A knife attack has sparked ugly scenes in Northern Ireland, with fires ripping through homes and a bus. In Belfast, leaders are pleading for calm after police charged a man with attempted murder. Tens of thousands will pack the MCG today to say goodbye to Neil Danaher, the AFL great who turned his MND battle into something massive. The state funeral coverage starts at midday Eastern, 10 a.m. Western on the Listener app. And Robert Irwin is officially the face of this year's Logies, taking on hosting duties for Aussie TV's Biggest Night.
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23: The Little Master has got the Hall of Fame tap on the shoulder, with Gary Ablett Jr. inducted alongside five others last night. He joins his famous dad in footy's top room after an illustrious career with Geelong and Gold Coast, stacked with Brownlows, premierships and All-Australian honours.
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29: Today in Bunbury, showers with a top of 17, tonight down to 8, and tomorrow showers with a high of 17. 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